Charlotte and Melody on a BFBS, the Forces Station BFBS Beats. Before that, Tiesto and The Business. How's your weekend going so far? Hope you're having a great one, whether you are maxing, relaxing, whether you are out exploring, whether you are working over the weekend. We have got the tunes to keep you going. Some Living Jolly, some Stonebridge and Therese, but now Rose Grey, Club to Your Arms.

Swedish house producer Sven Hellström, famous for his work with the 1993 club classic Show Me Love with Robin S. Yes, we are talking Stonebridge and Therese with Take Me Away on a BFBS, the Forces Station, BFBS Beats. We are keeping up the old school anthems now with some Live and Joy. Went to number one in the UK. It's Dreamer.

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to know me on a BFBS. So the goal predictor is back today for your Saturday Sports Show with Mark McKenzie. And today we've got Brighton versus Arsenal and Hibs versus Aberdeen. What do you think the goals are going to be? You can get involved on email goals@bfbs.com. And Mark McKenzie is live with you right across the force as well, bringing you all that sporting goodness from 2 p.m. UK time today. Another and 54 Ultra will talk to you after Lil Mosey and Blueberry Faygo.

for Ultra with Talk to You on a BFBS. It's Jess Bracey with you for your weekend, bringing you all of the greatness when it comes to hip-hop, dance and R&B. However, this artist has had a bit of a stir in the headlines this week following that controversy with Macklemore. However, we still love Ed Sheeran's music. This was released back in 2017 and then Major Lazer absolutely put a dancehall reggae spin on it. It is the brilliant Shape of You.

0: Beats.
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Mariah Carey and Type Dangerous on BFBS, the Forces Station BFBS Beats. And from one iconic female singer to another, this song has got to be one of the best defining tracks of the early 2000s. We're going in with Khalees and Milkshake.

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1: Me not working hard. Yeah, right. Picture that with a Kodak. Or better yet, go to town.

0: The US and Denmark have announced a deal on Greenland's security, resolving a diplomatic dispute sparked by President Donald Trump's threats to seize the territory by force. Trump said the agreement would grant the US permanent control over security and all other needs. Andrew Ochieng reports.
1: Mr. Trump has long wanted Greenland to be part of the US. At some point, he even threatened to annex the island by force. But it now emerged that secret talks were being held by the three sides to resolve the matter. The US president says the deal will give America control over all the needs of Greenland forever. Greenland and Denmark have said the agreement, which is to be signed next week, strengthens security in the Arctic and is good for the NATO military alliance. But unlike the US, they didn't say what it contains. However, Denmark's prime minister said it would have to be passed by the Danish parliament to be effective.
0: President Trump has said his son Donald Trump Jr. told him he would repay a Russian businessman linked to the Kremlin who paid for 2 days of Donald Jr.'s wedding celebrations in the Bahamas. Democrats in the US Congress are investigating reports that Omar Kremyov, an ally of President Putin, paid hundreds of thousands of dollars for the celebrations in May. Princess Diana's brother has insisted to the BBC that he is telling the truth about a phone call with King Charles in the days after his sister's death. In his new book, Earl Spencer claims the then Prince of Wales said we'll forget her soon enough during an argument between the two men about whether Prince William and Harry should walk behind their mother's coffin. Buckingham Palace has hit back, saying grief can colour memory. But in an exclusive BBC interview, Earl Spencer said he was stunned.
2: I can tell you here and now, those are exactly the words he said. I've only ever had two calls on the line with Prince Charles at any stage of my life. I was hyper alert to what he was saying, and those are precisely the words he said. And I promise that to you now. Genuinely, that is what he said. I don't hear him saying he didn't say that.
0: The crew of the Royal Navy's flagship HMS Queen Elizabeth have been exercising the freedom of the city of Edinburgh today. Accompanied by the band of His Majesty's Royal Marines Scotland, the 250 sailors began their parade outside the Palace of Holyrood and marched up the iconic Royal Mile. Commanding officer of the carrier, Claire Thompson, says it's an important occasion.
3: For many of the ship's company, the first time they've done something like this. So a wonderful achievement. We're really grateful for the support of the City of Edinburgh, and when we did spend so much time up here earlier in the year, some of those friendships and relationships that we formed, it's really nice to be able to give something back from us to the City of Edinburgh.
0: That's the latest. I'm Susan Bookbinder.

0: 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We've got the beats you need. 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Beats.
1: How can I not leak it? I look so good, you look so good. Maybe we should all leak it together. Here. You only live once. Let the people see.

little bit Pussycat Dolls-esque about this, and I am absolutely here for it. Flow and Leak It on BFBS. Before that, Avicii, Etta James and Levels. My name is Jess Bracey with you for the next couple of hours. Hope you're having a great time so far, enjoying all of the anthems. Got Major Lazer, Lean On after Hugo, Moving to the Sun.

You know those tracks that always remind you of an overseas person? This one always reminds me of being in Cyprus on the beach listening to Major Lazer with Lean On. It's BFBS, The Forces Station, one of the biggest global streaming hits of the 2010s. And there's plenty more where that came from. Sonny Federa, Say Something after Heavy Duty.

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0: Yeah, but man, that was the first of the night.
1: No privilege, but I had the option to never be stuck up on the block then. More money, more problems. We don't get along like Arsenal, Tottenham. Everybody wanna hate now, but fuck them. Girl from not London, said I made it. Big Russia must come in function. Stomach a rich man, have a bucket and aim it. Chop it and shave it.

Caitlin LaRue, IFTK on BFBS. Before that, Sonny Federa with Say Something. And if you haven't heard our music special with Sonny Federa in a conversation with Joe Carden, definitely worth a listen. Honestly, it will brighten up your weekend with so many great tracks. 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

Timberland's Nelly Furtado and Justin Timberlake with Keep Going Up. It's BFBS, the Forces Station, BFBS Beats. Now, we have got a big couple of weekends ahead with the In-Services Rugby League 2026. Who will take the men's crown and who can stop the dominant Army women's team from winning? The live action, it kicks off tomorrow in Leeds with a double header of RAF versus Army action. 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

How good is this? Topic and Camp Blanche with Lucky Ones on BFBS, the forces station BFBS Beat. From Germany, he has done some incredible collaborations with the likes of A7S. So really looking forward to seeing what else he produces for 2026. Got Justin Bieber and Sorry taking you up to all your latest headlines after Medusa, Paradise.

0: Donald Trump says the US has agreed a deal giving it permanent control over security in Greenland. The American president has been urging Denmark to sell the island, claiming it was necessary to counter Russian and Chinese threats in the North Atlantic. Sky's US correspondent James Matthews says his stance caused tension among allies.
1: They have taken place, these discussions, against the backdrop of considerable American antagonism. Donald Trump all but threatening to invade. Peace appears to have broken out.
0: Donald Trump's banning three media outlets from the White House. The US president's accused CNN, Politico and MSN Now, which is part of the NBC network, of reporting fake news. He's warned more organizations could be added to the list. CNN says a ban would be an illegal assault on constitutional right to free speech. A political opponent of Vladimir Putin and a former prisoner thinks the direction of the conflict in Ukraine makes change in Moscow inevitable. Russians continue to head to the polls to elect their parliament, with the ruling United Russia Party expected to win. Anti-war parties have been banned from standing. Vladimir Kara-Murza, who's in exile in the US, says the tide is changing.
2: The Kremlin has admitted to the whole world that all its propaganda claims, you know, of overwhelming public support in Russia for the war in Ukraine, is a fake. They have admitted themselves that if the anti-war party were on the ballot, it would have received millions, tens of millions of votes.
0: Princess Diana's brother has doubled down on his recollection of how her former husband, the King, reacted to her death. Excerpts from Earl Spencer's new book, which is due out next week, claims the then Prince Charles was giddily elated after news of her fatal car crash in Paris in 1997. In response, Buckingham Palace has said grief can colour memory. These people outside it had mixed views of the allegations.
3: I think something unfair happened with her. I'm not judging anyone.
4: It actually brings that darkness which we had when we lost her.
5: Time-wise, it is a long time, and it just stirs everything up again, really.
0: Arsenal boss Mikel Arteta insists there's no bad blood between himself and Brighton counterpart Fabian Hurzler. The Albion head coach said only one team tried to play football when they lost 1-0 to the champions last season. He also accused them of making their own rules, but Arteta says they've both moved on ahead of this afternoon's Premier League meeting.
6: That's all done. That's all in the past. I have huge respect for Fabian, what he's done and what Brighton has done as a club. It's just remarkable, and it's going to be a beautiful game to watch, I'm sure.
0: Arsenal are hoping to make it 5 top-flight wins from 5. That's the latest. I'm Susan Bookbinder.

Fred again, Baby Keen, and Leave Me Alone on BFBS and Calvin Harris, and Feels So Close before that. My name is Jess Bracey with you for one more hour until your brilliant Ops Breakfast team takes over with Craig David coming up after some jazzy.

0: UK's biggest and most successful garage and R&B artist, the brilliant Craig David, and Do You Miss Me Much on BFBS, the Forces station. Going back to the year 1984 now with Chaka Khan's And I Feel For You.
1: Chaka Khan. Chaka Khan.

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The man that has put Afrobeats well and truly on the map, working alongside Dave for this. It's Burna Boy and Cheat on Me on BFBS, the Forces station, BFBS Beats. It's Jess Bracey with you. Ellie Goulding, Ravers after Chocolate Puma. And I Wanna Be You.

AJ Tracy and Ladbroke Grove on BFBS, the Forces Station, BFBS Beats. And we are just weeks away from BFBS, a big salute day on Thursday, the 8th of October. And so many of you right across the Forces world are getting involved with Operation Summit. 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

The bass in this track is just so good. It's Hani Temple working with Tropkill on VFBS, the Forces station VFBS Beats. I saw Hani Temple a few years back performing at the Excel Centre in London for Formula E, and he was just incredible. Moving on now with some B15, Chrissy D.

FBS, the Forces Station BFBS Beats. That is it from me. Thank you so much for your company over the last couple of hours. Coming up next, after all your latest headlines, the Brilliant Ops Breakfast Team with you for your Saturday. However you're spending the rest of your weekend, have a great one.

0: The US and Denmark have announced a deal on Greenland's security, resolving a diplomatic dispute sparked by President Donald Trump's threats to seize the territory by force. Mr. Trump said the agreement would grant the US permanent control over security and all other needs. Andrew Ockiend reports.
1: Mr. Trump has long wanted Greenland to be part of the US. At some point, he even threatened to annex the island by force. But it's now emerged that secret talks were being held by the three sides to resolve the matter. The US president says the deal will give America control over all the needs of Greenland forever. Greenland and Denmark have said the agreement, which is to be signed next week, strengthens security in the Arctic and is good for the NATO military alliance. But unlike the US, they didn't say what it contains. However, Denmark's prime minister said it would have to be passed by the Danish parliament to be effective.
0: President Trump said his son, Donald Trump Jr., told him he would repay a Russian businessman linked to the Kremlin who paid for 2 days of Donald Jr.'s wedding celebrations in the Bahamas. Democrats in the U.S. Congress are investigating reports that Omar Kremyov, an ally of President Putin, paid hundreds of thousands of dollars for the celebrations in May. Earl Spencer's memoir about his sister Diana continues to cause tension within the royal family. He claims the then Prince Charles told him a phone call days after Diana's death that she would be forgotten soon enough. The palace has disputed that. The book also reveals Earl Spencer's concerns for a young Prince Harry. Royal commentator Jenny Bond says she can't understand why he's raised this now.
2: Earl Spencer said that he, the blood family of Diana, were going to protect and guard those two boys for the rest of their lives. Well, he has firmly placed them in the middle of a blood feud, which I think is going to last a lifetime, the way it's going.
0: The crew of the Royal Navy's flagship HMS Queen Elizabeth have marched through Edinburgh, exercising their freedom of the city. Accompanied by the band of His Majesty's Royal Marines Scotland, the 250 Navy personnel began their parade outside the Palace of Holyrood and marched up the iconic Royal Mile. The crew are now looking forward to preparing for their NATO journey next week. Here's Captain Claire Thompson.
3: We're very much regenerating with an ultimate headmark of taking over from HMS Prince of Wales as the very high readiness aircraft carrier, and that will come next year. But we've already started returning to frontline operations and having trained and being back to sea earlier in the year. We're now the NATO flagship.
0: And RAF rugby star Sarah Bonner is set to earn her 52nd cap for Scotland in their showdown with New Zealand today. That's the latest. I'm Susan Bookbinder.

It's Sia and Sean Paul and Cheap Thrills here on BFBS. I'm Jason. It's Up for Breakfast for your Saturday. Thank you so much for listening. How are you? Are you having a nice weekend so far? I know it's early, but you might have been up early. Or maybe you went out last night and you're still listening right now to the radio. Thank you for listening, whatever you're doing. I got The View and Same Jeans on the way. A banger from Sunny Federa too, and this is Taylor Swift. This is I Knew It, I Knew You. It's BFBS.

It's Taylor Swift, and I Knew I Knew You. It's BFBS. Thank you so much for listening today. I'm Jason. It's Ops Breakfast for your Saturday. The View and Same Jeans on the way very soon. Got some music from a guy who's actually been around ages. I mean, I'm talking donkey's years. But you might have only really started hearing some of his music maybe the past 2 or 3 years. He's on his 6th album. That's how long he's been around. The album, most recent one, is called Can We Do It All Again? Came out this year. 18 tracks and 18 bangers as well. I mean, that's a big album. Long, long album, 18 tracks. This song's on it. I'm a big fan of Sonny Federa, by the way. He has worked with some big names, and he is just smashing it, playing Coachella. He's at Tomorrowland, Las Vegas as well. This has got Becky Hill on it. It's called Say Something.

It's Sonny Federa and Becky Hill. That's called Say Something, an absolute banger from Adelaide-born DJ. I mean, he was just like DJing in his bedroom. Like, that's how most DJs start, and he's gone from being doing that in Adelaide to being one of the biggest names in dance music. Apparently, when he hears a tune he loves, he'll listen to the demo and just repeat it on the flight the whole way to Ibiza and thinks, yep, this is going to make it into my set. So if you've got a tune that you've maybe made, you want to send it to Sonny Federa, you might get big from it. Who knows? I've got Zed and Liam Payne on the way. It's coming up just after this. It's The View. And this is Same Jeans here on BFBS.

0: 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That Cat's Eye track on two.
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is Suede and Animal Nitrate here on BFBS. I'm Jason. It's Ops Breakfast for your Saturday morning. Thank you so much for listening. I've got Chapel Roan on the way very soon. The tune from McFly and All About You from the Wonderland album. Do you remember that Wonderland album? Came out 21 years ago. Would you believe 21 years ago? I remember so vividly seeing them on, I want to say something like SMTV. It was a kids' TV show like that. I remember watching it. And they were talking about it, but I just remember that time of them being around and just advertising this big album. First UK number one single as well from McFly, All About You, written about Tom Fletcher's wife, which Tom Fletcher seems to do this quite a lot, where do you remember when he got married and he also did the same song with different lyrics for his wedding speech? He seems to do this to guys. He makes us all look bad by being so good at stuff. Oh, it's annoying, isn't it? He's there doing all this nice stuff, like, I'm going to write a song that goes to number one for my wife. I'm like, do you want to go out to dinner? That's about as far as I go, really. Chapel Roan now.

0: It's McFly and All About You here on BFBS. Ariana Grande and Petal is on the way very soon for your Saturday's Ops Breakfast. Thank you for having me on today. I'm Jason. 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

This is Blur and the Narcissists, BFBS Saturday Ops Breakfast. Thank you so much for listening today. I got the Killers, and When You Were Young, I'm Jason. Now, can I ask, are you good with money? I'm not. I'm really not. Now, have you ever lost money? Because I had a situation where I lost some money. Not like, oh, I've been to the bookies or anything like that. No. I'm talking about you have a pound in your pocket and the next thing you know, the pound's missing. Or, oh, I've got some change in my wallet. Where's that gone? And you don't know, maybe it's fallen out. I am an absolute nightmare for this. And I always have been. I spoke to my nan last week. And she said, I remember when you were younger, we'd give you a pound to go to the car boot sale and you'd always lose it. Well, nothing's changed. I'll tell you about this next decay after Mabel. This is Finders Keepers here on BFBS.

Mabel and Finders Keepers here on BFBS. Top breakfast for your Saturday. Thank you so much for having us on. We've got Tyler and Chanel on the way. Sorry, Phonics to play in a bit. Now, are you good with money? I'm not. Have you ever lost money? I have. Oh, I drop it on the floor. And it just goes. I feel like I've got holes in all my pockets. I don't. I've checked. It's so annoying. You think you work so hard to earn that money and somehow it just falls out your pocket. I never normally carry cash, but I went to the cash point, got £75 out, right? I put it in my phone cover, which is also a wallet, and somehow within an hour, it's gone. No idea where it's gone to. £75 disappeared, devastating. Turns out I'm not bad with money, I'm just bad at keeping hold of it, I think.

0: The US and Denmark have announced a deal on Greenland's security, resolving a diplomatic dispute sparked by President Donald Trump's threats to seize the territory by force. Mr. Trump said the agreement would grant the US permanent control over security and all other needs. Former US ambassador to NATO Ivo Dulder says it's difficult to see what's been achieved.
1: Given that Greenland will remain sovereign, Denmark will remain the territory, it will be part of the Kingdom of Denmark. I don't think that the president has achieved what he wanted to achieve, which is an American flag firmly planted in Greenland. That's just not going to happen.
0: Donald Trump's banning three media outlets from the White House. The US president's announced CNN, Politico and MS Now, which is part of the NBC network, of reporting fake news. He warned more organizations would be added to the list. CNN says a ban would be an illegal assault on the constitutional right to free speech. The US president's also announced that the Russia sanctions bill has been signed into law. Dawson Law is a former sanctions policy expert at the U.S. Office of Foreign Assets Control.
2: There's not a lot that can make up for the lack of pressure on Russia that's been since 2025. You know, while the Trump administration has not relaxed sanctions on Russia, they haven't really enforced them robustly, and there hasn't been an addition to kind of tighten them up. It really remains to be seen whether the Trump administration will use this kind of pressure to get Russia to the negotiating table and make them really feel like they need to make a deal to change the circumstances on the battlefield.
0: A political opponent of Vladimir Putin, a former prisoner, thinks the direction of the conflict in Ukraine makes the change in Moscow inevitable. Russians continue to head to the polls to elect their parliament, with the ruling United Russia Party expected to win. Anti-war parties have been banned from standing. Vladimir Kara-Murza, who's in exile in the US, says the tide's turning.
3: The Kremlin has admitted to the whole world that all its propaganda claims, you know, overwhelming public support in Russia for the war in Ukraine, is a fake. They have admitted themselves that if the anti-war party were on the ballot, they would have received millions, tens of millions of votes.
0: Unbeaten Brentford beat Chelsea 3-0 in the West London derby in the Premier League. Midfielder Vitaly Janelt says their plan works.
4: We had a very fantastic start of the season against Tottenham and then even against Leeds first half or like 70 minutes. So we lacked a bit in the last two games. So we said, like, you know what, for whatever reason, if we can't press, we be more on the low mid block and play on the counter opportunity. And then on the ball, obviously, we want to be more brave, more personality. This is what we showed today.
0: Brentford are now up to third in the table. Two sides without a win meet this lunchtime when Spurs host Aston Villa. Defending champions Arsenal head to Brighton, looking to make it five wins from five. That's the latest. I'm Susan Bookbinder.

It's Disciples, and on my mind, great way to start this hour. It's BFBS, I'm Jason. Saturday Ops Breakfast to get Fisher and What a Life's coming up very soon. Also, BB Rector and David Guetta. It feels like very weekend vibes on the show today. I'm playing some absolute tunes. Like new stuff as well, like really new bangers. But also, I'm going pretty hard with the old school stuff too. I've got this for you now. Do you remember this? DB Boulevard's. I remember this song a lot. You know, sometimes when you hear an instant part of a song, the very start of it, it takes you back to a nostalgic moment. I remember my sister was obsessed with this, so I've heard this many, many times. DB Boulevard, and this is Point of View here on BFBS.

Nice to hear this today, actually. DV Boulevard and Point of View here on BFBS. Fisher and What a Life coming up very soon. Also some new music from an artist that's taken a bit of time off, has come back again, but seems to always do well in the charts, right? BB Rexha, she's such a talent. She's got an album out called Dirty Blonde. This is on it. And it came out earlier on this year, right, this album, and people are loving it. They're saying it's like a fresh new sound from BB Rexha. This features David Guetta, so you know it's an instant hit anyway. It's called Sad Girls, BFBS.

0: It's Bebe Rexha and David Guetta and Sour Girls. Second collab for these two since 2023 with that One in a Million track. Thing is, that was a massive song. I think this has got the same potential to be a big song as well. And especially when you've got Bebe Rexha, who has written some massive songs. Do you remember she wrote this?
1: I'm friends with the monster, the son of my bed.
0: Yeah, Bebe Rexha track. And then you've got David Guetta. It's a guaranteed hit for sure. Right, this is Fisher and Florence Unmanned. This is called What a Life.

0: It's Fats and Small, great throwback. This is Turnaround here on BFBS. I'm Jason, it's Ops Breakfast. If you love that kind of music, then tell us, please. 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Now, by taking part in this survey, you can get your hand on some online shopping vouchers. I'm going to level with you. It don't take long. Oh, it takes no time to take part in this survey. Really, it's really good. It's even shorter now than it's ever been as well, which is a pretty decent prize just for telling us what you think about the radio and TV service that we provide. I mean, your opinion means a lot to us. So there's any changes, hopefully there won't be. If there's something that you absolutely love, do please let us know. Maybe it's the F1 or the football on the TV. Maybe it's a certain show you absolutely love. Do let us know. And you can win some online shopping vouchers, which are pretty good, right? Go to bfbs.com/survey, and I'll play Justin Timberlake next. No, I won't. I'm going to play Justin Bieber next. 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

I know Justin Bieber does get a bad rap, but I don't think he's brought out a bad song in 10 years. That came out 2020, and it was such a big track from that Justice era. Such a good song as well. Sounding nice today. Rihanna's on the way with SOS. Play a tune from Barry Can't Swim, Dance, Dance, Dance, and this one, Take You Up to the News. Tame Impala, and this is Loser on BFBS.

0: Donald Trump says the US has agreed a deal giving it permanent control over security in Greenland. The American president had been urging Denmark to sell the island, claiming it was necessary to counter Russian and Chinese threats in the North Atlantic. Meanwhile, Mr. Trump's banning three media outlets from the White House. The US president's accused CNN, Politico and MSNOW, which is now part of the NBC network, of reporting fake news. And Earl Spencer is defending claims in his new book about his sister, Princess Diana, insisting he's telling the truth about what he said after her death. Diana's brothers accused of the king of being giddily elated after her fatal car crash in Paris in 1997. In sport, Arsenal are hoping to make it 5 top flight wins from 5 this afternoon as they take on Brighton. Gunners boss Mikel Arteta insists there's no bad blood between himself and Brighton counterpart Fabian Hertzler. The Albion head coach said only one team tried to play football when they lost 1-0 to the champions last season, but Arteta says they've both moved on.
1: That's all done, that's all in the past. I have huge respect for Fabian, what he's done and what Brighton has done as a club. It's just remarkable, and it's going to be a beautiful game to watch, I'm sure.
0: Brentford beat Chelsea 3-0 in the West London derby to move to third in the Premier League. Chelsea have lost 2 out of 5 league games. With the 2 top flights in action in tomorrow's Old Firm derby, Hearts can go second in the Scottish Premiership this evening. They'll climb above Rangers and move within 3 points of leaders Celtic by winning at Kilmarnock. Fourth place St Mirren looks to bounce back from consecutive defeats when they host Dundee United. And England's cricketers look to continue their dominance over Sri Lanka when they meet at Old Trafford. In today's third T20 international, Harry Brooks' side have already taken an unassailable 2-0 lead. That's the latest. I'm Verity Gibbs.

0: It's Rihanna and SOS here on BFBS. I'm Jason. Do you want to hear a really nerdy fact about this? Not only does it heavily sample Soft Cell's Tainted Love, not the only 80s connection, every line from the second verse of that track is an 80s song title. Big fact. I know. You listen back to it when you get a chance. I've got Rag & Bone Man and Skin coming up soon. This is Barry Can't Swim.
1: This is a game. Whatever I play to you, you play back to me.

0: Barry Can't Swim. This is Dance, Dance, Dance here on BFBS. I'm Jason. 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

It's Teddy Swims. This is Bad Dreams here on BFBS. I'm Jason. Played you Rag and Bowman and Skin. They're essentially the same artist, just from two different sides of the pond, aren't they? I've got Miley and Bass Persuades coming up in just a bit. Brand new music from her. She changed the name as well. Got rid of the Cyrus. She's just Miley now. Also Pink on the way too. And you ever watched something online and thought, why am I watching this? There's a lot of rubbish online, but I think I'm the king of watching the most amount of rubbish. I'll tell you about this next after this from Miley. Let's go.

Me Miley, it's called Bass Persuade. It's BFBS, I'm Jason. Thanks for listening to Ox Breakfast for your Saturday. Pink's on the way with Trouble in a bit. Now, is there something you love watching online? Always comes up on your feed. You're always getting hooked watching these kind of videos. I've spoken about this type of thing before on the show. About the fact that I watch so much rubbish. I watch some rubbish. I really do. But this video that I watched the other day was how to make noodles when they're making it in Japan, right? It's the whole thing of how they do it in the factory. Don't ask why I watched it. Most of it's done by hand, and it's hand portioned and everything. It was so boring, but I watched the whole thing. It was like 3 or 4 minutes long. My first thought was, who is this content for? It turns out, bored idiots like me, that's who.

Good throwback, this from Pink. And this is Trouble here on BFBS. I'm Jason. Bieber Doobie and Sun Has Set. Going to play Ella Langley and Be Her. New stuff coming up very soon. And this one, take you up to the news, Cranberries. And this is Dreams here on BFBS.

0: Weekend. Donald Trump says he's immediately starting to increase the US military's presence on Greenland after signing an agreement with Denmark over its use. The American president claims his country has permanent control over security on the Arctic island. It follows months of tensions with allies over him urging Denmark to hand over the territory. July's NATO summit was one example.
1: And it's surrounded by China ships and Russian ships. And that's not going to happen. The ships is... It's not going to happen. It was Greenland that, and it continues to be, that should be controlled by the United States, not by Denmark.
0: Meanwhile, the National Press Club in the US has called President Trump banning three media outlets from the White House an unprecedented assault on media freedom. He's accused CNN, Politico and MS Now of reporting fake news. Earl Spencer's memoir about his sister continues to cause tension with the royal family. He claims the then Prince Charles told him in a phone call days after Diana's death that she would be forgotten soon enough. The palace has disputed that. The book also reveals Earl Spencer's concerns for a young Prince Harry. Royal commentator Jenny Bond says she can't understand why he's raised this now.
2: Earl Spencer said that he, the blood family of Diana, were going to protect and guard those two boys for the rest of their lives. Well, he has firmly placed them in the middle of a blood feud, which I think is going to last a lifetime the way it's going.
0: Google's AI model managed to hack into three companies during a test of its cybersecurity capabilities in May. Concerns around Gemini follow wider warnings about the technology. The crew of the Royal Navy's flagship HMS Queen Elizabeth have marched through Edinburgh exercising their freedom of the city. Accompanied by the band of His Majesty's Royal Marines Scotland, the 250 Navy personnel began their parade outside the Palace of Holyrood and marched up the iconic Royal Mile. The crew are now looking forward to preparing for their NATO journey next. Here's Captain Claire Thompson.
3: We're very much regenerating with an ultimate headmark of taking over from HMS Prince of Wales as the very high readiness aircraft carrier, and that will come next year. But we've already started returning to frontline operations and having trained and being back to sea earlier in the year. We're now the NATO flagship.
0: Ed Sheeran will take to the stage in Philadelphia tonight in his first appearance since a media storm blew up over one of his support acts being dropped. The rapper Macklemore was removed from all remaining dates of Sheeran's US stadium tour after he made pro-Palestinian comments on stage. Protesters say they'll demonstrate against that decision outside the concert venue tonight. That's the latest. I'm Verity Gear.

It's Jason Derulo and Want to Want Me here on BFBS. I'm Jason. Bieber, Doobie and Son is set coming up very soon. Going to play some Green Day and a great throwback with Holiday. It's on the way in a bit. Got some music now from Ella Langley. She is having a great year, like a really, really good year. She has had an album out right since last year called Hangover, and it's just been growing and growing and growing. She's from a home of country music, and this is the type of artist that's really bringing a new generation into that whole style of country music. Like, I was DJing at a gig the other day, and I had so many country songs. Oh, can you play this country artist? Can you play this person? Didn't know who half of them were, honestly. I had to Google them. I was like, yeah, right, I'll see if I can play that. But this name kept coming up. The brilliant Ella Langley. This is called Be Her.

It's Ella Langley. Track's called Be Her. It's BFBS. I'm Jason. Saturday Ops Breakfast. Green Day's on the way very soon. I'll play Topic. Also, Gautier. Still to play too. And this artist, like most now, they just start uploading their own music to like SoundCloud and everything. This lady actually did it to her mum's SoundCloud because she didn't have her own. And what a great idea that was. What a career she has managed to get out of it too. Beba Doobie, this is called Sun Has Set.

It's Green Day and Holiday here on BFBS. Jade's new one, Forget You For Now, is coming up very soon. I'll play Gautier in a bit. And this track came out, get this, 7 years ago. I can't believe it's as old as this. Honestly, Topic and A7S. This is Breaking Me here on BFBS. Come.

0: is Topic and A7S and Breaking Me here on BFBS. It's all breakfast for your Saturday. I play Gautier and Kimbra and Somebody That You Used to Know. It's on the way very soon. And if you love your esports, then on Sunday, 27th of September, we're going to be crowning the 2026 BFBS Pro League champion. So the grand final featuring Rocket League's at the RF Museum in London. And if you're in the UK, you can go along for free. It's pretty good. 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And you can watch the grand final action on the big screens in the RAF Theatre. What a day. 27th of September. Write that down. 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

Gautier and Kimbra and somebody that I used to know here on BFBS. I'm Jason. Thank you so much for listening to Saturday Ops Breakfast. I've got Aaliyah on the way also. Hugel, that Movement to the Sun track, which is everywhere at the moment. This one, Take You Up to the Nude. This is Jade, and this is Forget You For Now. You're

0: President Trump says the US, Denmark and Greenland have entered into an agreement giving America permanent control over security in Greenland. He said the deal would stop adversaries of the US establishing a military presence on the island. Meanwhile, the National Press Club in the US has called President Trump banning three media outlets from the White House an unprecedented assault on media freedom. He's accused CNN, Politico and MSN Now of reporting fake news. And Earl Spencer has doubled down on claims about the king after the death of his sister, insisting he's telling the truth. It's all in a new memoir chronicling the life of Princess Diana. In sport, manager Xabi Alonso says Chelsea dropped their competitive mentality in the 3-0 Premier League defeat at West London rivals Brentford. Jadon Antony, Igor Thiago and Fabio Carvalho scored as the match got away from Chelsea in the second half. They lie seventh going into the weekend before the international break. Alonso said that in the performance was not good enough.
1: Maturity, that consistency to be so competitive in these games, this requires a high demand in terms of physicality, in terms of concentration. So we were punished. This is the level of the competition. We have to improve quickly.
0: Victory moves Brentford, who are unbeaten in all competitions, up third in the table. Two sides without a win meet this lunchtime when Tottenham host Aston Villa. Defending champions Arsenal head to Brighton, looking to make it 5 wins from 5. Ipswich travel to Everton, while fellow promoted side Hull look to continue their strong start at Newcastle. Coventry, who've suffered 4 straight defeats on top of their top flight return to Nottingham Forest in the late kickoff. And Wales thumped South Africa by 50 points to 19 in Cardiff in the WXV Global Series opener. England take on Canada this afternoon. That's the latest. I'm Verity Gear.

It's Aaliyah and Try Again here on BFBS. I'm Jason. Thanks so much for having us on today. It's Saturday Ops Breakfast. I get Switch Disco and Ella Henson and React. I'm going to play what is probably one of the biggest songs of 2026, especially in dance music. This song is everywhere. It is. You can't put the telly on, watch the sport, and then all of a sudden there's the highlights reel and this song's on it. I saw it on a bit of like the Great North Run. This song was being played out at some point. It's one of the biggest songs. It's been probably, I'd say, a billion people's holiday track as well. Hugel, Ultranate, this is Moving to the Sun.

0: moving to the sun. It's BFBS. I'm Jason. Ops Breakfast for your Saturday. I'll get Sienna Spyro and Great Expectations. Very different to that song you just heard. It's a lot more chilled seeing the Spyro's vibe. How would you like to get your hands on some online shopping vouchers? 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Just tell us what you think about the TV and service that we provide to you. Your opinion does mean so much. And all you got to do is take part in this. It won't take you long. Like I said, bfbs.com/survey. 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I'll play it next.
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0: great songs here on your weekend, this. Switch Disco, Ella Henson and React here on BFBS. I'm Jason, Zop's Breakfast. Thank you so much for listening. Garbage and Stupid Girl on the way, JP Cooper on the way too in a bit. And let's slow it down a little bit. Nice chilled song, one of my favourite artists at the moment. Incredible voice. This is Sienna Spyro. And this is Great Expectations, BFBS.
1: In my head.

It's the end of Spyro. And this is Great Expectations. Beautiful voice. Nice to hear on your Saturday morning. Thank you so much for listening. I've got JP Cooper on the way. Going to play a track from Role Model very soon too. And is there a crazy viral trend that you've seen and thought, why is that a thing? Because I've seen one and it is ridiculous. You know, some point when you see something and you go, there's no way people are doing this. Oh, they are. Do you realise how many idiots there are in the world? There's a lot. And that's how trends take off. This one, it's a way to make men seem more masculine, and it's just bizarre. I'll tell you about this very soon, all right, after this. This is Role Model. It's got a good name for this track. It's called Sally, When the Wine Runs Out. Easy for me to say. Well.

Really fun song, this. It's by Role Model. It's called Sally When the Wine Runs Out. It's BFBS. I'm Jason, JP Cooper, and September song coming up very soon. Now, there are some crazy viral trends out there. There's one that I've seen. It's meant to make men seem more masculine. It definitely doesn't have that desired effect. Oh, it's so weird. And I was saying this just now, right? Do you realise how many dumb idiots are out there? There's a lot. There are so many people that will think, that's a great idea, I'm going to give this a go. This one is something that you shouldn't do, I think for health reasons as well, because men are trimming their eyelashes. Why? I don't get it. I mean, don't do that. You have eyelashes for a reason, okay? And that reason is, I don't know, to stop things going in your eyes. I'm pretty sure there's got to be a reason. But people are going to the barber. They're not just doing this at home. Such a pointless thing to do. It's not going to make you look more masculine to get shorter eyelashes. I mean, you're going to look like you've just had a fight with a lawnmower. That's about it.

Such a good song, this from JP Cooper. It's September song here on BFBS. I'm Jason. It's Saturday Ops Breakfast. I interviewed him about, I don't know, 8 years ago, whatever, ages ago. And he was such a nice guy. He was even driving everyone around. Like, he wasn't sitting in the back being chauffeured about. He was the driver. I think, actually, it's because he got car sick, though. That's maybe, I'm not sure. Maybe I came to that own conclusion myself. Maybe. All right, thank you so much for listening today. Your Saturday breakfast is on the way next with Amy Casey. Have a good weekend. And I'll leave you with this garbage. This is Stupid Girl. See you later. Have a good one. Bye.

0: After months of threats to take over Greenland by force, Donald Trump has announced a landmark deal with Denmark. The two countries have come to an agreement which allows the US to establish a large military presence in the Arctic territory. Andrew Watching reports.
1: Mr. Trump has long wanted Greenland to be part of the US. At some point, he even threatened to annex the island by force. But it's now emerged that secret talks were being held by the three sides to resolve the matter. The US president says the deal will give America control over all the needs of Greenland forever. Greenland and Denmark have said the agreement, which is to be signed next week, strengthens security in the Arctic and is good for the NATO military alliance. But unlike the US, they didn't say what it contains. However, Denmark's prime minister said it would have to be passed by the Danish parliament to be effective.
0: Princess Diana's brother has doubled down on his recollection of how her former husband, the King, reacted to her death. Excerpts from Earl Spencer's new book, which is due out next week, claim the then Prince Charles was giddily elated after news of her fatal car crash in Paris in 1997. In response, Buckingham Palace said grief can colour memory. These people outside had mixed views of the allegations.
2: I think something unfair happened with her. I'm not judging anyone.
3: It actually brings that darkness which we had when we lost her.
4: Time-wise, it is a long time, and it just stirs everything up again, really.
0: Motor industry bosses are calling on Andy Burnham for help to switch from making car parts to supplying the defence sector. They warn tens of thousands of manufacturing jobs could be at risk as orders for UK-made cars fall while demand for weapons rises. David Roberts is the chairman of manufacturing firm Evtech. He says the UK needs to act now because factories win wars.
5: We already make immeasurable number of parts for all kinds of structures, flying parts, cars, interiors, exteriors, armoured plating that the defence industry requires. The fact we've been in automotive all our lives shouldn't exclude us from actually becoming key suppliers into the defence industry.
0: Said Davey will warn that Nigel Farage's path to Downing Street runs through Liberal Democrat seats and is urging his party to not let him pass. Starting the Lib Dem annual conference in Brighton, he says Reform UK and the Conservatives would turn Britain into a Trump satellite state. RAF rugby star Sarah Bonner is set to earn her 52nd cap for Scotland in their showdown with visiting New Zealand today. She starts on the bench for the Scots and is included in the matchday squad for the first time since last year's Women's World Cup. She returns from injury. The fixture is Scotland's second in the WXV series. That's the latest. I'm Verity Gear.
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Oh, I like this collab. Snoop Dogg teaming up with KDP. It's California Girls at BFBS, the Forster Station. Hello. How are we doing today then? It is Saturday the 19th of September. If you join us from Germany, maybe you're listening on the Rock of Gibraltar. Hello, if you've got us on in Cyprus just after 9 in the morning, maybe you're listening on DAB Plus or FM right across the UK. It is a pleasure to have you on board today. Amy Casey with you, and I tell you, I'm rolling out some bangers for you. Lady Gaga and Bruno Mars, going to sound amazing. Going to get some Arctic Monkeys on your radio next. We'll have a little bit of a look at the front pages of the paper if you're listening abroad today. We'll bring you a little bit of a flavour of home. We'll do that for you next. Now this is Jungle, Someday, Somewhere at BFBS.

It's such a vibe, isn't it? I could listen to Jungle all day long. Someday, somewhere, BFBS, it's Amy with you. Now, if you are listening abroad today, hello. I hope you and yours are doing really, really well wherever you find yourself in the forces world. I've just had a little flick through the front pages of the papers, just see if there's anything, you know, worth us chatting about, a bit of a flavour of what's going on at home. I can tell you there's loads and loads of chat today about Earl Spencer's interview with the BBC and his sort of comments and all that sort of stuff. I'm not going to deep dive into that, but that's basically taking up some bandwidth on the front pages. The Times is saying that thousands may be hit with a mansion tax. I have no idea what that is, but I do not live in a mansion, so I'm pretty sure it's not going to bother me. Or anyone I know, for that matter. Anyways, it tells you about the kind of company I keep, I guess. What else we got here? So we have got The Mirror talking to Strictly Judge Craig Revel Horwood, talking about his dear friend Anne Widdecombe, he says. And this one caught my attention. All right, see how you feel about this. A group of MPs is going to look into the UK's, quote, dismal record at Eurovision. All right. This committee is going to investigate whether our recent poor results are down to bad song choices, weak performances, or something else. I mean, yeah, we can't argue with that. It's not been a very good representation, has it, of what's going on? I would say, though, I'm pretty sure that there are other more pressing things that we could be getting on with. Do you know what I mean? Okay, a little bit of focus. Bit of focus now. Love this track. Lady Gaga teaming up with Bruno Mars. This is Die With A Smile.

It's such a beautiful track. I really like that. From the film The Joker, it's Lady Gaga, Bruno Mars at BFBS, the Forces Station. Now, if you fancy a little shout out, if you're up to something today, I tell you what, loads of people are actually. You know, Good Eggs is our Forces family. There's people trying to raise money and doing stuff for charity and whatnot. So if that's you, get in touch and let me know what you're up to today. Casey, C-A-S-E-Y at BFBS.com. Now, one such good egg is a bloke called Russ. All right, now this has come into my email inbox today, and they're doing a cycling Trafalgar Way to Falmouth to London. Cycling from the Trafalgar Way from Falmouth, right, I should have read that bit, sorry, to London to raise money for Military v Cancer. Now, I just want to give you a massive shout out, Russ. I hope that you guys are doing well and, you know, how it's all going to go down. I want to find out more. Russ, or friends of Russ, I'm going to be calling you. I'm going to keep trying you throughout the show. We're going to get you live on the show today. That's my mission for today. Get Russ on the show. So if you fancy a shout out, if you are up to something today, if you're a good egg, doing a bit of fizz, raising some money, whatever you may be doing, please get in touch. Let me know so I can give you a big shout, maybe play your track. It's Casey at BFBS.com. Now this is the Arctic Monkeys.

They're all infected, but he'll be alright, 'cause he's a scumbag, don't you know? I said he's a scumbag, don't you know?

0: 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Absolutely love it. 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

Oh, I like this. One song away from crying. BFBS. Hello, Frankie boy. Good to have you on board. Steve-O's in. Hello, Steve-O. Every time. You back then? Question mark. Yes, mate. Can't stay away. Like a bad penny. Just keep turning up. Like beach sand, me. Very hard to get rid of. I hope you're well, mate, and having a good day today. Maybe you're listening in the Falklands very early doors. Hello. I'll just keep my voice down a bit. It's Amy with you. Now, we're on a mission. We're going to try and find Russ, a gentleman called Russ, who is indeed a very good egg. He's going to be cycling the Trafalgar Way from Falmouth to London to raise money for Military v Cancer. That's my mission today on the show. Going to find him. He's left his phone number. Going to give him a bell, get him live on the air. So if you are friends of Russ, just let him know. I'll be calling him. I'll tell you what, one thing that did capture my eye today, doing a bit of research about what's going on in the UK. Today is the World Gurning Championship. I'm a big fan of this. It's happening at a crab fair. All right. In Cumbria. A fair that dates back to 1267. And you basically got to stick your head into a horse collar and pull faces. Like I said, I'm a big fan. Should be doing more of this. So I will watch that with my undivided attention to see who's crowned the king or the queen of gurning in the UK. Verity standing by with your latest news headlines. This is Ava Max. Oh.

0: Donald Trump says the US has agreed a deal giving it permanent control over security in Greenland. The American president had been urging Denmark to sell the island, claiming it was necessary to counter Russian and Chinese threats in the North Atlantic. Earl Spencer is defending claims in his new book about his sister Princess Diana, insisting he's telling the truth about what was said after her death. Diana's brother accuses the king of being giddily elated after her fatal car crash in Paris in 1997. And Google's AI model managed to connect to the internet and hack three companies during an independent test of its cybersecurity capabilities. It happened in May and is thought to be the first instance of technology doing that by itself. In sport, Brentford continued their unbeaten start to the Premier League season with a comfortable 3-0 win over Chelsea. They move up to third while the Blues drop to seventh. Brentford manager Keith Andrews is delighted with the team and their adaptability.
1: You've got to dig deep at times. I think we've had to show different traits over the last few weeks. Teams are paying us a lot more respect than we can play in different ways, and we've had to show different ways of trying to undo the opposition. I think tonight's a good example. Set pieces, counter-attack, how we can try and break teams down, but then the resilience and grit that we show is obviously on show.
0: Arsenal are hoping to make it five top-flight wins from five this afternoon as they take on Brighton. Gunners boss Mikel Arteta insists there's no bad blood between himself and Brighton counterpart Fabian Hertzler. The Albion head coach said only one team tried to play football when they lost 1-0 to the champions last season, but Arteta says they've both moved on.
2: That's all done. That's all in the past. I have huge respect for Fabian, what he's done and what Brighton has done as a club. It's just remarkable, and it's going to be a beautiful game to watch, I'm sure.
0: And England's cricketers look to continue their dominance over Sri Lanka when they meet at Old Trafford in today's third T20 international. That's the latest. I'm Verity Gear.

Franz Ferdinand, take me out at BFBS, the Forces Station. And do you know what? I'm going to say a massive good morning to you if you join me from Scotland today, because that song will always, always, always remind me of being in Glasgow when that song had just been released. All right, it was 2004. Appreciate people listening to this today might not have even been alive then. What are you saying? Anyways, it was a night out. It was absolutely brilliant and had a ball. All right, had a ball. Franz Ferdinand was actually in the venue and that song came on and the place just exploded. It was incredible. Wherever you are today in the Forces world, I hope you're right. It's Amy Casey with you. And the good stuff continues. I've got Rudimental, Skepsis and Charlotte Plank on the way. I'm going to play Zara Larsson and Pink Pantheress for you next, because that's such a tune, Midnight Sun. And also, now we've done the front pages of the papers. Obviously, we talked about the very important things that are happening in the UK if you are listening abroad. A little bit of a flavour of home. Like the Gurning Championships. Obviously, that's important. It's happening today at a crab fair in Cumbria. It's as old as 1267, this crab fair. Yeah, it's a thing. And basically, you've got to stick your head in a horse collar and pull faces, and whoever is the most hideous gets crowned the Queen or King of Gurning. I've got a lot of time for that, so again, I'm going to be tracking that for you. But I want to do like a little bit of celebrity gossip today, because there's loads of stuff doing the rounds. So we're going to be talking about Brad Pitt, Tom Cruise, Taylor Swift, and Eurovision next.

Undeniably Pink Panther-esque. What a great collab that is, teaming up with Zara Larsson, Midnight Sun. Saw her play at Wembley, actually. Gee, we're doing a bit of name dropping today, aren't I? Can't stop myself, sorry. She was really good. That's all I wanted to say about that. I didn't meet her or anything. I mean, it's not a great tale. Right, so some celebrity gossip. I did promise you. Let's start with Tom Cruise. Always a good starting point, I think. He's basically said that he learned a lot about American football sitting next to Taylor Swift earlier this week. The actor and the singer were both at the Kansas City Chiefs game on Monday cheering on Travis Kelce. And Tom said to talk show host Jimmy Fallon that he was impressed by Taylor's knowledge of the sport. That's pretty cool, isn't it? I mean, that's a pretty cool arena to be in, sat next to Tom Cruise, having a chat to Taylor Swift. I like that. What else we got here? I like this. Have you been watching the new series of Mobland? Because, I mean, this, what a lineup. So, Dame Helen Mirren, working with Pierce Brosnan, and they're sort of big mates. They're always like super friendly. Tom Hardy, and Helen Mirren has come out and she's just said, like, the cast is incredible. She's been loving working with them. And do you know what? We've been loving watching it as well. And I know I am not one to talk about fashion, okay, but this did capture my attention in the paper today, because I see Brad Pitt, and normally, you know, he's suited and booted. I mean, look, he always looks very, very well put together. And I saw this picture of him and I thought, well, wow, that's a strong look. He's basically gone double denim with an orange tie and a denim shirt under. That's treble denim. And in the paper, they've written Brad Pitt wrapped up in a Canadian tuxedo. Genius, I'm going to remember that. But there you go. Forget double denim. Triple denim is the way forward. All right, so we've got on the way for you. Stella Lefty's going to sound good with Boston. Some classic Take That. But first, this is Rudimental Skepsis, Charlotte Plank. It's Green and Gold at BFBS, the Forces Station.

0: Rudimental Skepsis, Charlotte Plant, Green and Gold, a BFBS, the Forces Station. So we are tracking down Russ, who's been in touch talking about the cycle ride that's going to be happening for the Trafalgar Way from Falmouth to London to raise money for Military V Cancer. All right, Operation Get Russ on the Radio, Radio Russ, etc. and so forth. We've got him. We've found him. So we're going to get him on the radio, find out a little bit more about this excellent, excellent mission that he is undertaking. As well as that, there is an event happening in Ramsbottom, okay, that you need to know about. It's right up there with Gurning. I'll tell you all about it next.
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0: Stella Lefty. It's Boston, a BFBS Forces station. So we're going to find out a little bit more about this event happening in Rams Bottom. Okay, we're going to get into that in a couple of minutes. Like I say, it's all about gurning and activity in Rams Bottom today. There's loads of stuff going on. So if you are listening overseas, you're bringing a little flavour of what's going on here. But on the 86th anniversary of Battle of Britain, RAF Benson held a Spitfire rededication ceremony. This is such a great story. I love this. It was dedicated to Flight Sergeant William Bill Johnson. His story was chosen by pupils from the primary school, which is behind the wire at Benson. Now, the day also highlighted the recent restored Spitfire, the Gate Guardian of Benson, and our very own Jacob Dyer went along, and the first he spoke with Wing Commander Alice Tierney, who talks about why it's so important.
1: So it illustrates the sacrifice and, most importantly, the heritage of the Spitfire, and in particular the special Spitfire this is, being photo reconnaissance, being blue. It signifies so many things: the sacrifices, the bravery, the engineering and the innovation. Very much so, it's huge.
2: And today is also Battle of Britain. You're commemorating that, and you've kind of combined the two events together to an extent. Could you talk us through that and why this has been such an incredible opportunity to highlight the restoration of the Spitfire?
1: We try to get the day as closest to the Battle of Britain anniversary as possible, and we've managed to crack it. Today is the 86th anniversary of the Battle of Britain. The Spitfire Photo Reconnaissance Unit played a critical part in the Battle of Britain and lead up to Battle of Britain and throughout World War II. We have to acknowledge that the Spitfire PR did not have any weapons on it, unlike its fighter aircraft. So the men that flew these, they were flying these with no protection, no weapon systems in place, going completely weaponless over hostile territory. It is phenomenal. It makes me hugely proud that this is the first thing that visitors, service personnel, our industry partners, our civil servants see when they come to RAF Benson. Even the public as well, coming through with the main road, going in between the two sites on station. I'm really fortunate my office overlooks the Gate Guardian, and I get to look at her throughout the whole day, and she is remarkable and she's looking brilliant.
3: So my name's Tony Hoskins and I run the Spitfire AA810 project, which commemorates all of those who flew unarmed photographic reconnaissance in the Royal Air Force during the Second World War.
2: And could you talk us through what's happened today and everything that went on prior? Because I know the school that's behind the wire here at Benson was also involved.
3: Yeah, absolutely. So one of the most important things we think to do with regards to commemorating individuals is to make sure that their story lives on into the future. And no better way of doing that than to involve the primary school that is here at RAF Benson. So when the opportunity came to repaint the Gate Guard, we put together three different stories and presented it to the children as options of what they could look at to decide what was commemorated effectively on their Gate Guard. And then as part of a series of assemblies and worked for Forces Week, we were able to come and do various exercises and exhibitions with youngsters, and they did it as part of their summer term learning. And then as part of that, they chose the livery to be commemorated on this Spitfire, and they chose Flight Sergeant Bill Johnson and his story. And we've then been able to connect them with members of Bill Johnson's family in Canada and in the UK.
2: For what particular reason do you think they chose to commemorate him?
3: I would love to know. I think it's probably an element of the fact that Bill was a teacher and gave up teaching in order to serve during the Second World War. And then, having survived and got away from the prison camp at the end of the war, went and dedicated his life to teaching. And that even carries on into his children. Two of his three children became teachers after the war as well. So it was something that's actually ended up giving back to the community for all of that length of time.
4: My name is Paul Deeks. I'm part of the Spitfire restoration team here today.
2: And what has the process been like restoring such a beautiful aircraft to its former glory?
4: Technically, it was a lot of scraping, a lot of old paint there to be taken away. She'd been sat outside for a very long time. I think that was the large part of the technical element, just taking those old layers of paint off. You think, you know, scraping walls at home is easy, but it's endless. Many, many hours with a scraper in the hand.
2: And how does it make you feel to see the Gate Guardian back in its rightful position here at RAF Benson today?
4: This is actually the first time I've seen it. When I drove past the gates and I saw it there, she's in the rightful place, in the rightful position. Just bringing everything back to life.
0: Oh, I absolutely love that. Well done, Team Benson, because that's not an easy thing to get over the line, and getting everybody involved, the kids as well, for such an important piece of history. So, yeah, amazing stuff. I'm looking forward to seeing the Gate Guardian looking amazing next time I'm at Benson. And I've got to give a big shout out to Team BFBS Bryce Norton as well. Al Jacob there, and he'll be back on your brekkie service on Monday morning. You can join Jacob there on 106.1, or you can listen on FM DAB Plus, however you like to listen. Maybe you listen on the app. I tell you what, if Spitfire is your thing, have a listen to our little documentary. We've got a really good audio story on there, Spitfire 80. Okay, so if that's your thing, you can find all of that stuff all online, as well as all of the Team BFBS from right around the forces world. Now, Verity is standing by with your latest news headlines. I did promise you an absolute banger. Come on then, let's be having it. This is Take That at BFBS.

0: After months of threats to take over Greenland by force, Donald Trump has announced a landmark deal with Denmark. The two countries have come to an agreement which allows the US to establish a large military presence in the Arctic territory. Former US ambassador to NATO Ivo Dadler says it's difficult to see what's been achieved.
1: Given that Greenland will remain sovereign, Denmark will remain the territory, it will be part of the Kingdom of Denmark. I don't think that the president has achieved what he wanted to achieve, which is an American flag firmly planted in Greenland. That's just not going to happen.
0: Earl Spencer's memoir about his sister Diana continues to cause tension with the royal family. He claims the then Prince Charles told him in a phone call days after Diana's death that she would be forgotten soon enough. The palace has disputed that. The book also reveals Earl Spencer's concerns for a young Prince Harry. Royal commentator Jenny Bond says she can't understand why he's raised that now.
2: Earl Spencer said that the blood family of Diana were going to protect and guard those two boys for the rest of their lives. Well, he has firmly placed them in the middle of a blood feud, which I think is going to last a lifetime the way it's going.
0: A fire's broken out at the Grand Burston Hotel in Folkestone with 26 engines sent to the scene at one point. The local council says people staying there being evacuated to a nearby welfare centre. People living nearby are being advised to keep their windows and doors closed. Google's AI model managed to hack into three companies during a test of its cybersecurity capabilities in May. Concerns around Gemini follow wider warnings about the technology. Governments are under pressure to regulate AI more tightly over security concerns. The crew of the Royal Navy's flagship HMS Queen Elizabeth have marched through Edinburgh exercising their freedom of the city. Accompanied by the band of His Majesty's Royal Marines Scotland, the 250 Navy personnel began their parade outside the Palace of Holyrood and marched up the iconic Royal Mile. The crew are now looking forward to preparing for their NATO journey next. Here's Captain Claire Thompson.
3: We're very much regenerating with an ultimate headmark of taking over from HMS Prince of Wales as the very high readiness aircraft carrier, and that will come next year. But we've already started returning to frontline operations and having trained and being back to sea earlier in the year. We're now the NATO flagship.
0: Ed Sheeran will take to the stage in Philadelphia tonight in his first appearance since a media storm blew up over one of his support acts being dropped. The rapper Macklemore was removed from all remaining dates of Sheeran's US stadium tour after he made pro-Palestinian comments on stage. Protesters say they'll demonstrate against that decision outside the concert venue tonight. And that's the latest. I'm Verity Gear.
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Flo Rida, it's good feeling at BFBS. Amy Casey with you. Let me give you a big shout out if you join us from Naples today. Big yourself up. Hope you got a nice morning. Big mug of coffee on the go. Is my wish for you if you're listening in Naples today. Hello, Poland. Maybe you've got us on in Estonia, or perhaps you join us from Brunei. Wherever you are, it's great to have you on board today. And I tell you what, it's a busy one. So we're going to be tracking down Russ, who's an all-round good egg. He messaged in to say that he's going to be doing a huge bike ride to support our forces family. So we're going to get him live on the radio. We've tracked him down. My work here is done. So we're going to be getting Russ live on the radio a little bit later on. And just have a little look at what's going on, because I tell you what, it's a big weekend for sport as well. So we've got the 2026 Inter-Services Rugby League. Live coverage of that over on the Forces News YouTube channel. So we'll find out a little bit more about that, the timings, how you can listen, how you can watch, and bring you all of that, as well as some great music as well. I got the new one for Slater on the way. First, this is Somba.

My body isn't ready. I feel like that every time I get on the treadmill. Wherever you are today, hope you're doing all right. Now, we've already talked about the World Gurning Championships that's happening today, but I have been also saying that there's something else going on. Really important that you know about this in Ram's Bottom. So the Black Pudding Throwing Championship. All right. We need to be on the lookout because the championship trophy has been nicked. Okay, now I don't know what a black pudding championship trophy looks like, but I urge you, should you be listening in and around the vicinity of Ram's Bottom, just keep your eyes open. Could pop up anywhere, mostly because none of us know what it looks like. And also, how about this? Britain has just crowned its fastest oyster opener. 16 seafood professionals competed in London. The winner, his name's Fred, sounds legit, opened 30 oysters in 3 minutes and 34 seconds. I mean, I could eat that many in that time, couldn't open them. That is a fast shucker, isn't it? I mean, king of shuckers is Fred. That works out to roughly one oyster every 7.1 seconds. Oof, good effort. Big yourself up. Now, on the way for you, we've got some great stuff from Hozier. It's going to sound good. Demi Lovato. First, this is Slater at BFBS, the Forster Station.

0: 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I tell you what, big things to come for Slater this year. Now, Demi Lovato is on the way for you, and I'll play you Hosier next.
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It's Hozier, Too Sweet, a BFBS, the Forces Station. We've got Verity standing by with your latest news headlines. Dermot Kennedy is on the way for you next. First, this is Demi Lovato. Sorry, not sorry.

The Danish Prime Minister's office says an agreement with the US over Greenland will strengthen North Atlantic and Arctic security. Donald Trump says a deal will see America develop a significant military presence there. A government minister's warned that parents face losing their benefits or going to prison for their children's crimes. In an interview with the Times newspaper, the Youth Justice Minister, Jake Richards, said parents should be held to account for keeping communities safe. And Earl Spencer has doubled down on claims about the King after the death of his sister, insisting he's telling the truth. It's all in a new memoir chronicling the life of Princess Diana. In sport, manager Xabi Alonso says Chelsea dropped their competitive mentality in the 3-0 Premier League defeat at West London rivals Brentford.

0: Anthony, Igor Thiago and Fabio Carvalho scored as the match got away from Chelsea in the second half. They lie seventh going into the weekend before the international break. Alonso says that and the performance is not good.
1: Maturity, that consistency to be so competitive in these games, this requires a high demand in terms of physicality, in terms of concentration. So we were punished. This is the level of the competition. We have to improve quickly.
0: Victory moves Brentford, who are unbeaten in all competitions, up to third in the table. Two sides without a win meet this lunchtime when Tottenham host Aston Villa. Defending champions Arsenal head to Brighton, looking to make it 5 wins from 5. Ipswich travel to Everton, while fellow promoted side Hull look to continue their strong start at Newcastle. Coventry, who've suffered 4 straight defeats on their top flight return, visits Nottingham Forest in the late kickoff. And Wales thumped South Africa by 50 points to 19 in Cardiff in the WXV Global Series opener. England take on Canada this afternoon. That's the latest. I'm Verity Gear.
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The title track to that incredible album. Back to 2007 we go with Amy Winehouse and Back to Black at BFBS, the Forces Station. Amy Casey with you. We got some Train on your radio. That's going to sound good. Alex Warren, St. John, a little bit of Kylie in the mix as well. And a pretty busy, busy day right across the board, wherever you are today in the Forces world. We're going to catch up with Russ very soon, just under half an hour's time. We've been finding... I got this email message, right? If you just joined us, let me back brief you. So we basically got this email message saying, hello, my name's Russ, and just give us a shout out, will you? Because I'm doing this massive bike ride for this Forces chat. So it's all right. Come on, Russ. We're going to get you on the show. I've called him a few times. We've teed it up. So you're going to find out more about this epic bike ride. Because he's a good egg. He's going to ride like all these miles to raise money. And I'm a big fan of that. Now, did you catch up with SitRep this week? A really interesting episode, as it always is with the award-winning team SitRep. But we're going to find out a little bit more about Project Greyburn on the way for you next. Bit of a recap of what happened on Thursday here on BFBS, the Forces Station. Now, this is Olivia Rodrigo, Drop Dead at BFBS.

0: Drop Dead. Drop Dead Olivia Rodrigo. At BFES, the Forces Station. Good morning to you, Cyprus. Hope you're doing all right. I'm getting dangerously close to 11s. If you've got us on The Rock, hello. It's just coming up to 20 to 10. Hello, Germany. If you've got us on the Falklands, early days indeed. A big mug of coffee or tea, something like that, I prescribe for you if you're listening in Biff's side today. And it's just rapidly approaching 9 o'clock here in the UK. It's Amy Casey with you live from BFES HQ. And just having a little look back on what a week it has been here in the UK. So Team SITREP, now they're talking about the programme, Project Greyburn. Okay, so have you heard about this project? It's basically the MOD's name for the process to find a replacement for the SA-80 rifle. I love listening to SITREP because it covers all manner of stuff that's happening in defence. It's really, really current. So if you don't listen to SITREP, I encourage you to do so. You can listen on the BFBS app and it's just really, really insightful. But this one, I don't know why, but when I was listening, it just took me straight back to basic training 3,000 years ago. And all I could think about was on basic training, like recoil springs, flying out, left, right, and Chelsea. And you know that awkward thing? When it happens to people and they're mortified because they've got the assembly wrong. And all you can do at this point is your job not to laugh before they get themselves into all sorts of trouble. Anyways, that's what I was thinking about while this was going on. But Ed Arnold, much more serious than me, he's the Senior Associate Fellow at the defence think tank RUSI and a former infantry officer. And he says the requirements for this must be specific.
1: Can't make the weapon system do absolutely everything. You know, so if your key consideration is to win a firefight against, you know, Russian infantry, well, that's what you need to focus on. The problem is when you start adding things and saying, oh, well, what about drones, etc.? Well, that's where it starts to get a bit difficult, and there's other counter-drone measures that you can have rather than just a rifle. I mean, shotgun, there's sort of flare guns that shoot nets in that sort of intermediate period. Ukraine are even trialing ammunition, which is effectively a rifle round, but operates more like a shotgun shell in terms of dispersal, so you could do that. So I think it's got to be very precise for what you want. You know, and there's lots of examples whereby you broaden and you increase the scope of the requirements and you actually don't get anything that really works.
0: 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On the

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0: Kylie. Hold on to now, BFBS. So this week, an amazing story. The very first female reservist passed the Army's grueling P Company course, and in doing so, earned the coveted Red Beret. Did you read this? Lance Corporal Grace Cousins completed the reservist all-arms pre-parachute selection on the anniversary of the death of her friend and inspiration, Captain Lizzie Godwin, who served in the Household Cavalry. Now, our Sian Groscheck Melbourne caught up with Grace and started by asking if passing the course had actually sunk in.
1: Not at all, to be honest. I think it just the day when you receive your beret is quick but surreal. And then I went straight to a wedding, so have been celebrating other people, not myself. I think it will really sink in when I start getting stuck into life in a First City of London battery and the role of being an airborne soldier.
2: What was going through your mind, though, when you received your beret?
1: I don't know if you've seen the process, but it's they shout out the numbers and you come to attention, say, sir, and then they say pass or fail. So they said 28, and I said, sir, and then they said pass. And I honestly was delayed to then say sir again because I just couldn't quite believe that it had even happened. I was still expecting to hear the fail and be marched off the parade square.
2: And in that moment, did you also realise you'd made history too?
1: Only when the colonel who was inspecting the parade came round and told me. I'd heard rumours that that I might be, but really I think that was when it sunk in and I knew for certain that no woman had done this before.
2: And that takes it to an even higher level, doesn't it? I mean, the level of difficulty to do what you've done is insane, but to also achieve that, what does it mean to you?
1: Honestly, it is. I'm incredibly proud of myself, obviously, because it's been a year of training and day in, day out to get here, but my overwhelming feeling is just the hope that this inspires other women to give it a go. We have such a massive job to do of getting more women through arduous courses. If you get 10 on the start line, not one, think how much more likelihood there is of having 1, 5, 10 that pass. And I just hope that people who might identify like and look like me might think, okay, I'll give it a go now.
2: What is your message to them in terms of what's required from a training point of view?
1: You've got to really want it. When it's lashing it down with rain outside and you need to go out for 2 hours to complete a 10-mile tab, it can feel like the last thing that you want to do. So I think really think through what kind of arduous course and what the role is that you want after that arduous course, because you have to want it in the bad days and the good days. But equally, what's the worst that can happen? Put yourself forward, go up for the parachute conditioning course and see whether you have what it takes. You'll very quickly learn how far off the mark you are and what kind of training you would need to get yourself there. I mean, I failed the first time learning that I wasn't fit enough and came back and managed to pass. So I think the worst thing that you can do is eliminate yourself before you've even given it a go.
2: What is your motivation? Why did you put yourself through all of this?
1: Well, it's a lovely but emotional story. One of my best friends was in the Household Cavalry, Captain Lizzie Godwin, and she sadly passed away this time last year. She was a huge, huge inspiration for me as a woman in the military, and the last conversation that we have had before she passed, she said to me, you need to go and give it a go. What's the worst that's going to happen, as I just said? And so after she passed, it felt like my duty to try and follow in her footsteps, and genuinely I felt like she was there with me throughout the course. I actually passed on the anniversary of her death, which felt quite serendipitous of achieving what sadly she was never able to do.
2: What do you think she'd say?
1: She would probably scream very loudly and very unmilitarily, and then she would say, I always knew you could do it. Go and inspire other people to have a go too now, because the thing with Lizzie is everything that she achieved, it was always about someone else then going and following in her footsteps. So hopefully now this is just the start, and more people are going to want to come through this process, or others, And I am here to support them if they want my two pence of advice.
0: Oh, many congratulations to you, Lance Corporal Grace Cousins. And you can read more of Grace's story over on forcesnews.com. All right, we're going to get you to your latest news headlines. Verity is standing by ready to go with this classic for En Vogue.

0: Donald Trump says he's immediately starting to increase the US military's presence on Greenland after signing an agreement with Denmark over its use. The American president claims his country has permanent control over security on the Arctic island. It follows months of tensions with allies over him urging Denmark to hand over the territory. July's NATO summit was one example.
1: And it's surrounded by China ships and Russian ships. And that's not going to happen. The ships, it's not going to happen. It was Greenland that, and it continues to be, that should be controlled by the United States, not by Denmark.
0: A government minister's warned that parents face losing their benefits or going to prison for their children's crimes. In an interview with the Times newspaper, the Youth Justice Minister Jake Richards said parents should be held to account for keeping communities safe. The BBC's Shelley Phelps has more.
2: He says that the government wants to take more of what he describes as a carrot and stick approach. And the stick, he says, could be custodial sentences or docking benefits. Now, he says that this would be up to a judge, and also that it would be used as a last resort, so perhaps where a parent has not complied with a court order.
0: Motor industry bosses are calling on Andy Burnham for help to switch from making car parts to supplying the defence sector. They warn tens of thousands of manufacturing jobs could be at risk as orders for UK-made cars fall while demand for weapons rises. David Roberts is the chairman of manufacturing firm Evtech. He says the UK needs to act now because factories win wars.
3: We already make an immeasurable number of parts for all kinds of structures, flying parts, cars, interiors, exteriors, armoured plating that the defence industry requires. The fact we've been in automotive all our lives shouldn't exclude us from actually becoming key suppliers into the defence industry.
0: Princess Diana's brother has doubled down on his recollection of how her former husband, the King, reacted to her death. Excerpts from Earl Spencer's new book, which is due out next week, claims the then Prince Charles was giddily elated after news of her fatal car crash in Paris in 1997. In response, Buckingham Palace said grief can colour memory. These people outside Buckingham Palace had mixed views on the allegations.
4: I think something unfair happened with her. I'm not judging anyone.
5: It actually brings that darkness which we had when we lost her.
6: Time-wise, it is a long time, and it just stirs everything up again, really.
0: The leader of the DUP is calling for closer cooperation with other unionists at the party's annual conference in Belfast. The DUP is Northern Ireland's largest unionist party and second biggest overall after Sinn Féin. And in football, Chelsea boss Xabi Alonso has conceded his players aren't capable of competing for 90 minutes. They suffered a second-half collapse to lose 3-0 at Brentford last night. That's the latest. I'm Verity Gear.
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You two, all the way back to 2000 with that track. Oh, it was never that long ago, was it? Unreal. Beautiful day at BFBS, the Forces Station. Wishing you a beautiful day wherever you may be. Let me give you a big shout out. Maybe you join us in Shape today. Maybe you're listening in Kenya. Hope you're having a good one. Maybe you've got us on in Diego Garcia, wherever you are. Thank you for your company. It's Amy with you. And now, this morning, we set ourselves a little mission, okay? So let me bring you up to speed if you've just joined us. I mean, where have you been? But let me bring you up to speed. So I had an email come in this morning. It says, good morning, BFBS. Can we get a mention on your show this morning? We're cycling the Trafalgar Way from Falmouth to London to raise money for Military v Cancer. Regards, Russ. Well, I tell you what, we went one better. We set ourselves a little mission to get Russ on the radio. Operation Radio Russ. All right. It's not a great op name, but it's the best I've got right now. So what we're going to do is we're going to try and get Russ on the phone next so that we can find out a little bit more about this. So many questions. And also, what a good egg, hey? So a great charity, Military v Cancer. Russ. Operation Radio Russ. All right, again, it's not great. I'm working on it. We're going to get him on the radio next.

0: Talk to you at BFBS, the Forces Station. We are live around the Forces world, wherever you are today. Thank you so much for your company. It's Amy Casey with you, and our Operation Radio Ross has been underway today. So we got this brilliant email from Russ, and he's, I'm so delighted to inform you, he's joining us right now. Good morning to you, Russ. How are you doing?
1: Good morning, Amy. I'm in good shape. Thank you.
0: Oh, well, look, I'm so glad we managed to track you down and get hold of you and get you on the show. Because Russ Timpson, if I may, you are about to undertake a huge challenge. So tell me a little bit about this challenge that's coming up.
1: Okay, so myself and a couple of other people are going to be cycling along the Trafalgar Way from Falmouth to Admiralty Arch in London. Following the route, when the news of our victory at the Battle of Trafalgar was sent ashore, a young lieutenant was dispatched and took a number of coaches and horses to get the news to London. And pretty much everywhere where he stopped and changed coaches, there's a plaque. So we'll be following that route from Falmouth to London over the course of next week.
0: Oh, my goodness me. This is a huge... So how far is that, Russ, this cycle?
1: It's 278 miles, and the first bit is obviously quite hilly in Cornwall and Devon, and then it flattens out a bit. But yeah, it's a good challenge, and really looking forward to it. And hopefully the weather's going to be kind, and we'll make a good fist of it.
0: All right. Now, look, tell me why you are doing this cycle.
1: So we're raising funds for Military Versus Cancer, which is a charity specifically set up to support military people who are going through a cancer journey. In many ways, they support them during that journey, and because you know it touches all of us at some point because of the frequency of it. And I know from some of my old military mates who've been through that journey, and sadly I lost a couple of them. So it's a great charity, and we've got a Just Giving page now, the Trafalgar Ride, or Russ Timpson, if any of your listeners would like to contribute to it, that would be amazing, and to support their good work. So yeah, we're going to do the bike ride, and we're going to try and raise as much money as we can while we're doing it.
0: Ah, Russ, well, do you know what a great charity, obviously a charity that's very close to your heart, mate. And just a massive shout out, that charity is Military V Cancer. They are absolutely brilliant. Now, Russ, let me ask you a little bit about your service. So when were you in? What service were you in, mate?
1: So I was in the Royal Navy, and when I joined up, I immediately went into the submarine service. This was back in 1980. I did 9 years of service on HMS Scepter, HMS Spartan, and then finished on HMS Odin, which was at the time was one of our oldest diesel submarines.
0: So, wow.
1: Yep.
0: What a career. That's amazing. So are you catching up with colleagues that you used to work with? Are you cycling like with mates that you did time with?
1: Yes, so we've got a bit of a team, actually. In order to help us raise funds, we're stopping at various locations. So we start off on Monday morning, that's the 20th, but the night before that, the Royal Naval Association in Falmouth is hosting us, because this year coincides with the 125th anniversary of the foundation of the Royal Navy Submarine Service.
0: So yes.
1: I, along with a colleague, former commander, Charlie Neave, who was on my first submarine with me, will be doing a presentation there, which is basically about the submarine service and the 125 years. And then as we go through the course of the week, so we're doing Falmouth on Sunday night, then we're doing Launceston on Monday night, Honiton Tuesday night, Wednesday night we're in Blandford Forum, and these are all British Legion clubs or people that are supporting us.
0: Oh, okay, yeah,
1: and
0: yeah.
1: And then Thursday we're in Old Basing, and then Friday we end up in a pub called the Admiralty, which is right next door to the Admiralty Arch. So each of those locations we're shaking a tin, telling the story of the submarine service, and hopefully people will come along, listen to that, and you know, put some money in the tin for us for Military Versus Cancer. So that's the plan.
0: Well, do you know, I absolutely love this. I love that you're doing this with some some old mates, some oppos, and that you've got a really, really important message, as well as raising money for Military V Cancer. Now, look, the one thing is, though, mate, so it's 278 clicks, right?
1: Yes.
0: Yeah, okay. So if you're cycling that far, I just want to know about your training. Are you an avid cycler? Like, is this something you do on the weekends or something like that?
1: No, I can't claim to be a middle-aged man in Lycra with a state-of-the-art push bike. Mine's a slightly modified mountain bike, and but we have been doing a few miles because obviously we don't embarrass ourselves. We want to make a reasonable fist of it. But I can't claim to be, you know, I can't claim to be a very, very keen cyclist. But it's a great challenge. The whole story of the Trafalgar Way and the journey seemed like just too good to not to have a go at it and raise money. For what is a great charity. So people can follow us along the way because this is the plaques. There is a website for the Trafalgar Way, and on there you can see where all the plaques are, and we'll be taking photographs of each plaque as we go along the way, ending up in London next Friday.
0: Yeah, no, absolutely, mate. Look, I just want to circle back to your training very quickly. So you've got your bike, it's ready to go. It's not a souped up monster, it is just like a regular kind of bike. And then I'm just thinking, because this is such a long way to cycle, are you going to be wearing like padded cycle shorts or something like that? Like, I mean, how do you train your bum for an event like this?
1: Well, yes, the one investment we have made is in cycling shorts.
0: Good.
1: Because you're quite right. Yeah, it's going to be, either way you cut it, it's going to be probably 6 or 7 hours minimum to saddle every day. So padded shorts and just make sure that, we've got, if we get any chafing or aches and pains, that we've got the right stuff to put on it as we go along the way.
0: Too right.
1: But as I say, the sun should be shining. We're hopefully going to bump into some people along the way, make some new friends, so that'll take your mind off it.
0: Well, do you know what, Russ, I wish you so much good luck, and please do stay in touch with us and let us know how you get on throughout the week. Now, where can people go if they've got a couple of coins, you know, down the back of the couch or something like that, they can send in your direction? Where can they go to read more and maybe come along and say g'day?
1: Well, that'd be, yeah, so we've got our own Just Giving page for the Trafalgar Way, or you can search under my name, Russ Timpson, if you go on to Just Giving. And you can donate there straight online, and that would be fantastic. If any of your listeners, I can't guarantee there'll be space, but as I say, we are doing these presentations Sunday night, the 19th, in Falmouth, which is being organised by the Falmouth Royal Naval Association. Then Monday night, we're in Launceston, which is being organised by the Royal British Legion in Launceston, or Launceston, some people call it. Tuesday night is Honiton, which is being organised by the Honiton British Legion. Wednesday night, we're in Blandford Forum, British Legion. And Thursday night, Old Basing, British Legion. And then Friday, we're going to end up for a few beers in the Admiralty Pub, around about 1800 hours on Friday.
0: But
1: if anybody would like to donate, then just go on to our Just Giving page. We'll be posting lots of pictures and stuff along the way as we go on there as well, so people can see.
0: Terrific.
1: Going, and any support would be amazing.
0: Oh, look, Russ, I'm so glad you could jump on the blower and just give us an update. This sounds like an epic challenge. I wish you so much luck. Of course, we'll be keen to follow along your journey as well. So it all kicks off tomorrow, Sunday the 20th. There is more information online. The man you are looking for is Russ Timpson, T-I-M-P-S-O-N, and you can find out a whole heap there. Now, Russ, I'm not going to play you a song to get you geared up, all right, for tomorrow. I'm going to play you a song and hope that you are just sitting back, you've got your little hooves up and a cup of tea before you undertake this incredible mission. I'm going to play you Bruno Mars' The Lazy Song, okay?
1: Okay, sounds good.
0: Best of luck to you, mate. It was lovely to talk to you.
1: Thanks so much. Today.

It's the Lazy Song, playing that for Russ Timpson and Co. They are just about to set out on an epic challenge, raising valuable money, raising incredible amounts of money for Military v Cancer. And if you want to jump online and have a little read, look, we wish you all the best, Russ, guys. Everybody involved with that, doing a great job for a great charity. All right, now we got some Flow featuring Missy Elliott, but a bit of rock and roll for Royal Blood. This is 10 over 10.

0: flow. I like that.
1: It's Flow, tuning up with Missy Elliott at BFBS, the Forces Station. 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It took place in London, and Alfie Beau was there, and also our fabulous Natasha Renault. That's still to come next.
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0: It's The Wanted, Walks Like Rihanna, a BFBS, The Forces Station. Oh, loads of people getting in touch today, and it is lovely to hear from you as well. Hello, Mikey boy. Hope you're doing all right. Our Frank has been in touch, and also lovely Helen. Hello to you, Helen, listening on DAB Plus in the UK. Great to have you on board wherever you may be. Now, we've got loads coming up. So we've got a double header in the inter-services ruggers that's going to be happening a little bit later on, kick off a little bit later on this afternoon. And we've got your full coverage. So I'll bring you up to speed on where you can watch and listen to all of the rugby action which will be happening today. As well as that, we're going to have a look at some events that have been happening across the UK. Really important stuff like the World Gurning Championships. I know that you need to know about that. But on Thursday this week, the Armed Forces Community Awards at Soldiering On took place in London. Now, this is basically celebrating the exceptional achievements across the military community, from serving personnel, families, veterans, and those that support our fantastic Forces family. Now, ahead of the ceremony, the one and only Natasha Renault caught up with musical theatre star Alfie Beau.
1: For me to be involved here is such an honour. Honour isn't a big enough word. Honour isn't a big enough word. It never has been. I've done so much work for our armed forces, and it's a joy, it's a pleasure, it's a privilege and an honour to literally celebrate our servicemen and women. And the winners this evening are so well deserved. They will be well deserved, and just to be in their presence is a joy.
2: What have you learned from spending time with members of the armed forces community, or has anyone that you've met made a particular moment on you, inspired you?
1: I've met so many servicemen and women from of lots of different generations and age ranges, and it puts life in perspective for me. You know, it really does. You put your feet firmly on the ground and what life is really about, because a lot of these people have lost colleagues, lost family members, lost friends and loved ones, and walk away from the fields of battle with injuries irreparable, and it's heartbreaking to see. But the courage and the strength that they have to continue on in life is a lesson in itself. And for me, to meet those people, really, it's really humbling. And I have so much respect and love for them.
2: What are you looking forward to about this evening?
1: Singing the song correctly. That's basically what. I don't want to let anyone down. The thing I am looking forward to the most is meeting as many people as possible, as many of our armed forces as possible, getting up on stage, giving back as best I possibly can with a melody and a song and a sound, and that's all I can do. I wish I could do more. I wish I really could do more, but that singing a song is my job, and being able to do that for these guys, for these men and women, is a joy. It really is a privilege.
2: So what are you going to be singing, and what made you choose that particular song?
1: I'm singing a Metallica song. No, I'm not singing a Metallica song. No, it's actually from Les Miserables. I'm singing Bring Him Home, which I think has become quite synonymous to our armed forces. It's the sentiment behind the song, the words, the emotion. It's quite close to a lot of people's hearts, so it's one that they wanted me to sing, and it's a song that I love to sing, so I hope everyone enjoys it.
2: I'm sure they will. I can't wait to see it. Just finally then, because you need to go and get ready for the evening, have you got a message for the finalists?
1: Celebrate this evening well. You deserve everything that you've been awarded, and even the nomination is enough. Congratulations, lots of respect, lots of thanks go out from me personally, and a lot of love.
0: Oh, I love that. He's got such a good sense of humour, hasn't he? Imagine that, being on stage, ladies and gentlemen, Mr. Alfie Beau performing Enter Sandman. Can't quite see it. Musical theatre star Alfie Beau chatting to our very own Natasha Renault at the Armed Forces Community Awards at Soldiering On. And you can see more of the glamour of the evening over on BFBS Radio on our social media pages. And of course, our Tash will be back with you. 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All right, now this for Josh Baker. It's My Place.

Poppy Bascom, Josh Baker, My Place, at BFBS, the Forster Station. Right, so like I said, there's loads and loads of stuff going on with the Ruggers today. So live coverage of the 2026 Inter-Services Rugby League. So if you want to catch up on all of the Ruggers action, you'll be able to see more over online. So it's kicking off today, a double header. We've got the RAF and the Army. So the women's game, it's going to be a key fixture in the tournament. The RAF have been the Army's closest challengers over recent years. So kickoff is 11:45 today. That's UK time, and then following that the men's fixture will take place following a little bit later on at 4:45 UK time. The RAF is looking for revenge. They've lost twice to the Army in 2025, so this is all going to be happening, and then on September 25th our live coverage will continue. Now the best thing for you to do is to get yourself online. If you head over to forcesnet.com, you'll be able to see all the different ways that we're showing that. We're going to obviously have loads of stuff right here on BFBS Radio. We'll keep you updated throughout the day. We are not letting any of the 2026 Inter-Services Rugby League go unwatched or unlistened to. 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Check it all out online, forces.news. You can read more there. Now this for Adela.

0: Ain't in LA at BFBS, the Force Station. I got to give a big shout out to Sam, who's been in touch. Lovely to hear from you, Sam. And also to Jay as well. Really good to have you on board today. Now, I mean, where have you been? I'm going to have to bring you up to speed because there's loads of stuff happening in the UK. So we'll get into all of that for you next. Raven Lanay, Strike Again, Skunk Nancy, and JLS is on the way for next. I'm going to go find my glasses.
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Raven, Lene, love me not. BFBS, the Force Station. Amy Casey with you. And thank you so much for all your lovely messages coming in. I'm not going to lie, some of you are a bit late to the party. Helen. Hello. Let me bring you up to speed really quickly, all right? Because I've got like 30 seconds to do this. Helen, today on the show, we've talked about the World Gurning Championships happening at a crab fair in Cumbria. You basically got to stick your head into a horse collar and pull faces. I mean, you need to be watching this sort of stuff. It's very important. Also today, we need to keep your eyes peeled if you are listening in and around Ram's Bottom, because the Black Pudding Throwing Championship has had its trophy nicked, all right? So if you see something that represents something that could be a black pudding throwing trophy, you know, full force of the law is what I'm saying. And also, Britain has crowned its fastest oyster opener. So there's 16 people that took part in this competition. And this guy called Fred, he reportedly opened 30 oysters in 3 minutes, 34 seconds, making him the fastest shucker. All right, that is fast. You cannot deny it. That's pretty much what we've been talking about today. Okay, so you're up to speed. You know, a little bit late to the party, Helen. That's okay. We still love you. This is Skunk and Nancy. Lost.

I mean, that is how you do it. What a tune for Skunk and Anansi. It's Week at BFBS, the Forces Station. Right, wherever you are in the Forces world today, have yourself a good one. Have a great weekend, if it's a weekend, if it's a workend. I'm going to leave you this to get you up to your latest news headlines. It's the fabulous JLS. Take care, and I'll see you next weekend.

0: The United States, Denmark and Greenland have announced an agreement on Greenland's security, resolving a diplomatic dispute sparked by President Trump's threats to take control of the territory by force. Mr. Trump said the deal would stop adversaries of the US establishing a military presence on the island. Ezra Cohen was a defense official in the first Trump administration. He says the benefits are clear.
1: This is a monumental achievement, again, for the United States, but also for our European allies. There hasn't been a transatlantic security agreement like this in generations. And so this is really, really speaks to it's really a testament to President Trump's negotiation skills and statesmanship.
0: A government minister has warned that parents could be punished with fines or even prison for crimes committed by their children. The Youth Justice Minister, Jake Richards, tells The Times that parents should be held to account for the role they play in keeping communities safe. Earl Spencer has insisted he's telling the truth after making claims about King Charles's response to the death of his sister, Princess Diana. In a new memoir, he's accused the King of telling him we'll forget her soon. He also writes about his concern for Prince Harry during the journey back from his mother's funeral. Sky's royal correspondent Laura Bundock has more about this extract.
2: This is what he writes. My chief memory of that train journey is of being concerned at the lack of obvious care for Harry as he decompressed from the ghastliness of the morning. He needed Diana's hugs, of course, and they would forever be denied him.
0: Google's AI model managed to hack into three companies during a test of its cybersecurity capabilities in May. Concerns around Gemini follow wider warnings about the technology. Governments are under pressure to regulate AI more tightly over security concerns. The Liberal Democrats' annual conference begins in Brighton today. There's frustration among some of its MPs that the party hasn't capitalised on their best ever election results 2 years ago. The RAF hosts the Army in the second week of Inter-Services Rugby League today in Leeds. Kath Brazier has more.
3: Both the RAF men and women beat the Royal Navy last weekend in Portsmouth, and these matches at Stanningley are effectively home games for the Light Blues. For the Air Force men, a victory over the old foe in red and being crowned champions a week early would be a fitting send-off for their outgoing head coach, James Hutchinson. For the women, it's a massive task to defeat the defending champions, the Army, but this 2026 RAF side are much improved and have their own game changers in the lineup. Kath Brazier, BFBS Forces News, Stanningley.
0: In football, Brentford continued their unbeaten start to the Premier League season with a comfortable 3-0 win over Chelsea. They move up to third, while the Blues drop to seventh. That's the latest. I'm Verity Gibbs.

That's a brand new one from Fontaines DC. Yes, they're back with new music. They've announced some tours for next year. I love them as a band and very excited to hear their new album, which is coming out in October, I believe. Welcome along. Right, the weekend is properly underway. It's Elliot Darby with you. I feel like Saturday always has very different settings depending on who you are. You've either got a full day planned, maybe somewhere to be, people to see, jobs to get done, or you're doing that thing where you tell yourself you're taking it easy and somehow end up spending 3 hours sorting out a cupboard. Or like my partner, sorting out the kitchen cupboards. I'm in a reorganisation, so later I'll be trying to figure out where the cutlery is now stored. Either way, I am here with you for a couple hours. Loads of music, some decent entertainment stuff from the week, a bit of a BFBS news, and we'll get into the football as well. So let's get on with it. Let's kick off with Jax Jones. This is Won't Forget You.

It's One Republic there, Stop and Stare on BFBS, the Forces Station. It is Elliot Darby with you right across the Forces world this Saturday. We've finally made it to the weekend. I don't know about you, but this week for me anyway has felt super long, so I'm very, very glad the weekend is finally here. On the way, music from Charlie XCX, going to play her track Camera. By the way, the results are in for this week's BFBS Fresh New Music Vote, and the winner was Charlie Gier and Kat Burns with Small Talk. They took 36% of the vote. Armin van Buuren, Pete Tong and Poppy Bascom gained second. Nothing But Thieves, third. And Crystal with Rudimental finished fourth, which I always enjoy because there is something slightly brutal about music voting. You spend months making a song, then BFBS listeners go, yeah, you're all right, third. But yeah, Small Talk takes track of the week, 36% of the vote. 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Right now, this is Sabrina Carpenter's Espresso. It's Elliot Darby with you on BFBS Radio.

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I wanna be, and I can feel the things I don't normally feel. 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It's like I'm looking

0: because it's the only way to feel like I'm not actually me.
1: Charlie XCX and Camera on BFBS, The Forces Station. It's Elliot Darby with you right across the Forces world. It's on the way for you. Music from Taylor Swift, her track that features in the Toy Story 5 soundtrack. Lewis Capaldi as well, and Olivia Dean too. There's a really interesting sit rep out as well. If you fancy listening to this during the weekend, well, I'll give you the full rundown.

It's Lewis Capaldi there for you. That's Before You Go on BFBS, the Forces station. It's Elliot Darby with you right across the Forces world then. Hope you're well. Coming up, music from Blink 182. And there is a really interesting sitrep out at the moment. The British Army is looking at what could eventually replace the SA-80. It's part of something called Project Greyburn. Basically, it's a competition to find the Army's next main service rifle. The SA-80 has been around since the 1980s, so this is potentially a pretty major change. Forces News got access in the US to some of the rifles that could eventually be contenders, and the programme looks at what soldiers actually want from a replacement, what the MOD wants, and when a decision might realistically happen. So you can get sitrep through the BFBS radio app or wherever you get your podcasts from. 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Right, coming up in the next 10 minutes, senior Met officer at RAF Leeming has made his big screen debut. We'll find out all about it in just a bit.

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0: Blink 182 there, and that's all the small things. Elliot Darby with you on BFBS. Now, senior Met officer at RAF Leeming has made his big screen debut. Bill Shieldodds appeared as an extra in the World War II drama Pressure, which is about the pivotal role weather forecast played in the planning of D-Day. Bill was selected for his niche expertise, and he's been talking to Chris Kay.
1: It goes back to when I joined Met Office in 1984. This was sort of just before the dawn of computerization, and a lot of the work was done by hand. So people would plot surface weather charts by hand and upper air charts by hand. It wasn't sort of, now I can click a button and we'll get a computerized chart in a matter of seconds, but it was much more labor intensive, and there's a requirement for the charts to be plotted for the forecasters to drop and analyse. Sort of a key reason why I got asked to take part in the film, I got a message from one of my ex-Met Office colleagues saying they were looking for some people who had experience of hand-drawing charts and plotting sort of weather observations, because it's not something we train now, because it's obviously all done on the computer. So I sent a speculative email to them, and they came back to me and said, can you send me a headshot? And I thought, well, once they see that, that's probably the last I'm going to hear from them. And so I sent it, and I said, oh, that's great. Can you do a short video? So what they did was they sent a little two-minute script, and my team sort of videoed me, and I was sort of playing the role of an assistant scientific officer, as we called it back in the day, and, you know, plotting sort of surface charts, and had a very bossy supervisor who was cracking the whip. And so I sent that off, and again, I thought I probably wouldn't hear anything. And they said, that's great, just what we're looking for. And then a few weeks later, I went down to Bournemouth in Hertfordshire for a costume fitting.
2: Tell me what it was like filming this movie, Pressure.
1: It was quite amazing. The film was filmed at a place called Mentmore Towers in Buckinghamshire, and it's an old stately home. It was built by the Rothschilds, I believe, in the 1850s and in the Gothic Revival, and it was quite amazing just to see it. I think when you go inside, you can see it had seen better days, but you get a feel for sort of the grandeur and the wealth which must have been around then. So I'd go to it was a pretty featureless field in Buckinghamshire with a load of tents, and we'd get sort of into costume. I'd get my hair looking just so, and they were very fastidious about making sure that your belt was on the correct way, and they didn't leave anything to chance. So they were checking that you didn't have sort of a modern watch on, so they give you vintage watches to wear and so on. When I went into the sort of the forecast room, it was quite amazing, because it took me back to when I joined the Met Office in 1984. It felt utterly authentic, in that the charts looked absolutely spot on for the era. One of the things which I loved was there was ashtrays full of cigarette butts. And when I joined, forecasters needed three things: needed a sort of pencil for drawing up a chart, an eraser for rubbing out the chart and making changes, and an ashtray for putting their fags in.
0: Pressure is in cinemas right now. Right, it's BFBS, the Forces Station. Here's Cat's Eye with Animal.

That was Noah Gahan there with Stick Season on BFBS, the Forces station. It's Elliot Darby with you then, right across the Forces world this Saturday. Coming up in a short while, your latest headlines. Then I'm back with you. First, though, music from the Vamps in just a bit. Last Night is the track I'm going to play you from them. And this one is from Tyler, and it's called Water.

0: After months of threats to take over Greenland by force, Donald Trump has announced a landmark deal with Denmark. The two countries have come to an agreement which allows the US to establish a large military presence in the Arctic territory. Former US ambassador to NATO, Ivo Dadler, says it's difficult to see what's been achieved.
1: Given that Greenland will remain sovereign, Denmark will remain the territory, it will be part of the Kingdom of Denmark. I don't think that the president has achieved what he wanted to achieve, which is an American flag firmly planted in Greenland. That's just not going to happen.
0: Meanwhile, Ukraine's President Zelensky has thanked Donald Trump for signing a sanctions bill taking aim at Russia's economy by punishing major purchasers of its oil and gas due to the war with Kyiv. The BBC's Sarah Smith reports.
2: Other nations who are keeping Russia afloat by buying their energy could face 100% sanctions on goods that they are exporting to the United States. But it doesn't trigger that automatically. What it does is allow President Trump to make the choice as to whether he wants to do that on the biggest purchasers of Russian energy. Now, they include countries like China and India, and there are lots of other reasons why he may not want to impose punitive sanctions on those countries.
0: There are reports that Moscow's online voting system was the target of a major cyber attack overnight. The country's election chief claims they are continuing, but all are being repelled. Voting began yesterday in the country's three-day parliamentary election. Police think a hotel fire in Folkestone in Kent started in the basement, prompting the evacuation of 280 people. 26 engines attended at its height. The cause is unknown. One of Sir Ed Davies' own MPs says the Lib Dems need to rediscover their insurgent spirit and prove they're still relevant. It's day one of their conference in Brighton, and some have voiced discontent. The Lib Dems are down more than 2 points in the polls compared to a year ago. But the party's Cabinet Office spokesperson Lisa Smart is backing the leader's plan to broaden support.
3: The way Ed Davies leading us to do that, with our positive message about the sort of change we want to bring to our country, is a real contrast to the fear lots of people have about the prospect of a Nigel Farage premiership.
0: Ed Sheeran will take to the stage in Philadelphia tonight in his first appearance since a media storm blew up over one of his supporters tax being dropped. The rapper Macklemore was removed from all remaining dates of Sheeran's US stadium tour after he made pro-Palestinian comments on stage. And two sides without a win meet this lunchtime when Tottenham host Aston Villa in the Premier League. Defending champions Arsenal head to Brighton looking to make it 5 wins from 5. Ipswich travel to Everton while fellow promoted side Hull look to continue their strong start at Newcastle. That's the latest. I'm Verity Gear.
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0: Shadowbox in there from Tom Grennan on BFBS The Forces Station. Hello and welcome. It's Elliot Darby with you this Saturday. Coming up, music from Ariana Grande, the brilliant Sam Fender's Wild Grey Ocean as well. On the other side of this, a throwback from Delight, it's Groovers in the Heart.
1: We're going to dance. We're going to dance. We're going to dance and have some...

The brilliant Sam Fender. It's a very lovely track there, isn't it? Called Wild Great Ocean on BFBS, the Forces Station. It's Elliot Darby with you right across the Forces world, coming up in the next 10. Gonna tell you all about the BFBS gaming giveaway. It's a pretty good prize, I can't lie. Right now, though, this is Ariana Grande. It's one of our recent ones called Hate That I Made You Love Me on BFBS, the Forces Station.

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John Newman there, come and get it on BFBS The Forces Station. Elliot Darby with you right across the Forces world. And I hope you're well. Hope your weekend's going okay. 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Console or £500 though. I think I'd take the console, you know, because actually a lot of PlayStation 5s are over £500 now. Yeah. So I don't know. Make your choice, but make sure either way that you join that group.

That's Kaiser Chiefs, Every Day I Love You Less and Less on BFBS, the Forces station. It's Elliot Darnby with you right across the Forces world. Coming up, music from Teddy Swims, Rihanna as well. And we'll tell you a little bit about Saturday Sport in just a bit. Deep in-

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0: Back to the

Teddy Swims, Lose Control on BFBS, the Forces Station. Some big games coming up later. Brighton against Arsenal is probably the standout. You've got Everton against Ipswich and Newcastle against Hull as well. You can keep across all those games with Mark McKenzie from 2 p.m. UK time.

0: Nation.
1: This is a game. Whatever I play to you, you play back to me. Back to me. You play back.

Dance, Dance, Dance from Barry Can't Swim on BFBS, the Forces Station. Coming up in the next 10, the latest news. First on the way, Kylie Minogue, Dido, and this is George Michael with

0: NATO has welcomed a new agreement on the security of Greenland, saying the Arctic is essential for the alliance's collective security. President Trump says the deal, which resolves the diplomatic dispute sparked by his threats to take control of the territory by force, will prevent America's adversaries from establishing a military presence there. BBC reporter in Copenhagen, Adrienne Murray, says the deal's been welcomed by Denmark and Greenland too.
1: We've not seen a text of that agreement, so we don't know the details that are in there. He did say this would give permanent security control to the US, so that might be one area that's different, but that wasn't addressed by the Danish or Greenlandic side in their statements that came late last night. They welcomed this agreement as beneficial.
0: Hundreds of people have been evacuated after a fire at a hotel in Kent overnight. It's thought to have started in the basement of the Grand Burstyn Hotel in Folkestone. Around 26 fire engines were battling the blaze at its peak. The local council says it's set up a welfare centre to support those affected. The leader of the Democratic Unionist Party is to call for closer cooperation with other unionists at the party's annual conference in Belfast. The DUP is Northern Ireland's largest unionist party and second biggest overall after Sinn Féin. Some of the UK's leading end-of-life charities have criticised the way bereaved families are being treated by the civil service pension scheme, calling it an injustice. Government data last week revealed more than 1,000 cases where people had waited for months to receive survivor pensions and in-death service payments. Capita, which could lose its contract to run the scheme, has apologised. Sarah Middlemiss is from Marie Curie.
2: It's really important that we recognise that the issue is really about what happens when someone's grieving and needs support. Whether it's a pension provider, a bank or another organisation, people tell us that they are struggling with delays and with these unclear processes and poor communication. And if you're waiting for something like a survivor pension or a death benefit, being left for months without that information can create huge stress and uncertainty.
0: Google's AI model managed to hack into three companies during a test of its cybersecurity capabilities in May. Concerns around Gemini follow wider warnings about the technology. Governments around the world are under pressure to regulate AI more tightly over security concerns. And the RAF are hosting the Army in the second week of Inter-Services Rugby League in Leeds. Here's Kath Brazier.
3: Both the RAF men and women beat the Royal Navy last weekend in Portsmouth, and these matches at Stanningley are effectively home games for the Light Blues. For the Air Force men, a victory over the old foe in red and being crowned champions a week early would be a fitting send-off for their outgoing head coach, James Hutchinson. For the women, it's a massive task to defeat the defending champions, the Army, but this 2026 RAF side are much improved and have their own game changers in the lineup.
0: That's the latest. I'm John Adderley.

Smiley there with Bass Persuades on BFBS, the Forces station. Elliot Darby with you right across the Forces world. Welcome along. On the way, music from Razorlight and Burna Boy as well. But right now, it's Calvin Harris and Kasabian with Release the Pressure.

Razorlight there with Golden Touch on BFBS, the Forces station. It's Elliot Darby with you right across the Forces world, and I hope you're well. Don't forget, the BFBS chart is back on Sunday at 5 p.m. UK time. It's where I run down the top 30 tracks you've been listening to this week around the Forces world. So yes, make sure you tune in. Other big news, Toy Story 5. It's obviously been in cinemas, been doing so well over the last couple of months, but you might be able to watch it from home from this weekend. More details coming up in the next 10. We don't-

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1: Clooney, Prosper and Tristan Henry there, and that one is called Good Girl on BFBS, the Forces Station. Big news then, if you're looking for something to watch over the weekend, Toy Story 5 is now starting to appear on home viewing, which is exciting. And I know what you're thinking, didn't Toy Story already finish several times? Well, apparently not. This one puts Jesse much more at the centre of the story and gets into the toys dealing with technology, taking over children's attention. You know what? Firstly, it feels like a smart direction because I went to see it in cinemas and loved it. I really genuinely loved it. I think it was better than the third and the fourth, which is a strong statement, isn't it? But anyway, it is now on home streaming. A little bit pricey, if I'm honest. £10, you can stream it from YouTube or Google Play. I think even the Sky store you can buy it from as well. You know what? If you hold out for a little bit longer, I'm pretty sure that eventually it'll end up on Disney Plus. So, yeah, we'll see. But if you are desperate to watch it this weekend, it'll cost you £10. Right, Green Day now. This is Time of Your Life.

0: That's Ellie Goulding there and Burn on BFBS, the Forces Station. Hello and welcome. It's Elliot Darby with you right across the Forces world, and I hope you're doing well. Coming up, music from Feeder. Going to play you the big tune called Buck Rogers. Right now, this is Alex Warren with Eternity.
1: Hear the clock ticking on the wall. Losing sleep, losing track of the tears I cry. Every drop is a waterfall. Every breath is a break in the

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That's Adele there with Oh My God on BFBS, the Forces Station. And hello and welcome. It's Elliot Darby with you right across the Forces world. And I hope you are well. Coming up, music from Justin Bieber, Rudimental and Charlotte Plank as well. This is the Stone Roses, though.

0: The US, Denmark and Greenland have entered into an agreement giving America permanent control over security in Greenland. President Trump says the deal will stop adversaries of the US establishing a military presence on the island. BBC correspondent Anthony Zercher says the agreement could help the US in other ways too.
1: One of the things that Trump has had his eye on with Greenland is the economic resources, the natural resources, the critical minerals that are present on the island, and denying access to those to other non-NATO nations, places like China and Russia. And according to Donald Trump, this agreement will do that. It'll keep these other nations out. Well, it's not annexation. It does give Trump some of the things he wants, even if it doesn't give him that big, clear item that he had desired so much.
0: About 280 people have been evacuated from a hotel in Kent after a fire. Emergency services responded to the blaze at the Grand Burstyn Hotel in Folkestone at around 1 a.m. There are no reports of any injuries. The Scottish Labour Party has chosen its next leader.
2: Joe Fagan, 2,485 votes. Michael Mara, 4,266 votes. I hereby announce that Michael Mara is elected leader of the Scottish Labour Party. Congratulations, Michael.
0: The North East Scotland member of the Scottish Parliament replaces Anas Sawa, who resigned to join Andy Burnham's government as a Lord. Michael Mara takes charge in Scotland after Labour suffered its worst result in the history of devolution in May's Scottish Parliament elections, returning just 17 MSPs. The Liberal Democrats' annual conference has begun in Brighton after some Lib Dem MPs expressed frustration at the failure to build on their best ever general election result 2 years ago. Party leader Sir Ed Davey is expected to set out how they'll prepare for the next election. Motor industry bosses are calling on Andy Burnham for help to switch from making car parts to supplying the defence sector. They warn tens of thousands of manufacturing jobs could be at risk as orders for UK-made cars fall while demand for weapons rises. David Roberts is chairman of manufacturing firm Evtech. He says the UK needs to act now because factories win wars.
3: We already make immeasurable number of parts for all kinds of structures, flying parts, cars, interiors, exteriors, armoured plating that the defence industry requires. The fact we've been in automotive all our lives shouldn't exclude us from actually becoming key suppliers into the defence industry.
0: The RAF are hosting the Army in the second week of Inter-Services Rugby League in Leeds. The second half of the women's game is underway. A short time ago, the Army were beating the RAF 8-4. You can watch the action on the BFBS Forces News YouTube channel. And two of the season strugglers are underway in Premier League action, and it's goalless between Tottenham and Aston Villa in the first half. That's the latest. I'm John Adderley.

This is that one that was made by AI, Haven, and I Run on BFBS, the Forces station. Selly at Derby with you right across the Forces world. Hope you're good. Coming up, music from Galantis, Sienna Spyro as well. And this one first, if you fancy to rewind, it's REM and Losing My Religion. Oh.

It's Lighter from Galantis, David Guetta, and 5 Seconds of Summer. It's playing for you here on BFBS, the Forces Station. So if football is slowly taking up your plans this weekend, there are plenty of decent Premier League games coming up. Brighton against Arsenal is probably the standout today. You've also got Everton against Ipswich and Newcastle against Hull. Then later on, Nottingham Forest host Coventry. And Brighton-Arsenal is one of the two matches in this week's BFBS Predictor. The other is Hibs against Aberdeen. So one number from you, how many goals cross the two? Last week the total was just 3. I reckon we get a couple more this time, maybe. Get your prediction in now, though, at goals@bfbs.com, or you can send a voice note through the BFBS radio app. The Saturday Premier League fixtures after 2 p.m. are Brighton, Arsenal, Everton, Ipswich, Newcastle, Hull, Forest, Coventry are later. And the predictor games, just to remind you, are Brighton, Arsenal and Hibs, Aberdeen. That's a good run through, quick run through for you. Mark McKenzie is with you from 2 p.m. UK time. So you can obviously keep across all the action on Saturday Sport then. Right, Sienna Spyro now. This is Great Expectations.

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Lost Frequencies and Callum Scott there with Where Are You Now on BFBS, the Forces Station. The latest Daily Dits has got a great bit of RAF history in it. RAF Benson's Spitfire Gate Guardian has been fully restored and rededicated. That happened on the 80th anniversary of the Battle of Britain. And the episode gets into the story behind the aircraft, including Flight Sergeant William Bill Johnson. And there's also loads on the restoration itself after, well, apparently one of the jobs involves was spending hours removing years and years of old paint, which I can imagine took a long, long time. Slightly, it does make kind of restoration sound slightly less glamorous, doesn't it? But yeah, you can hear the full story on Daily Dits. You can get that on the BFBS app, or you can search BFBS Daily Dits wherever you get your podcasts from. 24 Golden now, and Ian Dior, this is Mood.

Stereophonics, and maybe tomorrow on BFBS, the Forces Station. It is Elliot Darby with you. Going to play you this brilliant tune now from Jungle. It's called Someday, Somewhere. Coming up in the next 10. The very first female reservist has just passed the Army's grueling P Company course and bagged the coveted Red Beret. We'll be finding out all about that in the next 10.

0: Nation.
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0: Lil Nas X there with Montero on BFBS, the Forces Station. Right, the very first female reservist has just passed the Army's grueling P Company course and bagged the coveted Red Beret. Lance Corporal Grace Cousins completed the reservist all-arms pre-parachute selection on the anniversary of the death of her friend and inspiration, Captain Lizzie Godwin, who served in the Household Cavalry. It's an extraordinary story, this. Sean Grezchek, Melbourne, caught up with Grace and started by asking if passing the course had sunk in.
1: Not at all, to be honest. I think it just, the day when you receive your beret is quick but surreal. And then I went straight to a wedding, so have been celebrating other people, not myself. I think it will really sink in when I start getting stuck into life in a First City of London battery and the role of being an airborne soldier.
2: What was going through your mind, though, when you received your beret?
1: I don't know if you've seen the process, but it's they shout out the numbers and you come to attention, say, sir, and then they say pass or fail. So they said 28, and I said, sir, and then they said pass. And I honestly was delayed to then say sir again because I just couldn't quite believe that it had even happened. I was still expecting to hear the fail and be marched off the parade square.
2: And in that moment, did you also realise you'd made history too?
1: Only when the colonel who was inspecting the parade came round and told me. I'd heard rumours that that I might be, but really I think that was when it sunk in and I knew for certain that no woman had done this before.
2: And that takes it to an even higher level, doesn't it? I mean, the level of difficulty to do what you've done is insane, but to also achieve that, what does it mean to you?
1: Honestly, it is, I'm incredibly proud of myself, obviously, because it's been a year of training and day in, day out to get here. But my overwhelming feeling is just the hope that this inspires other women to give it a go. We have such a massive job to do of getting more women through arduous courses. If you get 10 on the start line, not one, think how much more likelihood there is of having 1, 5, 10 that pass. And I just hope that people who might identify like and look like me might think, okay, I'll give it a go now.
2: What is your message to them in terms of what's required from a training point of view?
1: You've got to really want it. When it's lashing it down with rain outside and you need to go out for 2 hours to complete a 10-mile tab, it can feel like the last thing that you want to do. So I think really think through what kind of arduous course and what the role is that you want after that arduous course, because you have to want it in the bad days and the good days. But equally, what's the worst that can happen? Put yourself forward, go up for the parachute conditioning course and see whether you have what it takes. You'll very quickly learn how far off the mark you are and what kind of training you would need to get yourself there. I mean, I failed the first time learning that I wasn't fit enough and came back and managed to pass. So I think the worst thing that you can do is eliminate yourself before you've even given it a go.
2: What is your motivation? Why did you put yourself through all of this?
1: Well, it's a lovely but emotional story. One of my best friends was in the Household Cavalry, Captain Lizzie Godwin, and she sadly passed away this time last year. She was a huge, huge inspiration for me as a woman in the military, and the last conversation that we have had before she passed, she said to me, you need to go and give it a go. What's the worst that's going to happen, as I just said? And so after she passed, it felt like my duty to try and follow in her footsteps, and genuinely I felt like she was there with me throughout the course. I actually passed on the anniversary of her death, which felt quite serendipitous of achieving what sadly she was never able to do.
2: What do you think she'd say?
1: She would probably scream very loudly and very unmilitarily, and then she would say, I always knew you could do it. Go and inspire other people to have a go too now, because the thing with Lizzie is everything that she achieved, it was always about someone else then going and following in her footsteps. So hopefully now this is just the start, and more people are going to want to come through this process, or others, and I am here to support them if they want my 2 pence of advice.
0: Lance Corporal Grace Cousins talking to Sian Grezchek, Melbourne there. You can read more on her story at forcesnews.com. Right, this is Arctic Monkeys, Do I Want to Know?

Midnight Sun from Zara Larsson and Pink Panther. Zombie FBS The Forces Station. Saturday Sport is coming up in just around 10 minutes time with Mark McKenzie. Thanks so much for listening to me. I'll be back with you tomorrow for the BFBS chart. 5 p.m. UK time for that one. Right, this is Manic Street Preachers though for you now. If you tolerate this, your children will be next.

0: The Prime Ministers of Denmark and Greenland have welcomed a deal that President Trump says will give the US permanent control over security in the semi-autonomous Arctic territory. Donald Trump, who'd previously threatened to annex the island, said the agreement ensures America's adversaries won't have military bases there. Mathias Seidlin, who's a defence and security analyst in Copenhagen, says people in Denmark and Greenland will be pleased that the deal doesn't appear to involve territory changing hands.
1: It is Donald Trump, and he is unpredictable. The good thing right now is that he is under a tremendous pressure because of the Iran war and the midterms coming up. So I think that the Danish diplomats, they did a great job here seeking the opportunity when they had it.
0: Police have confirmed a new sighting of a 13-year-old girl who's been missing from Bolton for more than a week. Here's Barry Weir.
2: CCTV shows Lilia at Manchester Piccadilly bus station at 10:36 a.m. on Monday. She had boarded the number 36 bus in Salford earlier that morning. It's the last confirmed sighting of Lilia, who was reported missing last Friday. She's white, slim, around 5'5", with light brown hair and glasses. Police want anyone who saw her or who was on that 36 bus to call 101, but they say they are keeping an open mind as to the possibility she may have left Manchester.
0: Michael Mara has been elected as the new leader of Scottish Labour after defeating his rival Joe Fagan in a vote by members of the party. He replaces Anna Sawa, who resigned in July after being offered a seat in the House of Lords in Andy Burnham's government. Michael Mara says the party needs to rebuild after losing the Scottish Parliament election in May.
3: We know that the SNP didn't deserve a fifth term in power. But the truth is, Scotland didn't think we would be much better. Scots know what we are against, but they can't tell us enough of what we're for. And that vacuum was filled by the poison, the racism and the bigotry of reform.
0: Google's AI model managed to hack into three companies during a test of its cybersecurity capabilities in May. Concerns around Gemini follow wider warnings about the technology. Governments around the world are under pressure to regulate AI more tightly over security concerns. And in the last half hour, the RAF have beaten the Army in the second week of Inter-Services Rugby League in Leeds, 18 points to 14.
4: And it's called.
5: Time is done. The RAF have won 18-14, and they absolutely deserve that. I've never seen such a slick performance from any RAF side in rugby league. I feel quite emotional, Amy. That is a stunning win.
0: And Aston Villa have just scored again, so they now have a 2-0 lead over Tottenham, who are still to score in the Premier League so far this season. Arsenal and Brighton kick off in an hour. That's the latest. I'm John Adderley.

0: the line. Don't believe me, just watch Shouldn't Work on the Radio, but somehow it did for Bruno Mars and Mark Ronson. It's Saturday Sport on BFBS, the 4C station with Mark McKenzie from our studios in Dreghill Barracks in Edinburgh. Four seasons in one day, the Scottish capital today. Hope things are good with you wherever you are around the 4C as well. Good for the RAF 18-14 victory at the Women's Rugby League playoff match, the big one in the tri service. The men go head to head later on. We'll head there in the next couple of hours. So, as that, we've got International Women's Rugby Union. In cricket, T20, England take on Sri Lanka. And of course, no shortage of football. There is a huge shortage of goals for Spurs. 74 minutes gone, Tottenham Hotspur Stadium. They're 2-0 down to Aston Villa. Championship matches, we've got Cardiff 3-1 up against Charlton. West Ham have just equalised against Millwall, 2-2 there. And 1-1 Stoke and Sheffield United. Heading round the grounds very soon, playing particular focus to the matches that feature on the predictor. Hibernian versus Aberdeen, Scottish Premiership, and Brighton versus Arsenal is first up. Two games, how many goals will be scored? Goals at bfbs.com, or better still, jump on the BFBS app. I mean, when I say jump, go on the BFBS. Stop taking everything so literally. Go on the BFBS app. Click on voice note, send me a little note. How many goals will be scored? Brighton versus Arsenal, Hibs versus Aberdeen. Your total number, please. Absolutely no prizes for this, just bragging rights and a lot of kudos.
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0: One of the biggest songs of 2026. It will always take me back to Boston. I wasn't there. I just watched Scotland getting thumped in Boston. Still a lefty in Boston on BFBS, the 4C station. Speaking of football, international break next week. So let's make the most of it this week. Not just next week, by the way. Next couple of weeks. So a wee bit of time off for Alan Lewis, perhaps. And hopefully you need it, Alan, to recover from what we pray would be a feast of football, because you've got two firm sides here. Brighton sitting fifth against Arsenal, unbeatable at the moment, sitting first.
1: Yeah, both red hot form, really. You know, the Gunners have sort of picked up where they left off last year. They've won 7 out of 7 in all competitions. But yeah, as you say, Brighton, an explosive form themselves. They've scored 20 goals in their last 6 matches, including 3 in a comeback win against Manchester United in the Carabao Cup on Wednesday. And they thumped Coventry 5-0 away last weekend. So yeah, two teams in red hot form. So it should be a lively afternoon down here at the Amex.
0: And that bounce back for Brighton against Manchester United, that's going to do a lot for their confidence. I mean, not that they were lacking confidence, but to win that game having been 2-0 down is great for them.
1: Yeah, absolutely. And I think it's one of those things, you know, it's you have a game like that and it can really just spur you on for the next one. You think, right, we've just beaten Man United at Old Trafford in the Cup. OK, you know, both sides made changes because it was the Carabao Cup. But still, you know, they were 2-0 down after 20 minutes and they end up going through and winning 3-2. And then they get drawn against Manchester City away in the next round, so they've got to do it all again at another big club. But you're right, it that sort of result and that sort of performance can really just spur you on week.
0: That's twice you've used the word spur you on, and the way Spurs are playing, we're going to have to rewrite that, the meaning of the word spur you on, because it should be a good thing, but at the moment for Spurs, I'm just watching the game coming in with 12. Oh! I say that, and Aston Villa have just scored a third, and it's an absolute, it is an absolute screamer. But we'll come back to your match in just a second, but I need to speak to you about that, because you'd love your football as well. What do Spurs do? Because this has gone from being bad to being absolutely dire. 3-0 down against Aston Villa with 11 minutes left to play.
1: And they still haven't scored this season. And, you know, it's just, you start to wonder whether they're, I don't believe in curses or anything like that, but, you know, I think it was, I saw a few people sort of say at the beginning of the season, oh, this is the year that Spurs go from, you know, 17th, 16th, oh, well, they're going to be challenging for Europe. And I'm thinking, well, there's no evidence that they've finished sort of in the bottom sort of 4 or 5 for the last 2 seasons. What evidence is there to suggest that it's going to be anything different? But, you know, they've got Roberto De Zerbi, who did a fantastic job here at Brighton.
0: Yeah.
1: I really do think if they give him time, he'll turn it around. But I think one of the problems is, you know, that stadium, after the first 5 or 10 minutes, if it isn't going Spurs' way, the crowd get a bit nervous. They start to sort of like get on the players' backs, and suddenly it all goes wrong, especially if they concede early or they go 1-0 down. You know, it can really turn into a bit of a hotbed of a stadium for the home players. So sometimes I think their first victory is more likely to come away from home.
0: Well, for the next 10 minutes, they don't have to worry too much about the home support, because most of them are leaving looking at the pictures just now.
1: Well, if you've ever tried getting out of that stadium, I don't blame them, to be honest, because it's a nightmare.
0: They'll be there for a wee while. Okay, back to your match. We've established that both sides in brilliant form. Any team news that we should be aware of?
1: Yeah, Brighton make 3 changes from the side that thumped Coventry in the Premier League last weekend. There's no Lewis Dunk. He picked up an injury in training, apparently, so he's going to miss out on making his 300th Premier League appearance. He's going to have to wait for that. So he's out. Vifa and Ruta are also out. In comes Strike, Kadioglu and Shema Andres. Just 1 change for Arsenal from the side that beat Sunderland last weekend. Timber is in for Lewis Skelly, who drops to the bench.
0: Okay, head-to-heads. Arsenal unbeaten in the last 7 head-to-heads. Doesn't bode well for Brighton. Last 0-0, though, back in 2021. Your match features, along with Hibernian versus Aberdeen. To put this into context, Hibs sacked David Gray, the manager, through the week on a run of bad home. I mean, we talk about Spurs, 6 home defeats in a row for the first time since 1920. So they've sacked the manager. Aberdeen had a thumping win against Motherwell, who a lot of people are tipping for top 6, certainly this season, midweek. So we're expecting goals there. How many goals across the 2 games, Alan?
1: I'm going to go with seven. I think this one will be tight, but I think the one north of the border will be a bit of a goal fest. So I'm going to go seven in total. I'm not going to make any predictions because I'm awful at it. But seven goals across the two games.
0: Okay, you can't hear me writing it because I've already typed it up earlier on. I've gone for seven as well. Good luck to us. We'll see what happens.
1: Yes.
0: Alan Lewis, thanks very much. Alan, watching that one for us at Brighton versus Arsenal. You can get your predictions in now. Goals at bfbs.com.

0: Lubyanka and people on BFPS, the 4C station. So 5 minutes left. Spurs 3-0 down against Aston Villa. It is a red card for West Ham United. They are level with Millwall 2-2 in that one. Let's get some of your predictions on.
1: Hello, my name is Lieutenant Commander Adam Swan. I'm the training management officer on board HMS Queen Elizabeth. And my predictions for the Brighton versus Arsenal game is Brighton 1, Arsenal 3. And for the Hibs Aberdeen game, I think 1-1 draw.
0: So 3-1 and 1-1, says Lieutenant Commander Adam Swan from HMS Queen Elizabeth. 6 goals in total. I did the sums all there all by myself. How many goals do you think between those two matches? Goals at bfbs.com.
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0: Okay, I think we're all hopeful. Jim, there's going to be goals. Let's see how that one unfolds. We'll head around more grounds very soon.
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0: Music and Sport, Saturday Sport on BFES, the 4C station. By the way, if there's not enough music for you here with us mixing the sport in as well, remember that BFES, we have the BFES app. And through your smart speaker as well, you can get stations like BFES Beats for your dance music, BFES Edge for your rock and indie, and BFES Rewind for the more mature taste. We have some breaking news, and that is that Spurs are off the mark for the 2026-27 campaign. Conor Gallagher could be a consolation goal, it could be the start of a comeback. They're 3-1 down, 91 minutes of 97 played. Let's see what happens the next wee while. Full time's gone. Millwall and West Ham have finished 2-2 in the Championship. Stoke beat Sheffield United by 2-1. Let's get to St James's Park and Stephen Goldsmith.
1: Many had Hull City not just going down this season, but to challenge the law record points total. Well, just 4 games in, and they are only 3 points away from that. It's not being widely observed, but this side last exited the Premier League the same time as Sunderland 9 seasons ago, and they also spent time together in League One. So their journey too has been eye-raising, though of course it's still very early in the season. Newcastle have been a very mixed bag of the season, looking great 1 minute and weak the next. The bloody nose given to them by Leeds midweek is still sore, but a home match is always an opportunity for them here at St James's Park, where Newcastle play Hull City.
0: Stephen, thanks very much. I wasn't expecting the bloody nose, to be fair. That woke me up slightly. Forces 24 on the way next on BFES, the Forces station. I love this tune. Brilliant. You too, Angel of Harlem.

0: military families will have a greater say over the homes they live in under a new package of reforms. The new Red Tape Challenge is aimed at giving residents more control. More from Tasneem Siddiqui.
1: Today's measures form part of the government's £9.2 billion defence housing strategy.

0: Secretary Wes Streeting said service families shouldn't feel that decisions about their homes are being made without them. He says these reforms are about giving families more power and control with a stronger voice in shaping housing services and a clear route to challenge things that aren't working.
1: The crew of the Royal Navy's flagship HMS Queen Elizabeth have marched through Edinburgh, exercising their freedom of the city. Accompanied by the band of His Majesty's Royal Marine Scotland, the 250 naval personnel began their parade outside the Palace of Holyrood and marched up the iconic Royal Mile. Commanding officer of the aircraft carrier, Captain Claire Thompson, says it's an important occasion.
2: For many of the ship's company, the first time they've done something like this. So, a wonderful achievement. We're really grateful for the support of the city of Edinburgh. And when we did spend so much time up here earlier in the year, some of those friendships and relationships that we formed, it's really nice to be able to give something back from us to the city of Edinburgh.
1: The crew were there at the invitation of Edinburgh's Lord Provost and Lord Lieutenant Robert Aldridge. He says they're proud of the links with the military.
3: We're a garrison city. A large proportion of the people in the city are either serving personnel, they have served, or they are families of serving personnel. They make an incredible contribution to our city. But more important than that, a day like today is our chance to say thank you to those who are day after day putting themselves on the front line to defend our values of freedom and democracy.
1: And that's the latest. I'm John Adderley.

0: Somber, My Body Isn't Ready is BFBS, the 4C station, Saturday Sport with Mark McKenzie. Full-time in the early kickoffs. Spurs got two back. That was after us talking about them. If only we talked about them earlier on. They had to go 3-0 down to bounce back to 3-2. Van Hekkel getting what was, well, the one that made it end 3-2 in that one. Elsewhere, actually, we'll get to those games in just a couple of minutes, because good news that we can connect with the Hill Dickinson Stadium now, and Shane Pennington is there. Start of the weekend, Everton 9th on 6 points, Ipswich 10th on 6 points. Everton unbeaten, 1 win, 3 draws in the league. Ipswich a bit more black and white, I suppose, 2 wins, 2 defeats. Shane, how do you see this one going?
1: Well, it's one of those, isn't it? As you just spoke about there, from an Everton point of view, they failed to win any of their last 7 Premier League games at the end of last season. So it's fair to say that their start to this new campaign has been a bit more fruitful for them. David Moyes' side, of course, on a 6-game unbeaten run in the league. After 3 successive draws, though, the hosts will be keen to get back to winning ways here in the league as we head into the international break, of course. Whilst for Ipswich, well, they arrive here off the back of their 2nd win in the Premier League after seeing off Crystal Palace last time out. And Gary O'Neill will be hoping his side can make it back-to-back away wins for the Premier League for the first time since February 2002. So this one really in the melting pot, but you'd have to say you fancy Everton maybe with the home advantage.
0: We were speaking to Alan Smith earlier on, talking about the importance of Brighton coming back in the cup against Manchester United to win 3-2. That late goal for Ipswich against Palace last week, that's just going to give them such a lift.
1: Yeah, absolutely, and equally, Everton's midweek win here against Wolves in the Carabao Cup will give them a bit of a boost as well after the 3 successive draws. So I expect this one to be a fairly open game, actually. Ipswich will come out and have a go at Everton, and with Everton being at home, I expect them obviously to do the same, and maybe that's why David Moyes has decided to start Jack Grealish for the first time since he returned on loan here, because he wants maybe a bit more to attack Ipswich when they go forward in the wide areas, because both of Ipswich's fullbacks like to fly forward. So maybe David Moyes looking to exploit the space once they have done that, with Grealish on one side and Brennan Johnson on the other.
0: Grealish, and then any other changes for either side?
1: Just the one change for Everton, Grealish for Tariq George, who drops down to the bench. And Ipswich, they've made 2 changes from their 2-1 win over Palace last time out. Interestingly, one of them is the goalkeeper. So Sherpin drops out to the bench and Walton starts today. And Ouattara also comes in to the back four. He replaces Greaves.
0: OK, head-to-head's a draw and an Everton win when Ipswich were last up the 24-25 season. Last 0-0 back to 2001. Doesn't feature on the predictor, but the matches that do, Shane, are Brighton versus Arsenal and Hibs versus Aberdeen. 2 matches, how many goals?
1: I think Brighton and Arsenal might be quite tight, actually. I don't see that one being full of goals, so I think maybe I'm going to maybe surprise a few people there by saying I think Brighton might get a draw out of that game. So I'll go 1-1 in that, and then I'll go maybe for 4 goals in the other, so 6 goals in total.
0: It says Shane, you can have your guess now, goals at bfbs.com or via the BFBS app. Shane, thanks very much, get to you at full time.

0: sports fans are very familiar with. There's that hope, there's expectation. I don't know, it's a huge amount of anxiety. Douche on BFBS, the 4C station. Olivia Rodrigo, and then more of your predictions coming up ahead of kickoff. 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Goals at BFBS.com to get your guesses in the next 15 minutes.
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0: Olivia Rodrigo and Stuart Song on BFBS, the 4C station. 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
1: Sergeant Martin Gladstone from the Band of the Royal Regiment of Scotland. And I am running the Loch Ness Marathon a week tomorrow for Erskine Veterans Charity. My score prediction is 8 goals.
0: Good luck, Martin, and good luck with the marathon as well. Watch out for Nessie. Sigala, Ella Eyre, Meghan Trainor now.

0: in total. Brighton Arsenal, Hibs versus Aberdeen. Goals at BFES.com. Late kickoff is Forest versus Coventry. Josh Smith will be there for us. Let's get his prediction.
1: Brighton Arsenal, you've got to back Arsenal, but I think Brighton, particularly at home, they've got goals in them. I think 3-1 Arsenal there. Hibs Aberdeen, I can see that being a 2-2 draw.
0: Heat in total.

Rob Ludd on BFBS and Boilermaker. Congratulations to the RAF women winning the rugby league match against the Army. The men go head to head in the same fixture in a couple of hours. We'll head there a little bit later on.

0: NATO has welcomed a new agreement on the security of Greenland, saying the Arctic is essential for the alliance's collective security. President Trump says the deal, which resolves a diplomatic dispute sparked by his threats to take control of the territory by force, will prevent America's adversaries from establishing a military presence there. These people in Copenhagen gave their thoughts on the deal.
1: We get a little nervous, but then I read what it was about, and it seems like that actually the US have the right and maybe obligation to put their defense at Greenland as they have had since World War II. So I guess that's okay. That's good, actually.
2: It's going to be more quiet now. And I think that the United States is probably going to get what they could have had the whole time if they just asked nicely.
0: Police have confirmed another sighting of a 13-year-old girl who was reported missing a week ago. CCTV footage shows Lilia, who's from Bolton, at Manchester Piccadilly bus station on Monday morning. She'd been seen earlier that day getting on a bus from Salford. The Liberal Democrat leader says his party won't be caught off guard if there's a snap election. At its annual conference, Sir Ed Davey said they're already working on what the party would promise voters. Some members are worried they've lost ground in the polls over the past year, but Sir Ed Davey says the Lib Dems are still the party to back if you want to change the political system, which he believes is currently holding the country back.
3: I think people can see that now with big money coming in, with foreign interference, and they want to change our political system. Only the Liberal Democrats offer that radical change.
0: Google says its AI model Gemini autonomously hacked into three companies during a test of its cybersecurity capabilities. In each case, the model stopped after accessing the websites. More from BBC correspondent Megan Owen.
4: These attacks were carried out by Google's Gemini back in May during a test by an independent company that conducts cybersecurity checks. It's the latest report in a string of similar AI system breaches. Back in July, Anthropic's Claude escaped its test environment to hack into three organizations on its own, just days after OpenAI said its models had carried out cyber attacks against several publicly available services. Google said it had informed the companies about the breach and was working with its training partner on changes to testing processes.
0: The RAF came from behind to beat the Army 18 points to 14 in the second week of Inter-Services Rugby League in Leeds. Captain Kate Allen is elated.
5: Honestly, like, we've been working so hard for it, so for it to come alive is just insane. Like, nothing else to say, almost speechless.
0: Aston Villa have beaten Tottenham 3-2 for their first Premier League win of the season, leaving Spurs winless from their opening five top-flight games. Defending champions Arsenal are looking to continue their 100% start at Brighton. St Mirren will hope to bounce back from Scottish Premiership defeats in their game with Dundee United. And that's the latest. I'm John Adderley.

0: Oasis and Hey Lila lining up some football stadium for the summer of next year, of course, their tour announced. It's Saturday Sport on BFBS, the 4C station, a mix of music and sport with Mark McKenzie from our studio in Draghom Barracks in Edinburgh. So 3-2 to Villa over Spurs in the early kickoff. I'll tell you, it feels like Hull have yet to kick off. Newcastle started 7 minutes ago, and in those 7 minutes have two goals. Joe Willock, after just 3 minutes, get you the second goal scorer in just a moment. It's Lewis Hall that's got that. St Mirren a goal down in Scotland against Dundee United. Jesse Randall getting the goal there. Jim Goodwin, the Dundee United manager, back in the dugout, to the start of dugouts, you know what I mean. After being off, being in a hospital visit for a little while, so thankfully making a good recovery. Early kickoffs today, 3-1 for Cardiff over Charlton. It finished 2-2 Millwall and West Ham United. They were down to 10 men by the end of that match. And Stoke win against Sheffield United by 2-1. Portsmouth 1-0 up against Blackburn Rovers. In the Women's Super League, London City Lionesses 4-1 win for them over Charlton. Chelsea won 2-0 against Birmingham. And later it's Arsenal versus Manchester United. Keep an eye on all of those games. Also the T20 cricket. England won the toss, elected to bowl. Sri Lanka company 58 for 3 after 7.5 overs. Heading to Brysnor and find out what's going on there on a Saturday in just a couple of minutes.
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0: Charlie XCX first. This is Apple.

0: Everton 1-0 up on Ipswich Town, 11 minutes played in that match. And Blackburn Rovers weren't behind for long in their match. They're now 1-0 with Portsmouth. I just want to get this, I want to get the phrasing of this right as to how it was put to me earlier on. We were trying to set up a wee interview. And am I right in thinking you described somebody as a clown, Gemma Lee?
1: I did, Mark. Yeah. Yes.
0: And it wasn't me for a change.
1: It wasn't. not this time, Mark.
0: Gemma Lee James at Price Norton. You've got a lot going on there today, including clowns.
1: I have. This is my second event of the day.
0: Excellent. Tell us about the clowns, first of all.
1: So I'm here at the Happy Circus. It's here at Edith Morehouse Primary School here in Carterton. Now, Edith Morehouse is one of our local primary schools, one of many that has a lot of military children that attend here. And they're doing a fundraiser to raise money for a new games area. So they've invited the Happy Circus in today. And do you know what, Mark? I have been so impressed about how professional this circus has been. It's been absolutely amazing. I don't know if you can kind of hear it in the background. I've had to stand outside the big tent because they've got lots of acts going on at the moment.
0: I thought maybe you'd been turfed out again, but no. So I'm fascinated about the clowns. Are we full on red nose, big feet, etc.?
1: He's definitely got a red nose. And the really interesting thing about Happy Circus is, the founder was an ex-Marine. Mr. Happy himself was an ex-Marine. But also there are several of the acts and people that are involved in the circus that are ex-military. So Steve the Clown with the red nose, he's ex-RLC. So I've just had an interesting chat with him about his transitioning out of the military into the circus. And I also spoke to Chris as well, one of the acts, and he's ex-Navy.
0: Brilliant. Did you get a chance to try any of the circus skills, juggling or anything like that?
1: Well, Mark, I think that's why I'm outside, because I did try some of those aerial skills and I was quickly shown the door.
0: Okay. And let's just confirm, this is a humane circus. There are no animals involved.
1: Well, I mean, it depends what you mean as animals.
0: Well, I was thinking elephants, lions, tigers, you know, that you used to get back in the old days. And the reason I'm saying I hope it's that case, because you said they seem quite professional. And if, you know, if you've got lions and tigers and elephants there, I want them to be really professional.
1: No, there is no animals here today. No tigers, no lions, anything
0: just
1: like
0: clowns.
1: That. It's all people doing acts, brilliant acts. We had a slinky as well, which I'll be honest, I was a little bit scared of. It was a silver slinky and it had an eye on the end of it.
0: Okay. And did the slinky get stairs?
1: Sorry. It didn't.
0: Sorry, that's my dad joke for the day. Thank you. Because it's all downhill when that happens. Dundee United 2-0 up. Lyle Cameron getting the second for them against St Mirren. You and Everton 1-0 up against Ipswich. You mentioned a double day today. So a good fundraiser. And hopefully we'll hear on BFBS Prize Norton through the week how much money's been raised there. But what else did you have going on?
1: Well, this morning I was also invited over to Air Tanker. They had a girls in aviation day. So there were 75 girls from the age of 13 to 18 that were invited along to explore what careers there are in aviation. Now, it's not just pilots. You know, you could be an engineer. You can work in air traffic control. It was an absolute fascinating day. Do you know, I wish they had done days like this, you know, back in, you know, my childhood days, not trying to reveal my age at all. But again, it was just so inspiring.
0: Yeah, we're not saying you're old, but it might have been black and white. Is that what you're saying?
1: Not quite black and white.
0: Right, so what now then? I mean, that's two things down. Go and rest and back on breakfast next week on BFBS Bryce Norton.
1: I think, yeah, Monday, 6:30. I think I need a good break tomorrow.
0: Excellent. Well, I'll let you go in case that slinky catches up with you. Could you imagine going to your therapist and saying, so what is it you've got a fear for? I've got a fear for slinkies. Gemma Lee

0: And the first goal on the predictor has come out Easter Road, and it's for the visitors, Aberdeen, through Kevin Nisbet, who used to play for Hibs. 1-0 to the Dons at Easter Road against Hibernian. 0-0 in the other game. Brighton and Hove Albion versus Arsenal. About 10 minutes time, we're going to head to Stanningley, where the big match, first of two matches, has concluded. REF beating the Army 18-14 in the Women's Rugby League match. Men's match kicks off a little bit later on. We'll speak to our team on the ground. St Mirren have a penalty chance to get a goal back against Dundee United. St Mirren currently 2-0 down in that match. No goals in the Scottish Championship at all. Not many goals in the English Championship either. QPR a goal down and a man down as well, with Dennis Kirkin sent off. Has that penalty been successful? It's not been taken yet. Lengthy check. We'll check back in on that in just a couple of minutes.
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John Chetra's Green Green Grass on BFPS, the 4C station. No goal for St Mirren against Dundee United stays. United 2-0 up. Their city rivals, Dundee, a goal up through a penalty. And it's Joe Wesley that's got that after 23 minutes.

0: Saturday Sport on BFPS, the Voices Station. Livingston have got a goal in the Scottish Championship against Inverness Cowie Thistle. QPR down to 10 men and now 2-0 down. Johnny Kenny, after 26 minutes, gets Preston second. What a weekend it is for rugby league. Big one coming up later on, and another big one coming up later on too. The man talks in riddles, the fool. We've already had a big one as well. God, am I bigging this up enough? I think I might be. It's the RAF versus Army. We've got Kath Brazier and Si Hunter with us at Stanningley. Describe Stanningley for anyone that's not familiar with it, guys.
1: I think this is one of the best community rugby league clubs I've been to, Mark, because we've been here twice now. The RAF played New Zealand Air Force here a year or so ago, and it's now hosting an RAF fixture. They've made a whole Armed Forces Day out of it. You'd love it because the community aspect is amazing. Stanningley are playing a game now. We've got the three military fixtures, and the juniors get to play as well. Oh. Everyone has turned up. The RBL are here. There's a mini tank here. So there's a real community feel to it.
0: And with the tank, you would think that it would give the Army the upper hand, but absolutely not. What a turnaround it was, because I caught you commentating on the women's match, Kath. What a phenomenal end to the match.
1: I'm sorry for that, Mark. I'm sorry you had to listen to that.
0: But, well, we're using that in the news as well. It's brilliant. You're all over the news.
1: I know. Just to put it in context, and we've had this confirmed now. Sorry, the score is now going to take over. But just to put this in context, since the inter-services women's competition has been going in rugby league, which is about 18 years, No other team has won the inter-services other than the Army. That's how big today's win was for the RAF. That is huge. It was a bit like when the RAF Women in Rugby Union won in 2019, because no other team other than the Army had won in all that sort of rich history. So in 18 years, no one else other than the Army has won this inter-services, and the RAF has just gone and done it. And they did it not because, you know, the Army were weak or... They came here with a really amazing organised side, but a side that last year only scored 4 points across the whole tournament. I came here, wiped the floor with the Navy last week, and absolutely took it to the Army today. And it was too much for the Army. And I mean, I was quite emotional at the end because I didn't know that they could do it, and they did it, and in front of us, and it's amazing. Well, so yeah, huge.
0: I'm so glad you put that into context, that it was 18 years, because when you said you couldn't remember, I often find myself walking into the room and then I can't remember. So, I mean, 18 years has really put that into context. And actually, watching the end of the match, it felt like the Army had a real chance to take it over the line, literally, and secure the win, but RAF then get the breakaway, take it up the other end of the pitch.
1: Yeah, the danger with the Army is always that strength and depth and the fitness of them and being able to

0: mark, her emotion didn't you, Kath, at the end of the game? You could hear it on commentary. Fantastic. Yeah. And that was reflected also, I guess, you know, all the players pretty much to a woman there on the pitch at the end, the RAF light blues shirts, all sort of jumping up and down, absolutely jubilant, but also fairly emotional. And we spoke to Rachel Robinson, who's had 18 years playing for the RAF, and she scored that winning try for her side in her final game. I mean, it doesn't get much better than that, Mark, does it, really, in sport? But all three of us and everyone who's listening, all the sports fans know this. So it was incredible at the end, just to get chatting to Kate Allen and Grace Burnett, as Kath mentioned, captain and vice-captain, respectively. And I think what was fantastic was Kate Allen, who's a real character, isn't she? Always plenty to say. Said at the end, she said, it's probably the first time I've been speechless. So that was quite something. And I spoke also to Max Green, the head coach inside the clubhouse, a short time ago. And I said to him, that first try the RAF scored down on the left-hand side of the pitch, you know, early on, with the ball going through the hands.
1: The entire team, pretty much, yeah. Mm.
0: Pretty much. He said, that is brilliant, because that's what we've been training for the whole time. And he said, keeping it simple. And they kept it simple today, didn't they, Kath? Kept their composure. Wow, what a win.
2: Well, the old saying is, if you don't, at first you don't succeed, try. And we can do that 18 times. And eventually they succeeded. I just jump in with a football score, because it's a big one. It's one of the games on the predictor. Brighton have taken the lead against Arsenal. Gross getting that. So Brighton 1-0 up against Arsenal. Aberdeen leading at Hibernian. Si, how do you follow that? I don't mean the football scores. I mean the women's match.
1: Tough gig.
0: It's a tough gig on either front, isn't it, really? As Kath has just mentioned. Yeah, how do we follow that? Well, the men's game, interestingly, with their competition, we came into today knowing that it would be fascinating, you know, to see what's going to happen. Because last year, the RAF, having been beat by the Army in not just this corresponding fixture, but also twice in 2025, they're gunning for a bit of revenge. And it was the Army who beat them in this fixture last year to hand the Navy the title, with all three sides having won a game each. That was quite something in 2025. A resounding win for them, 30 points to 18 against the Navy in Portsmouth. The likes of Kieran Prescott, player of the match, with his dancing feet. Fantastic in both codes, as we've always seen. Liam Bradley, the skipper, playing well too. And then the Army, you know, we know from them what they've done in recent years, not least against the Light Blues last time out. So it's a tough one to call. I'm going to be a boring fence sitter here, Kath, which I often can be accused of. But, you know, it's certainly more reason to tune in, isn't it?
1: Mark, I'm calling it. I'm saying RAF double because what I want to see, it's only because the head coach of the RAF, James Hutchinson, has been a stalwart for the Light Blues. He was an incredible player, incredible captain, played UCAF Rugby League. He's now coaching the RAF. He's leaving the service at the end of this year, beginning of next year. He wants this swan song. I think he thought he might have it last year. He didn't get it. This year, if they can do it for Hutch, I think that'll be a perfect. That's the only reason I'm calling it that way, because I want it for him. You obviously, I'm neutral in every other way.
2: You can't do this on sentiment. You can't run sport on sentiment, and you can't have favourites. I think those are the golden rules.
0: No one, fans might disagree.
1: No one told John Knighton that.
2: Oh, you're a fan now. Hang on, I could get you into real trouble. No.
1: Mark, yes. Mark, I'll tell you that Chris, our cameraman, Chris Giles, called the women's game about halfway through the first half.
2: Really?
1: That's quite punchy for a man who steals croissants from hotels.
0: He's shaking his head in the background.
2: All bets are off now. Or they're on the way to the bookies for sure. Guys,
0: I think you've got to get them the
3: Jacobo effect, I think, as well.
2: The men's match coming up, we can watch this on Forces TV if you're overseas, on BFBS TV overseas, but also on Forces News YouTube channel as well. What's coverage time and kickoff?
0: 5 o'clock UK time is when our coverage begins. 5:15 kickoff. We can't wait to join you there. Wow, what a day we've had so far. I mean, it's just going to get better, I think. So it's great.
2: Excellent. Kath, I'll let you go. And your RAF tie is just a wee bit squint there. If you just want to straighten that up, that'd be great.
1: I'm wearing green. I'm really trying to be neutral here.
2: Thank you both.

be my doobie. The things they make me say these days. Biba Doobie and Sun Has Set. We like out currently 107 for 5 after 14 overs in the T20 against England. England won the toss, elected to bowl. Wrexham have got a goal. They've got in front against Southampton. Lincoln 0-0 at the moment with Swansea. Good chance for Lincoln though. Still Newcastle 2-0 up on Hull. Everton 1-0 up on Ipswich. And Brighton leading against Arsenal. And Lincoln have taken that chance. 1-0 up against

0: Coldplay and Clocks on BFPS, the 4C station. Dundee United 2-0 up, but down to 10 men. Benny sent off 41 minutes. Dundee now 2-0 up on Motherwell, with Fink getting his second. Jim Gilley, who presents the BFPS Scotland Breakfast Show, he's back on Monday. He'll be absolutely delighted if it stays that way. I'll be delighted he's back on breakfast on Monday as well. I've been looking after the breakfast show for him this week. Good fun on BFPS Scotland. And yesterday, hot-footed it straight after the breakfast show into Edinburgh City Centre for a freedom parade for HMS Queen Elizabeth, the aircraft carrier. A phenomenal parade up the Royal Mile, stopping at the City Chambers, an F-35 flypast as well. And you can see more on that right now on the BFPS Scotland Instagram and Facebook. Come on, follow the noise.
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24 Ultra. Talk to you on BFES, the 4C station. Well, well, well, we've got another goal on the goal predictor. We're up to three now. One of those, Easter Road for Aberdeen against Aberdeen, and two of them for Brighton. Brighton 2-0 up against Arsenal. Castellanos with a shot from outside the box, adding to Grossi's opener. So Brighton 2-0 up on Arsenal. He said for pre-match, it was two teams in absolutely red-hot form going into this. Brighton very much on top. In at half-time, whistle's just gone there. Everton leading Ipswich at half-time by a goal to nil. Earlier, Aston Villa, they were 3-0 up against Spurs. Spurs came back into in stoppage time, scoring two. Not enough to get a point, so they're still looking for their first point, but they have now got the first goals of the season. Villa winning that one 3-2. Newcastle United have just missed a penalty and a chance to go 3-0 up on Hull. As stoppage time in the first half is being played later, it's Nottingham Forest versus Coventry. Early kickoffs in the Championship, a 3-1 win for Coventry, for Cardiff over Charlton rather. Finished 2-2 Millwall and 10-man West Ham. And Stoke beat Sheffield United by 2-1. Half time, it's St Andrews Birmingham, a goal down to Middlesbrough. Burnley 1-0 up on Derby County. They're beaten to stoppage time there. Lincoln go into half time 1-0 up on Swansea. Portsmouth level 1-1 with Blackburn Rovers at half time. QPR now with 10 men and 2-0 down against Preston North End. And Wrexham leading Southampton by a goal to nil. In Scotland, Motherwell got a goal back just before half time. Dundee 2, Motherwell 1. Hibernian 0, Aberdeen 1. It's 0-0 between St Johnstone and Falkirk, and Dundee United 3-0 up on St Mirren. Later, it's Kilmarnock versus Hearts. I'm starting to pace already with that one as a Hearts fan. Livingston 1-0 up at half-time against Inverness County Thistle. Morton and Dunfermline 0-0, as are Partick Thistle and Raith Rovers. And Stenhousemuir lead Arbroath by a goal to nil.

Brandon Flowers and Ceasefire on BFBS, the Forces Station. England beat Canada in 2025 World Cup final in rugby, women's rugby. It's the first time the sides have met since then. Half time, what a match at the moment. 19 each. England 19, Canada 19. Right, news on the way next. Second half's underway soon too.

0: NATO has welcomed a new agreement on the security of Greenland, saying the Arctic is essential for the alliance's collective security. President Trump says the deal, which resolves a diplomatic dispute sparked by his threats to take control of the territory by force, will prevent America's adversaries from establishing a military presence there. BBC reporter in Copenhagen, Adrian Murray, says the deal's been welcomed by Denmark and Greenland too.
1: We've not seen a text of that agreement, so we don't know the details that are in there. He did say this would give permanent security control to the US, so that might be one area that's different, but that wasn't addressed by the Danish or Greenlandic side in their statements that came late last night. They welcomed this agreement as beneficial.
0: A large plume of black smoke has been seen near Riyadh's international airport, hours after air raid sirens were issued in the Saudi capital. A number of apparent explosions have been heard and major problems reported at King Khalid International Airport. Officials in Saudi Arabia are yet to comment. Police have confirmed a fresh sighting of a 13-year-old girl who's been missing from Bolton for more than a week. Here's Barry Weir.
2: CCTV shows Lilia at Manchester Piccadilly bus station at 10:36 a.m. on Monday. She had boarded the number 36 bus in Salford earlier that morning. It's the last confirmed sighting of Lilia, who was reported missing last Friday. She's white, slim, around 5'5", with light brown hair and glasses. Police want anyone who saw her or who was on that 36 bus to call 101, but they say they are keeping an open mind as to the possibility she may have left Manchester.
0: Michael Mara has been elected new leader of Scottish Labour after defeating his rival Joe Fagan in a vote by members of the party. He replaces Anna Sawa and says the party needs to rebuild after losing the Scottish Parliament election in May.
3: We know that the SNP didn't deserve a fifth term in power, but the truth is Scotland didn't think we would be much better. Scots know what we are against, but they can't tell us enough of what we are for. And that vacuum was filled by the poison, the racism and the bigotry of Reform.
0: The RAF have won the Women's Inter-Services Rugby League competition. They beat the Army 18-14 in a topsy-turvy game in Leeds. Simon Hunter reports.
4: Off the back of a 34-10 victory over the Royal Navy in Portsmouth last week, the RAF knew the significance of today's game against the defending champions. The Army, so dominant over the last two decades, went in 8-4 up at half-time and looked to use plenty of power and physicality to try and push a dynamic RAF team backwards. But it was the Light Blues who managed to seize momentum in the key moment, with 18-year veteran player Rachel Robinson scoring the winning try in her final game for the Air Force, setting off scenes of jubilation as her side won the competition with a week to spare. Simon Hunter, BFBS Forces News, Stanningly.
0: And that's the latest. I'm John Adderley.

BNCE, Cake by the Ocean. It's Saturday Sport on BFBS, the 4C station, with Mark McKenzie from our studios in Drecon Barracks in Edinburgh. First blood to the RAF today, winning the rugby league match, the women's match against the Army by 18 points to 14. The men go head to head inside the next hour. Speaking of rugby league, Warrington Wolves take on Hull KR, 5:30 UK time in the Super League quarter final. Second half about to get underway in the women's international between England and Canada. 1-3, I think I'm right in remembering, in the world, but 19 points each at half time. Keep an eye on that one, and keep an eye on all the big goals as they go in as well. On the goal predictor, if you're playing along with that, two matches featured three goals as the second half gets underway. Two of them for Brighton against Arsenal. I don't think many saw that. A lot of people, when they were breaking down their predictions, were suggesting that Arsenal would win this one 3-1. It could be a reverse there, the way it's going. Anyway, Brighton 2-0 up, second half, 5 minutes old there. In the other one, it's Hibernian versus Aberdeen, and it's Aberdeen 1-0 up on the managerless Hibs at the moment. So three goals, if you said that, then you're bang on the money at the moment. George Wedlake, actually, yesterday on Drive Time, saying that. It's a long way to go, though, George, a long way to go. Now, elsewhere, more goals going in. Swansea have got an equaliser against Lincoln. It's Yule after 47 minutes getting the goal there.

Adelia and Ain't in LA on BFBS, the 4C station. I'll tell you more about the BFBS. Big salute. How you can get involved in the raising money through our Op Summit and the foolish. Now, the more I think about it, the more foolish I feel with the challenge that I've taken on. But more on that coming up a little bit later on. St Johnston down to 10 men in their match, and elsewhere, Southampton have got an equaliser against Wrexham. James Ward-Prowse getting the goal there. There's an update on the rugby as well, actually 19 each, second half, 5 minutes, make that 10 minutes old, 50 minutes played, England and Canada.

Solid Stones, Angry, BFPS, the 4C station. We've got a fourth goal on the predictor because it's a third, incredibly, for Brighton. Back post header. Brighton 3-0 up on Arsenal after 57 minutes. Hibernian still trailing Aberdeen in the other game on the predictor by a goal to nil. Liam Miller's got Birmingham level with Middlesbrough. It's St Andrews 1-0 in that match. And a few more goals going in. Inverness County Thistle have equalised against Livingston. Falkirk have a chance to go in front against 10 man St Johnston, and they've taken it 1-0 up there. Dundee United 3-0 up on St Mirren. Dundee 2 Motherwell 1 is the latest in the other match being played. And then round about what are we, an hour and a half away from kickoff, Kilmarnock versus Hearts at Rugby Park tomorrow. Huge one between Celtic and Rangers. Two defeats on the bounce for Martin O'Neill's Celtic, bruising one last week against Rangers in the Cup, a big one through the week in the Europa League, huge one tomorrow. If Rangers were to lose that one, though, Celtic would move much further ahead in the league ahead of the international break. So Brighton 3-0 up on Arsenal. Everton now 2-0 up against Ipswich on the hour mark. The Everton goal, though, under VAR review. We'll confirm that in just a second. Remember, Newcastle 2-0 up on Hull. I mean, you don't need to remember it. I can tell you from time to time.

0: Like most talking America on BFBS, the 4C station, Falkirk through Ethan Ross, 1-0 up on St Johnston. Everton thought they doubled the lead. It's been ruled off, though Barry's second doesn't count. VAR intervening there. Birmingham now 2-1 up on Middlesbrough. It's an own goal from McCree that has turned that game on its head. We're talking Army Motorsport soon.
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0: Rachel Chinaruri. One song away from crying. Something like that. One vowel away from having all the vowels in her name. Now, Hibs have equalised. Martin Boyle from the penalty spot makes it Hibernian 1, Aberdeen 1, Brighton 3-0 up on Arsenal at the moment. So 5 goals on the predictor. If you said 5, then at the moment, you're right.
1: The Ops Summit Challenge for the BFBS Big Salute. Climb and conquer.
0: Now, I've gone for 7, and that's because for Op Summit on the BFBS Big Salute, I'm doing the Edinburgh 7. So based here in our Drighorn Barracks studios, but in Edinburgh. And Scotland's capital, famously built on 7 hills. Oh no, that's Rome that's famously built on 7. But Edinburgh also built on 7 hills. So when it came to finding a hill to climb, there was no shortage. It's 7. And what I should have said was, yep, that's fine. I'll do Castle Hill. Can make it up today. I didn't. I said I'll do all 7. Committed. It's there. It's in black and white. Now, I like walking, but I tend to walk by the coast. There's not many hills there. Some were nothing the height of Arthur Seat, which is 251 metres high. Now, that's the highest. You've got Braids Hill, you've got Gustavon Hill, you've got Craig Lockett Hill. And it was Craig Lockett Hill on Wednesday I decided I was going to do a little recce. Because, it, you know, it's fine saying you're going to climb a hill and you can see the top of the hill from afar. What you can't always find in particular with suburban hills is the bottom. So I walked a good mile and a half before I found where I was meant to start. It could all go horribly pear-shaped on Friday the 2nd of October. It will unfold on BFBS. If you would like to get involved, if you're around Edinburgh on that day, or you would just like to support, then that would be great. It's all for the BFBS Big Salute. We're raising money for military charities. It's a grant-based charity, so any military charity can apply to the BFBS Big Salute. But to give the money out, we've got to get the money in, and that's where you come in. If you go bfbs.com/7, the word 7, you can find out more about my challenge. There's also links there to the others as well. Richard Hatch and his Dino team taking on the 3-peat. And I just think you've got Saturday Sport the following day. So, I mean, that could be fun. I don't think the word fun's going to be used very much. 26 each now between England and Canada. What a game of rugby. 64 minutes played. England had eked in front, but 26 all now. Oh, and Hull have got a goal back against Newcastle. 2-1.

down to 10 men. They've got a goal back, though, against Preston North End. QPR 1, Preston North End 2. Wrexham 1 apiece with Southampton. Swansea leading at Lincoln by a goal, 2-1. With Burnley 1-0 up against Derby County. Still St Andrews, Birmingham, haven't turned that game on its head against Middlesbrough, lead by 2 goals.

0: probably the most accessible sport is the 4x4 navigation, which is formerly known as the advanced driver training element, or the Barmer night nav events, which is a lot of people driving Army Land Rovers off-road, sometimes at night, using an ordnance survey map. Massively operationally relevant in a GPS denied environment, but a brilliant and a very good value opportunity for anyone who wants to start in motorsport.
1: Mark, how popular then is motorsport within the Army? Because it can be an expensive sport.
0: It is popular, and you know, there's 49 other sports in the Army which are amazing, and the reach is amazing, as is the ambition for some of the Army athletes. We have approximately 700 people now participating in Army motorsport. We've got quite a reach and it's increasing. The cost for pretty much all the disciplines, not necessarily all of them, there are still certainly more accessible, financially accessible disciplines to get into, but sports cars and race bikes are outrageous when it comes to running costs, and yeah, that makes a difference. The motorcycle disciplines, the off-road disciplines, tend to be slightly cheaper, as is karting. Rallying is also quite expensive.
1: Now, one way then to try and increase participation in the Army motorsport world, you're holding your annual Army Motorsport Day at Thruxton on 23rd of September. Now, is this really aimed at the soldiers that got no experience in motor racing, just sort of think, oh, I might fancy having a go at this?
0: Absolutely. There's nothing better than demonstrating. You can pick up a lot of the detail of what we do and how we do it from our website, just Google Army Motorsport. But there's nothing better than looking at a dynamic demonstration of the bikes and the cars, some off-road driving, the 4x4 navigation, which we'll be delivering at Thruxton. The opportunity there as well is to talk to those people participating for the Army and get the reality of how expensive some of those disciplines are. But if you are of that bent and you are determined to participate in Army motorsport, they'll show you that process and that pathway of getting on a bike or in a vehicle.
1: And is there going to be opportunity maybe to try some of the motorsports out, particularly as you're at the race circuit?
0: Yeah, so we've rented the kart circuit, so there'll be corporate karts available for people on there, and the Army karting team will be looking to see if there's any talent on the circuit. We have got some off-road bikes. A lot of this will be under professional instructions as well. We're clearly not going to give sports cars to random people who turn up and then have a go around the fastest circuit in the UK. I think that would be a risk too far. But we've got British touring cars testing in the morning, which are teams closely linked to the British Army currently. There's lots on. We've had to temper, but clearly, the activity against risk. And so you can participate in some of the lower risk sports.
1: Sounds like it's going to be a very interesting and informative day. Now, Mark, if someone would like to get more information, and do they have to sign up beforehand? If they do, where can they get all this info from?
0: If you go into the Eventbrite or simply Google Army Motorsport Day, it should come up with the Eventbrite link, and just fill in. It's free. It's just so we can track who's coming and make sure we don't have any wayward people turning up.
2: Major Mark Saunders speaking to Richard Wyeth there, and the day itself, Thruxton Circuit, Wednesday, this coming Wednesday, 23rd of September, QPR 2-1 behind to Preston. I mentioned Pompey have got a goal back, in fact, at level now with Blackburn Rovers, 2-0 in that match. 9 minutes left in the Rugby England 26, Canada 26. Arsenal pushing for a goal back, but at the moment still trail Brighton and Hove Albion by 3-0. Just for Tins DC now, Marianne.

0: For 10 Stacey, Marianne on BFPS, the 4C station. Stenhousemuir 5 points clear as things stand in the Scottish Championship. An incredible run in the league for Marvin Bartley's side. They're 1-0 up against Arbroath. The nearest rivals, Raith Rovers, drawing at the moment against Partick Thistle. Dunfermline leading at Greenock Morton, and it's 2-2 between Inverness Cowie Thistle and Livingston. In the women's rugby, Italy beat Japan earlier on, 55-21. It's England 26, Canada 26. It is an incredible match, and it could still swing either way. Of course, England's women, it just phenomenal record that they've got coming into this one. It's going to end at some point. They're doing everything to make sure that that's not going to be the case today and pushing forward once again. Just a quick update on the top flight. Again, Brighton 3-0 up on Arsenal, and either side likely to score again in, or score in this match, because Arsenal clearly still have to. Everton 1-0 up. I don't know what I was trying to say either. Everton 1-0 up on Ipswich, who are down to 10 men, and Newcastle United leading against Hull by 2-1.
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1: Destiny's Child, Bitterlicious on BFES, the 4C station. The clock's gone red in the rugby. It's 26 points each. There's a scrum not far from the Canadian... Actually, so 22, so it's quite a wee bit. It was 22 out from the Canadian try line. So, I think both sides will try to win this. Canada looking for that win against England. England looking to hold on to that incredible winning streak that they've got. At the moment, we're sitting at 5 goals on the goal predictor, 3 of them for Brighton against Arsenal. They're into the last 2 minutes of the 90. Elsewhere, it's Hibernian and Aberdeen locked at 1-1. The Don scored in front early on in that match, and then him from the penalty spot through Martin Boyle. So 5 goals if you're playing along with the goal predictor and you said 5, then you're not far away from getting it right. I said 7, not too late, is it? England need 50 runs, 9 wickets remaining, with 86 balls also remaining in their T20 match against Sri Lanka. Sri Lanka were 125 all out. England currently 76 for 1 into the 5th over.

just great. It's Taylor Swift from Toy Story 5. I knew it, I knew you on BFBS. It's full time in the rugby. It did indeed finish 26-0. Rare you get a draw in international rugby. That's exactly what's happened. So elsewhere, Wrexham are now 2-1 up on Southampton. They're into the 90th minute there. They're into the 92nd minute now. Brighton against Arsenal. Brighton 3-0 up. 6 minutes, the board says. 6 minutes of stoppage time to be played. That'd be a huge win for Brighton, wouldn't it?

Ollie Alexander, dizzy. Well, Arsenal unbeaten in the last 7 head-to-heads with Brighton. That's about to end within the next 60 seconds because that's all that's left on the clock. Brighton and Hove Albion 3-0 up on Arsenal. Arsenal pushing forward, trying to get what now you would think would just be a consolation goal. The thing about that scoreline, though, is it's knocked Arsenal off the top without Manchester City even playing this weekend on goal difference. QPR have got an equaliser. They've been down to 10 men for a huge chunk of the match, but they've got an equaliser against Preston North End, 2-2 there. Derby County have got an equaliser against Burnley. It's 1 apiece. Still Everton leading against 10-man Ipswich Town by a 0-0. Newcastle 2-1 up on Hull. St Johnstone have got an equaliser against Falkirk, and Hibs have drawn with Aberdeen 1-1.

0: The US, Denmark and Greenland have entered into an agreement giving America permanent control over security in Greenland. President Trump says the deal will stop adversaries of the US establishing a military presence on the island. BBC correspondent Anthony Zurcher says the agreement could help the US in other ways too.
1: One of the things that Trump has had his eye on with Greenland is the economic resources, the natural resources, the critical minerals that are present on the island, and denying access to those to other non-NATO nations, places like China and Russia. And according to Donald Trump, this agreement will do that. It'll keep these other nations out. While it's not annexation, it does give Trump some of the things he wants, even if it doesn't give him that big, clear item that he had desired so much.
0: About 280 people have been evacuated from a seaside hotel in Kent after a fire broke out early this morning. 26 fire engines were sent to the Grand Burston Hotel in Folkestone. One person was taken to hospital with minor injuries. Ross Honeycomb was one of the guests.
2: I looked out over the underground car park and there was smoke bellowing from the underground car park. So I knew, get out, this ain't a false alarm. So I've got out, I've gone down the corridor, knocked on my mum's door, everyone else's door, tell them to get out.
0: Runners around South Africa have gathered to honour a jogger who was among nine women murdered in Johannesburg in the past 2 months. Anti-corruption campaigner Lebo Ramafoko believes the police investigation is being compromised.
3: When you look at what is happening in policing in South Africa, it tells you that corruption is not a victimless crime. When we divert resources from policing, we then do not have the adequate resources for intelligence to investigate what is taking place.
0: The Liberal Democrat leader says his party won't be caught off guard if there's a snap election. At its annual conference, Sir Ed Davey says they're already working on what the party would promise voters. Some members are worried that they've lost ground in the polls over the past year, but Sir Ed Davey says the Lib Dems are still the party to back if you want to change the political system, which he believes is holding the country back.
4: I think people can see that now with big money coming in, with foreign interference, and they want to change our political system. Only the Liberal Democrats offer that radical change.
0: The RAF came from behind to beat the Army 18 points to 14 in the second week of our Inter-Services Rugby League in Leeds. Captain Kate Allen is elated.
5: Honestly, we've been working so hard for it, so for it to come alive is just insane. Nothing else to say, almost speechless.
0: Brighton have beaten champions Arsenal 3-0 in today's Premier League action. Tottenham remain winless after losing 3-2 to Aston Villa. Newcastle beat Hull 2-1. Everton got past Ipswich 1-0. And Dundee are up to fourth in the Scottish Premiership with a 2-1 victory over Motherwell. And that's the latest. I'm John Adderley.

0: More big tunes like that coming up on Old School Anthems later with Jill. Saturday Sport on BFBS, the 4C station. Let's get round the grounds. We'll start at the Hill Dickinson, where it was a 1-0 win for Everton. Shane Pennington watched this one with one ruled out by VAR as well, Shane.
1: Yeah, well, if you'd have said at the start of this game and the start of the season, I suppose, that David Moyes' men would head into the international break with their unbeaten record intact after a scrappy game was decided by the scrappy goal in this one, because that came on 11 minutes when Tarkowski's volley hit Tiano Barry in the box and flew into the bottom right-hand corner. Barry thought he had his second, as he alluded to there, Mark, but unfortunately for him, his header that went into the back of the net from McKinnon and Dewsbury Hall corner, well, that was ruled out after a VAR review because Brennan Johnson was deemed to have impacted the goalkeeper's ability to save the ball in an offside position. I have to say, that's a questionable decision at best. And it was chalked off, of course. Well, Ipswich, they had their chances too. Pickford denying both Fatawu and Nciso before Fatawu blotted his copybook right at the end of the game after he was sent off late on for a second booking for diving. So in the end, Everton squeezed through and they head into the international break in good form and in good hopes for the rest of the season, because David Moyes' men will come back with another victory on their hands, because it's finished here. Everton 1, Ipswich 0.
0: And here's the thing, had that second goal stood, you'd have been right on the predictor, because we had five goals, you said six. A nice way to head it. So close. No one got five. Both Alan Lewis and myself went for seven. And I'll tell you though, Alan, you would gladly, I'm sure, swap the Feast of Football that you saw. And we did promise a Feast of Football. Didn't quite see it being as one-sided as it turned out to be in Brighton's favour. Brighton 3-0 winners against Arsenal.
2: Yeah, and Arsenal's 100% record ends in spectacular fashion, really. Totally outplayed by a rampant Brighton team. The home side started brightly, took the lead just after the half hour thanks to Pascal Gross's curling shot. They doubled the advantage just before the break. Kostoulas drilling a shot into the bottom corner from fully 25 yards out. Chema Andres scored the first goal, his first goal for Brighton in the second half, to make it 3-0 lead. Brighton comfortably held on to. They could have scored more. Kai Havertz missing a one-on-one with the keeper, pretty much summing up Arsenal's afternoon. But it's a statement win from a Brighton side who are scoring goals for fun right now. It finished Brighton 3, Arsenal 0.
0: Shane described his match as being scrappy. Brighton's performance, anything but for Brighton today.
2: No, and they were, you know, they were first to every ball. They were stronger in every challenge. They totally outplayed Arsenal, really, from start to finish. And Mikel Arteta, I'm going to go down and see what he's got to say in a minute, but he can have no complaints about the scoreline. You know, they were Brighton with a better team from minute one, really. And the first 8 or 9 minutes, they could have scored. And once they did get the lead, they never really looked like surrendering it. Arsenal, you know, you think about this Arsenal side, and they created very, very little this afternoon.
0: And that frustration bubbling over towards the end as well, with Declan Rice showing a bit of petulance.
2: Yeah, a little bit, and you know, that happens regardless of the team, whether it's Declan Rice, whether it's Arsenal, whether it's Hull or Newcastle or anyone, that can happen. But yeah, I think it was a very frustrating afternoon for Arsenal, and that sort of just a little bit of a fly in the ointment right at the end there.
0: Okay, we'll let you go down and catch the managers, Alan. Thanks very much. Brighton 3-0 winners against Arsenal. And the other one on the predictor, Hibernian and Aberdeen drawing 1-1. So in total, five goals on the predictor this week.

0: Shabuzi, bar song on BFES, the horsey station. Saturday Sport with Mark McKenzie. The rugby league match, big one as far as the military is concerned, is about to get underway in the next couple of minutes. A win earlier for the RAF over the Army in the women's match. Men's match, you can watch that one on BFBS TV right now if you're overseas. And also on the Forces News YouTube channel, live streaming of the players out on the pitch, meeting the officials at the moment. So we'll keep an eye on that. Lots of late matches actually as well, including Nottingham Forest versus Coventry, and Forest slowly finding their feet now, unbeaten in the last three, including a win against Villa, which as we're seeing is decent. Villa winning themselves earlier today against Spurs. Josh Smith is watching this one for us. Coventry, an awful start to the season for them. I mean, that solitary League Cup win against Bournemouth, that's all they've got to cling on to at the moment.
1: Yeah, not even registered a single goal in the Premier League, which I'm a little bit worried about today, because Forest haven't scored at home yet this season.
0: Okay.
1: So right here, we're not expecting either team to score, but it'll probably end up 5-5 or something.
0: Okay, I'm conscious this is the last game in the league before because of the international break. So no more football, league football, in September. So I'm just writing next to your name and Green Day's name to wake you up when September ends, in case it is a 0-0. I don't think it is going to be a 0-0 for what it's worth, because both sides are capable, and Coventry have bemused me, because I really thought they were going to do well this season. They're just not clicking yet, are they?
1: Yeah, I agree with you. I think there will be goals today. It was just one of those interesting stats that we have to do as journalists. We love flexing our stat muscles like that. But, you know, I agree with you for what it's worth. I think there will be goals in this game. I think it's going to be 3-1 Forest if you push me. I think Forest will have the better of Coventry. My only concern is last season Forest were brilliant when no one expected them to do anything. And when they were expected to win, they struggled. So today is one of those days where you should expect a comfortable Forest victory, and you just feel there'll be a spanner in the works. But I think Coventry will give it a go. There's supposedly a bit of a derby between these two teams. It's one of those that we always hear, you know, this will probably be called the M1 derby or some nonsense. But, you know, there's a tiny bit maybe. It's another one of those where, you know, they've not played each other in top flight since 1999, so it's a nice occasion. It's something new for the fans. If not, you know, it's a generation that won't have seen these two sides in the top flight for quite some time. So I think it'll be a good game. I think both teams will give it a go. Both teams kind of need a good result, and both teams will want to finish going into the international break on a high. And as you mentioned, obviously, the international break coming up, you don't want to be Coventry going into the international break on 0 points, 0 goals scored. That psychologically would be such a blow. But for Forest, a win here would put them right up into the top half quite comfortably. And as you say, 3 unbeaten. I think they'll be happy. Gibbs White won't be happy about the international break for different reasons, of course.
0: Yeah, the last thing you want to do here, Josh, is add a derby tag to it. You know, you're putting enough pressure on the players anyway with what they've got to play for. The sides did, of course, meet in the 21-22 championship season.
1: Yes.
0: And a win each there. And you were talking about how well Forest did last season. Coventry, of course, great last season as well. Managed to keep the nucleus of that side. As far as team news is concerned, the problem is when you're not winning, the temptation is to start to change, and as soon as you start doing that, then you lose a bit of the continuity as well. Tell us about the team news.
1: Well, Coventry don't have a huge squad depth anyway, so we weren't expecting many changes, although they lost 5-0 last time out in the Premier League, so you would anticipate changes because of that. Yeah. But they've made three. Two of them are forced. Amender is out injured. Awoniyi, his return to the City Ground has been scuppered by a suspension, so he's not involved either. And Van Ewijk is the third player to drop to the bench, replaced by Mufuni, Jurinki and Thomas Asante. Forest have only made one change, but they beat Villa last time out, as you quite rightly pointed out. A good result. I think beating Villa is always a good result, to be quite honest. They've not had a great start to the season, but nonetheless, away from home as well, at Villa Park, that one. Just the one change. Aina drops to the bench. Kunet comes in to replace him.
0: OK, kicks off in 15 minutes, and we'll, you know, if we don't hear from you before the end of September, we will give you a little nudge. Fingers crossed there's goals in that one. It's available on Sky if you're overseas, and indeed in the UK as well. BFES, the 4C station. Here's James.

0: James, sit down on VFS, the Forces Station. Round of all today's scores for you in the next couple of minutes. Are you looking at me
1: like VFS, the Forces Station? Sometimes you need somewhere independent to turn. 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

From Ayrshire, in fact, I think the Kilmarnock fans, hopefully that's the only joy they have, is hearing the song on BFBS, the 4C station. Kilmarnock about to play against my team Hearts in the next 20 minutes. Earlier today, Aston Villa picked up all 3 points, a 3-2 win against Spurs. They were 3-0 up going into stoppage time in that one. Brighton 3-0 winners against Arsenal. That's going to be the story of the weekend. Everton 1-0 win for them over 10-man Ipswich. And Newcastle United, a couple of really early goals in that game. Hull get one back and hold it on. Finished 2-1 to Newcastle. At Nottingham Forest against Coventry, as we're hearing from Josh, about to get underway in the next 5 minutes. In the Championship, it was a 3-1 win for Cardiff against Charlton in the early kickoff. Finished 2-2 between Millwall and West Ham. Stoke 2-1 winners against Sheffield United. Finished 2-2 Birmingham and Middlesbrough. Draw also between Burnley and Derby. Finished 1-1. Swansea winning at Lincoln Town by 2-1. 2-2 between Portsmouth and Blackburn. Same score between QPR and Preston. And Wrexham 2-1 winners against Southampton. Scottish Premiership, good win for Dundee against Motherwell, 2-1. Hibernian came from behind a Martin Boyle penalty. Managerless at the moment, but enough to get a draw against Aberdeen. Finished 1-0 there. St Johnstone and Falkirk drew 1-0. Dundee United 3-0 winners against St Mirren. And as I mentioned, Kilmarnock and Hearts about to go head-to-head. It's a quarter to six. Kick-off this evening, UK time. And in the Scottish Championship, it finished 2-0 between Livingston and Inverness Galway Thistle. Dunfermline 1 at Greenock Morton 1-0. 0-0 between Partick Thistle and Stenhouse Muir. Sorry, Partick Thistle and Raith Rovers. Stenhouse Muir continue their incredible run in the Scottish Championship. A 1-0 win against Arbroath. Latest in the rugby, let me quickly update you on that. Canada and England drawing 26-26 earlier. Not looking good for Scotland already. 12 points to nil down against New Zealand. And the RAF are 4 points to nil up on the Army in the Rugby League. The women having won that fixture earlier today. It's the men's turn now.

Hey, it's Joe from Old School and Anthems, just dropping by Saturday Sport with a reminder that we are on from 6 UK time tonight. We are in the mix with loads and loads of big weekend tunes. We go back in time with throwbacks like Milo's In My Arms. We're going to bang out loads of tunes that you're going to hear doing the rounds if you're out and about this weekend, like Jazzy and Chris Lorenzo's collab, Invisible. And of course, the very best in upfront dance music, like Pauses, return to the main stage, Ride On Me. You can catch Old School and Anthems. We are back. We are in the mix tonight from 6 p.m. UK time. I will see you there.

0: New from Slater, Brand New Chanel's. We were wondering earlier on how the men could possibly follow the women's match today for standard and suspense as far as the rugby league was concerned. The RAF winning the earlier fixture in the women's match. The RAF men went into a 4-0 lead. Trying a conversion followed that very quickly for the Army to put them in front 6-4. But the RAF have just scored another try which hasn't been converted. So it's 8-6 to the RAF. All of this with an opening 17 minutes. You can watch it absolutely free of charge on the BFBS Forces News YouTube channel anywhere, and if you're overseas it's on your BFBS box on the Forces News channel, the BFBS box.
1: Been competing for 17 years now. I was under 10 at the time.
0: So this is Corporal Danny Headley of the RAF Odium. He competes for the RAF cycling team. He's named the Odium Sportsman of the Year at the recent Station Sports Awards evening. Richard Wyatt's been chatting to Danny to get his racing journey and how long he's been competing for.
1: And then I've been competing for the RAF for, this is my seventh season with the RAF team.
2: When you joined up to the Royal Air Force, were you aware you'd better do the sport of cycling?
1: So yeah, so I used to race against a couple of guys up in RAF Wassymouth who were part of the RAF team at the time. So when I got out of phase one training, posted a photo of me graduating, they contacted me and were like, are you going to get involved in the cycling team? So I gave a year and then went to the RAF cycling team.
2: So they knew you were good when you joined up, so they were focused on you, which is great. So Danny, how much training time do you get? Because obviously you've got your normal job here at RAF Odium, so how do you combine the job and the training?
1: When I'm in work, training probably about 15 hours a week. It's normally night time after work, and then in the winter sometimes it'll be morning gym sessions and then evening on the bike, on indoor trainers, really, in the winter. During the summer, it'll be out on the road or sometimes a bit of velodrome in there. This year, I was fortunate enough to be given high-performing athletes, so it meant that I was able to get time away from work, and the training didn't increase that much, probably up to about 20, 25 hours a week. But again, that was just purely cycling, and a lot of it was being able to train during the day because I wasn't in work.
2: So that's really good that you've got that ability to be able to do that this year, and you do compete for the Royal Air Force team. So how's this season been going for you?
1: This season, yeah, it's been an all right season. Took a bit of a step up and started riding the National Series, so the British National Series, both circuit races and the road series, and you're riding against top riders in the UK. So to be honest, I have taken a bit of kicking with it, but it's the highest you can compete at in the UK. And then a little bit step lower than that, competing the UCAF team as well. So I've had a few good results in the last year with them, but generally I've been taking a bit of a kicking at the National Series this year.
2: But it must be good though to be compete at that National Series, because surely that will eventually raise your game and hopefully improve you.
1: Oh yeah, 100%. National Series is all on closed roads as well, so you've got police escorts at the front of the race and you don't have to worry about traffic. Probably the biggest race did this year was Lincoln Grand Prix, and it's round Lincoln and goes up and finishes up the Michael Gate. With the crowds around there are amazing, and to be honest, the National Circuit Series in the evenings during the week, they're again really good.

0: crowds race down the road at Guildford is probably one of the best crowds I've raced in front of, to be honest.
1: You're doing okay. Let's face it, you are, because at the recent RAF Odeon Sports Awards 2026, you were named Sportsman of the Year, so that's a good recognition for you before you actually leave RAF Odeon.
0: Yeah, it was a bit of a shock to me on the night. I was like, I was nominated, and then listening to my citation, got to say my citation from people that nominated me was really good out there. So yeah, a bit of a shock to me on the night, and yeah, I was really proud of it, without a doubt, and nice way to end my time at Odeon, really, yeah.
2: Congratulations to Corporal Danny Headley of the RAF cycling team.

0: Arvo Dodger, Please Don't Turn Me On on BFPS, the 4C Station Army. Close to going over again for a try, which would level the score. But it's RAF 10-6 up at the moment in the Rugby League. Indeed, the Army are over. Their fingers are up in the air, and the referee confirms it. So all square with the conversion to come. 24 minutes of a pulsating first half being played in this inter-service fixture between the RAF and the Army. All available now on the 4C's News YouTube channel.
1: 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Right here. 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

BB Rexha, David Guetta, sad songs, more big tunes like that on the way. Old school anthems with Joe coming up soon. Warrington 8-0 up against Hull KR in the Super League match. There's 15 minutes played on that. The conversion was good for the Army in the Rugby League match against the RAF. Half an hour on the clock. And it's the Army leading the RAF by the narrowest of margins, 12 points to 10. Hearts and Kilmarnock, 2 minutes. It is blowing an absolute gale in Ayrshire where the match is being played. And I'm hoping that is the reason for the scrappy football that's being played there. But 0-0 at the moment between Kilmarnock and Hearts. Elsewhere, Forest and Coventry also goalless. We'll round up some of the big scores from today as well in just a couple of minutes. Plus, we've got a result in the T20. Didn't take long. England winning by 8 wickets. 124 all out was the target set by Sri Lanka, using up just 18 overs and 5 balls. England beat that in kind of record time, actually, 9.4 overs.

Benny. Gus Stapleton. And Super Lonely on BFES, the 4C station. Another try for the Army. They extend their lead. They're 16-10 up now with 33 minutes of that first half played. Conversion to come. Let you know about that in the next few seconds. You can watch this on BFES Sport, on your BFES box if you're overseas, and on 4C's News YouTube channel, BFES 4C's News YouTube channel, anywhere around the world. Still Coventry and Nottingham Forest locked at 0-0. Still 0-0 between Hearts and Kilmarnock, being played at Rugby Park. And give you a quick update as well on the Rugby League. The Super League match is still Warrington 8-0 up on Hull KR. That conversion is good for the Army. Takes their lead to 18 points to 10 now. And a quick update as well on the Women's Super League in football, with the London City Lionesses 4-1 win for them against Charlton. Birmingham and Chelsea finished a 2-0 win for Chelsea in that match. In 24 minutes played, big one. Arsenal and Manchester United goalless. Stand by, Joe's on the way next. Leave you with the Libertines, Can't Stand Me Now. Have a good one.

Ariana Grande. Ethel, just a quick update on that score from Rugby Park. It's back to goalless. VAR intervened and a foul in the lead up to the goal. So Hearts and Fremantle.

0: NATO has described security in the Arctic as one of its top priorities after the United States and Denmark announced a deal that resolved a long-running dispute about Greenland. President Trump said the agreement would give the US permanent control of security in the self-governing Danish territory. Matthias Seidelin, who's a defence and security analyst in Copenhagen, says people in Denmark and Greenland will be pleased that the deal doesn't appear to involve territory changing hands.
1: It is Donald Trump, and he is unpredictable. The good thing right now is that he is under a tremendous pressure because of the Iran war and the midterms coming up. So I think that the Danish diplomats, they did a great job here seeking the opportunity when they had it.
0: Police searching for a missing 13-year-old girl from Bolton in Greater Manchester say a new sighting of her has been confirmed. The teenager, called Lilia, was reported missing by her family just over a week ago. Officers have now identified her from CCTV at Manchester Piccadilly bus station on Monday last week. Andy Burnham's congratulated Michael Mara on his election as Scottish Labour leader. He's won the contest to take over from Anna Sawar and has pledged to reconnect with the country after Labour lost the Scottish Parliament election in May. The leader of the Democratic Unionists says his party will not be found wanting when it comes to cooperating with other unionists in next year's elections. Gavin Robinson told the DUP conference in Belfast the party must not gift-wrap seats to Sinn Féin, the SDLP or Alliance that it could otherwise win.
2: We are committed to constructively work and actively engage with other unionist parties, as we have before, to get the largest number of pro-union candidates elected to our Assembly and to our councils. Working together, we are stronger.
0: A large plume of black smoke has been seen near the international airport in Riyadh hours after air raid alerts were issued in the Saudi capital. It was the first time residents had received an alert on their phones and urged to stay indoors since a recent escalation in the conflict with the Iran-backed Houthis in Yemen. One report suggests a fuel tank has been set on fire near King Khalid International Airport. There have been delays and some flight cancellations. The Saudi government hasn't commented. The RAF have won the Women's Inter-Services Rugby League competition. They beat the Army 18-14 in a topsy-turvy game in Leeds. Simon Hunter was there.
3: Off the back of a 34-10 victory over the Royal Navy in Portsmouth last week, the RAF knew the significance of today's game against the defending champions. The Army, so dominant over the last two decades, went in 8-4 up at half-time and looked to use plenty of power and physicality to try and push a dynamic RAF team backwards. But it was the Light Blues who managed to seize momentum in the key moment, with 18-year veteran player Rachel Robinson scoring the winning try in her final game for the Air Force, setting off scenes of jubilation as her side won the competition with a week to spare. Simon Hunter, BFBS Forces News, Stanningly.
0: That's the latest. I'm John Adderley.

Saturday night is on, kicking it off with some Gala, some DJ Regard rider underneath us. How you doing? Welcome along to Old School and Anthems. I'm Joe Carden. We're in the mix on BFBS for the next few. The idea is we're bringing big, like, Saturday energy to you, right? So wherever you are in the forces world, whatever your plans tonight, whether you're off out, maybe you just got home, maybe you're just working through it. Got you sorted, right? Stick about. We're in the mix with some PS1 and Alex Hoskin in a few. Steve Angelo's Show Me Love lined up. But first, a collab that has proven to bang time and time again. BB Rex and David Guetta together. This is their new one. It's called Sad.

Right, be honest with me, you forgot Taser Tinks Work Dollars existed, didn't you? Peak, like, mid-2010s dance, that. Also in there, Sigala, Rita Ora and You For Me. Welcome along to Old School and Anthems. It's Joe Carden in the mix for Saturday night on BFBS. We'll go Throwback Chase and Status in a few. PBH and Jack with Lost in the Moment. And one of the very few releases we've had from the Gorgon City boys this year, Work It Out, is on the way after the fella who released his fifth album a bit earlier on this year. It's Sonny Federa.

Not been blessed with many Gorgon City releases this year, but the ones we have had have banged, right? Work it out on BFBS. Saturday today, 19th of September. I'm Joe. This is Old School and Anthems. Thank you for getting us on tonight, wherever you are in the forces world. Azza's dub a superstar on the way. Paul Woolford and Diplo were looking for me. Plus Alok and Ava Max doing, frankly, what Ava does best, taking old school dance and bringing it into the pop world. Right now, let's do Reese and get

Malak, Ava Max and every work of Isla. It's called Car Keys. It's BFBS, Joe Card in the mix, Saturday nights, old school and anthems. Calvin Harris, Dua Lipa and One Kiss on the way. First though, I did want to play this because I know it was kind of, I don't know, I guess meme territory when this first got popular. Kirchkrieg's Gutgenung. I think it's going to do the rounds again because I hear Skepta's done a dub. This is the OG. You got it on BFBS.

Piano House Energy to Saturday Night's Old School and Anthems with Joe. Thank you for your company today. Stick about, headlines on the way in a few, then we're straight back to it with Milo and In My Arms and Calvin Harris Disciples and How Deep Is Your Love lined up as well. Before it though, the lady who is bringing like a little kind of style, a little kind of, I want to say sass, can I get away with saying sass? Sass to dance music. This comes with like a full choreographed routine that she does on stage. And honestly, you never really see that with dance. And I kind of rate the directions she's taken. Peggy Goo, the lady who took over the world with that Na Na Na song. This is her new one. It's out with Iris Starr. It's called Woman and it's playing on BFBF.

0: NATO has described security in the Arctic as one of its top priorities after the United States and Denmark announced a deal that resolved a long-running dispute about Greenland, expected to be signed in the coming days. President Trump says the agreement will give the US permanent control of security in the self-governing Danish territory. Lars Christian Brask is the Deputy Speaker of the Danish Parliament and Chairman of the Nordic Council. He says it's a win-win for all those involved.
1: It gives us the security that we all will benefit from in the Arctic region. It is a partnership we have via NATO and have had for many years. We've helped the US in Iraq and Afghanistan, and this is just a continuation of that relationship.
0: A large plume of black smoke has been seen near the international airport in the Saudi capital Riyadh, hours after air raid alerts there. Some flights at the city's international airport have been delayed and others cancelled. There's been no comment from the Saudi government. Here's BBC reporter Joanna Keane.
2: Last night, residents in Riyadh received an alert on their phones telling them to stay indoors. It was the first time such alerts had been issued since the recent escalation in the conflict with the Iran-backed Houthis in Yemen. An all-clear was given this morning, but now flames and black smoke have been seen near the international airport, amid reports of a fuel tank on fire. The Houthis declared a maritime blockade of Saudi ships in July, which the group said was in retaliation for a Saudi blockade of ports and airports that it controls in Yemen.
0: Israeli attacks in Gaza have reportedly killed three Palestinians. Among the dead is the son of the Director General of the territory's health ministry. Police say a fire at a hotel in Kent is being treated as suspicious. Crews were called to the blaze at the Grand Burstyn Hotel in Folkestone in the early hours of this morning. Around 280 people were evacuated to a welfare centre. One person had minor injuries. Defending champions Arsenal have suffered their first Premier League defeat of the season, losing 3-0 at Brighton. Boss Mikel Arteta says they didn't do the basics well enough.
3: When we had the ball, especially in our own half, we were extremely poor technically and not respecting the game and the game principles that you have to apply against a team that wants to come and press you man to man. So that never gave us the option to dominate and control the game in the manner that we wanted.
0: Tottenham remain winless after losing 3-2 to Aston Villa. Newcastle beat Hull 2-1, while Everton got past Ipswich 1-0. Coventry City are currently 1-0 up against Nottingham Forest in the second half of the late game. And Dundee are up to fourth in the Scottish Premiership after getting past Motherwell 2-1. And the Army have just drawn with the RAF 22-22 in the Inter-Services Rugby League competition. Earlier, the RAF women came from behind to beat the Army 18 points to 14. And that's the latest. I'm John Adderley.

right around the Forces world and across the UK, Saturday, 19th of September. This is BFBS. You're on with Joe Carden for Old School and Anthems. That is Calvin Harris and Disciples. Thank you for your company tonight. Do you fancy some big weekend tunes in the mix? That is exactly what we have got you sorted with for the next few, right? Stick about for Throwback Fish Go Deep. We'll get Kadeko and Crank It on the way, and Majestic reworking a disco-y classic after Jonas Blue. This is called

told you we were getting the funk on. Majestic, No No, and Time to Groove on BFBS, the Forces Station. That right there is the Blessed Madonna and Clementine Douglas with Happier. How you doing? On the way in a few, I feel like a bit of Sean Paul for Saturday night. If you are getting yourself out, that is something I need to hear on a dance floor. No night is complete until you hear a little throwback Sean Paul. We'll do Temperature in a few. The Danny Dove remix. Played after another remix, in fact. Clean Bandit bringing a surprisingly dark energy for them to Shakira and Burna Boy.

Do you know what? I heard that app the other day, genuinely, while I was submerged in water. Got myself some waterproof headphones so I can get tunes on while I'm doing, like, fizz swimming and stuff. And I was like, oh, I forgot how good that is for fizz. Need to get that on the radio. It's MK. It's My Love For You on BFBS. This is Old School and Anthems with Joe Carden. TS7 in a moment on the way. Tiesto's Double Vibe follow. But first, Gaskin, who you'll remember from that collab with Ben Hemsley that we had as our weekend anthem earlier this year. This is called Living It Up.

Nathan Dorr here in your arms on Old School and Anthems. Stick about, we're straight back in the mix with some Eric Prydz after your latest Forces news. That is, unless you're in Brunei or Diego Garcia, where you and I part ways for the weekend. I will catch you Monday evening for Totally Connected. You can listen back to this show, plus get that extra hour the rest of the Forces world get at bfbs.com/catch-up, or you can stream Old School and Anthems on the BFBS app. I'll leave you with Pause's latest offering. So deep, so dark. This is called

0: Denmark and Greenland say a new deal with the United States will bolster security in the Arctic territory. It's hoped the move will end tensions with President Trump, who's previously suggested he could buy or even invade the island. The detail of the agreement isn't yet clear, but The Economist's Washington bureau chief Shashank Joshi says the Americans are calling it a triumph.
1: What they're saying suggests this is a sort of incremental, modest improvement on what was already there with this old 1951 agreement between America and Denmark. And those improvements seem to be things like America having a veto on Chinese or Russian investment in Greenland. It would seem to allow America to expand its military footprint.
0: Kent police say a fire at a hotel in Folkestone in the early hours may have been started deliberately. Around 280 people were evacuated from the Grand Burstyn Hotel on the seafront just after 1 a.m. Firefighters described the blaze, which is believed to have started in the basement, as very severe. Detectives have asked for witnesses or anyone with dashcam footage to come forward. Ed Sheeran is preparing to perform in Philadelphia tonight, his first appearance since a row over one of his support acts being dropped. The rapper Macklemore was removed from all remaining dates of Sheeran's US stadium tour after he made pro-Palestinian comments on stage. Protests are expected tonight outside the venue. The BBC's Carl Nassman, who's there, says the concert is still not sold out.
2: Over the past 3 days, the entry-level price has gone down by up to about 50%. It's now around $50 or $60, down from about $100, so that might indicate at least some of the enthusiasm or maybe lack thereof for this concert with Ed Sheeran. He has been facing, of course, some blowback over his decision to not cancel the tour.
0: The Inter-Services Rugby League competition will go down to the final week after the RAF Army game ended in a 22-all draw. Kath Brazier was there.
3: The RAF's dream of lifting the trophy a week early hit a hurdle in Stanningley as the Army again denied them victory. This time, though, it was a 22-22 draw, but it will feel like a loss to both sides. A really tight game brought about some incredible moments from both sides, but it really came down to a frenetic final 10 minutes where both teams missed opportunities to score. A knock-on by the RAF led to a no try, and the Army missed two drop goal opportunities that would have gifted them the extra point. It means the title is now out of the RAF's control and will be decided when the Army play the Navy next week in Hewarth. Kath Brazier, BFBS Forces News, Stanningley.
0: Our Arsenal's run of seven straight victories in all competitions is over after they lost 3-0 to Brighton in the Premier League. There were victories too for Everton and Newcastle, while Aston Villa held off a late comeback from Tottenham to claim a 3-2 victory, their first of the season. And in the late game, Coventry City beat Nottingham Forest 1-0. And that's the latest. I'm John Adderley.
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5: Old school and anthem.

Made Camel Fat and Name It is Cola on BFES, the Forces Station. Eric Prydz in there before it. Welcome along to Saturday night. If you're just joining us, 19th of September 2026. I hope you're doing well wherever you are in the Forces world. I'm Joe. This is Old School and Anthems. The idea is simple. Whether you are out tonight, whether you've got big plans, whether you're on R&R, whether you're just working through it, we're bringing Saturday night energy to you, right? We'll do that with some 220 Kid and Gracie in the mix. Bingo players and devotion on the way as well. But first, it's Jazzy, Invisible.

0: Who's ready for the rinse out? Who's ready for the rumble? Might be some of the most beautiful words ever spoken on a dance music track. You know you shout them every time, don't you? It's different, a little closer on BFBS. It's Old School and Anthems with Joe. Stick about strikes, you sure do. On in a few, Bob Sinclair and Someone Who Needs Me. And the beautiful Control of Me from Topic and Daycom. First, though, Jax Jones bringing that 90s R&B sound. This is Pulling Me Back on BFBS.
1: 6 foot 2, eyes glow, I'm into it.

Back in Time. It's Madison Avenue, Don't Call Me Baby in a few. Plus, haven't played this in time. I reckon we've got about time to squeeze in Dr. Cucho, Gregor Salter, and that Heldens remix of Can't Stop Playing. Proper future house energy from, well, I reckon best part of a decade. In fact, over a decade ago. We'll get that on in a few. First, Josh Baker teaming up with Poppy Bascom. 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

Told you we'd make time for it. Cucho, Gregor Salter, and the Heldens remix of Can't Stop Playing. It's Old School and Anthems with Joe. A few more from me before we hand over to Neil for Club Culture. Sub Focus, KTB on the way. Paige Tomlinson's rework of Second City as well. First, though, I always say it's not Saturday night until you hear some proper banging piano house on the radio. Oh, we are ticking our box, and then more so. Morgan Seatree bringing all the joy for your weekend. This is called Looking for Love.

And with that, I am out of here for Saturday night. Cheers for your company. 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I haven't done Totally Connected in a while. And a couple of weekdays off. I'm hoping I can remember how to do it. I'll see you. We'll find out Monday, 10 UK time. Enjoy the rest of your weekend. Neil's on after your latest news. And after two quick D&B bangers to get us there, Becky Hill, Disconnect on the way, after Sub Focus and Katie B.

0: NATO has described security in the Arctic as one of its top priorities after the United States and Denmark announced a deal that resolved a long-running dispute about Greenland, expected to be signed in the coming days. President Trump says the agreement will give the US permanent control of security in the self-governing Danish territory. Lars Christian Brask is the Deputy Speaker of the Danish Parliament and Chairman of the Nordic Council.
1: It gives us the security that we all will benefit from in the Arctic region. It is partnership we have via NATO and have had for many years. We've helped the US in Iraq and Afghanistan, and this is just a continuation of that relationship.
0: Kent police say a fire at a hotel in Folkestone in the early hours of the morning may have been started deliberately. Around 280 people were evacuated from the Grand Burstyn Hotel on the seafront just after 1 a.m. One person was taken to hospital with minor injuries. Ross Honeycomb was one of the guests.
2: I looked out over the underground car park and there was smoke billowing from the underground car park. So I knew, get out, this ain't a false alarm. So I've got out, I've gone down my corridor, told, knocked on my mum's door, everyone else's door, tell her to get out.
0: Runners around South Africa have gathered to honour a jogger who was among nine women murdered in Johannesburg in the past 2 months. Anti-corruption campaigner Lebo Ramafoko believes the police investigation is being compromised.
3: When you look at what is happening in policing in South Africa, it tells you that corruption is not a victimless crime. When we divert resources from policing, we then do not have the adequate resources for intelligence to investigate what is taking place.
0: Andy Burnham has congratulated Michael Mara on his election as Scottish Labour leader. He's won the contest to take over from Anna Sawa and has pledged to reconnect with the country after Labour lost the Scottish Parliament election in May. The leader of the Democratic Unionists says his party will not be found wanting when it comes to cooperating with other unionists in next year's elections. Gavin Robinson told the DUP conference in Belfast the party mustn't gift-wrap seats to Sinn Féin, the SDLP or Alliance that it could otherwise win.
4: We are committed to constructively work and actively engage with other unionist parties, as we have before, to get the largest number of pro-union candidates elected to our Assembly and to our councils. Working together, we are stronger.
0: The Inter-Services Rugby League competition will go down to the final week after the RAF Army game ended in a 22-all draw. Corporal John Davatanavulu is the Army captain.
5: Don't know what's going to happen on the day. It's just the pressure that it brings. We could play off-season and we could win or we could beat us, but it comes to Inter-Service and some pressure that it is that we kind of flap on the day or they bring. So that's just the beat of it. So it's exciting.
0: And that's the latest.
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Jumping into your Saturday night, thanks to Joe Carden for getting things underway as usual with old school and anthems. My name is Neil Moore. This is Club Culture. 3 hours of the very best in house grooves this hour. Later, progressive and melodic trance. And then in the final hour, we ratchet it up to the uplifting and euphoric trance. But we are kind of getting ahead of ourselves. We kicked off with a track I'm sure you probably recognize the sample from. Federico Scavo has taken the classic Bee Gees Staying Alive and remixed it for 2026. Or has he just sampled it? I'm not 100% sure. That is out on Area 94. And we followed that up with Pure Colors, Always Dancing, the Pintos New York City 1-2 extended remix on Probot Records. We're going to get into your house session as we share the first bit of mix action. That is on the way very soon. We'll get into that after Camel Fat, Josh Giganti featuring Cuda. This is

Giganti featuring Kuda and So Good, the Francis Mercier extended remix on When Stars Align. If you are looking to keep up to date with the track list we feature here in Club Culture of the weekend, then your easiest place to do that is follow our WhatsApp channel. 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Of course, if you're not using WhatsApp or not on WhatsApp, then maybe X or Blue Sky are your places to go. At DJ Neil Moore on those, or come and find Club Culture on Blue Sky. Time to get into the mix now. Your house session this week includes new tracks from Monkey Safari and DJ Island, JetBoo Jack and Jonathan Ulysses, Rockin' Moroccan, Lenny Fontana and Paris Francis, KC Lights featuring KTLN, and this is Joseph Capriati and Gennaro in Control.

Joseph Capriati and Gennaro with Control on Metamorphis Records. Casey Lights featuring KTLN and Work on Tour Room. Lenny Fontana teaming up with Paris Francis and My Song on Muscle Funk. Rockin' Moroccan has got to be my favourite artist name of the week here in Club Culture. And the track Hot Blooded, the extended mix. JetBlue Jack and Jonathan Ulysses, Sound of Music. And Monkey Safari with DJ Island and Joy on Good Vibes from Paradise, which is a fairly new record label to me. Plenty more to come then before we get up to the news. This is Mike Vale and I Need It on Love & Other.

Mike Vale and I Need It on Love and Other. It's BFPS for your Saturday night. We are heading into the autumn sessions throughout October. Just giving you a little heads up about that. Non-stop mix action every weekend here in Club Culture as I relocate once again, this time from the South Atlantic in the Falkland Islands to Germany. So I need a little bit of time to sort myself out. So we are going to be sharing the Club Culture summer closing parties in the autumn sessions every weekend throughout October. Do hope you can join us for some of that. We're going to get up to the news with Vice after Empire of the Sun. This is DNA, Maceo Plex on the remix.

0: Denmark and Greenland say a new deal with the United States will bolster security in the Arctic territory. It's hoped the move will end tensions with President Trump, who's previously suggested he could buy or even invade the island. The details of the agreement isn't yet clear, but The Economist's Washington bureau chief, Shashank Joshi, says the Americans are calling it a triumph.
1: What they're saying suggests this is a sort of incremental, modest improvement on what was already there with this old 1951 agreement between America and Denmark. And those improvements seem to be things like America having a veto on Chinese or Russian investment in Greenland. It would seem to allow America to expand its military footprint.
0: Kent police say a fire at a hotel in Folkestone in the early hours of the morning may have been started deliberately. Around 280 people were evacuated from the Grand Burstyn Hotel on the seafront just after 1 a.m. Firefighters described the blaze, which is believed to have started in the basement, as very severe. Detectives have asked for witnesses or anyone with dashcam footage to come forward. A large plume of black smoke has been seen near the international airport in the Saudi capital Riyadh, hours after air raid alerts there. Some flights of the city's international airport have been delayed and others cancelled. There's been no comment from the Saudi government. Here's BBC reporter Joanna Keane.
2: Last night, residents in Riyadh received an alert on their phones telling them to stay indoors. It was the first time such alerts had been issued since the recent escalation in the conflict with the Iran-backed Houthis in Yemen. An all-clear was given this morning, but now flames and black smoke have been seen near the international airport, amid reports of a fuel tank on fire. The Houthis declared a maritime blockade of Saudi ships in July, which the group said was in retaliation for a Saudi blockade of ports and airports that it controls in Yemen.
0: The Liberal Democrat leader says his party won't be caught off guard if there is a snap election. At its annual conference, Sir Ed Davey says they're already working on what the party will promise voters. Some members are worried they've lost ground in the polls over the past year, but Sir Ed Davey says the Lib Dems are still the party to back if you want to change the political system, which he believes is holding the country back.
3: I think people can see that now with big money coming in, with foreign interference, and they want to change our political system. Only the Liberal Democrats offer that radical change.
0: The Inter-Services Rugby League competition will go down to the final week after the RAF game, Army game, ended in a 22-all draw. The RAF captain is Corporal Liam Bradley.
4: It's quite a dejected look within our group at the minute. Everyone's heads down. It feels like, yeah, we've lost the Inter-Services, but it's all still to play for next week. Hopefully the Navy do us a favour and we can get the IS. Obviously not the way we wanted to win it, but we've still got a chance.
0: And that's the latest. I'm John Adderley.

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If you want to get in touch with me, you can email clubculture@bfbs.com. We'd love to hear from you, especially if you want to get a shout in, because time's running out before we head into the autumn session. So kind of off the radar, but still bringing you that Saturday night vibe right throughout October. Don't you worry about that. But I do need a little time to move from the Falklands to Germany. Kicks off this hour with Archery and Keep It Going on Pure Trance, Sadeco DJ, and We're Still Around on Magic Island. Follow that up, and this is Three Drives and

Knives and Air Traffic, Callous Extended Remix on Captivating, bringing you the club culture vibe from our studios in the Falkland Islands. Not many more times I'm going to be able to say that as I'm heading off to Germany next to link into our studios in Zennelager there. That's going to be my home for the foreseeable once I get there in October. Returning to my old Germany stomping ground from the early noughties. Looking forward to getting back. Clubculture at bfbs.com if you'd like to get in touch and get a shout out for one of those shows coming up. The first one will be in November because we have the autumn sessions coming up through October. Do hope to touch base with you after those. We're going to get into your Saturday night session right now. On the way, Armin van Buuren and Pete Tong with Poppy Bascom. They've taken on the classic Fragmas, Toka's Miracle. JG, Des Ferro and Jez, Explosion and Sarah Oakes, Raphael Osmo, and this is Metacomplex with Orca.

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Raphael Osmo, Summer Breeze. Explosion with Sarah Oakes and Pulsar on Soviet Recordings. Daz Ferro with Jez and Right to Love. JG and The Chains, the extended mix. And Armin Van Buuren teaming up with Pete Tong and Poppy Bascom to take on Fragma's Toka's Miracle on the Ministry of Sound label. 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

Wrapping up your second hour, Gum Gum and March on Armand, and you just heard Rhea Silva with Promise Me. 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

0: NATO has described security in the Arctic as one of its top priorities after the United States and Denmark announced a deal that resolved a long-running dispute about Greenland, expected to be signed in the coming days. President Trump says the agreement will give the US permanent control of security in the self-governing Danish territory. BBC correspondent Lise Doucette says despite easing tensions, there remain many unknowns.
1: Does this give the U.S. any more rights than it did already have under the 1951 Defense Treaty, which gave the U.S. exclusive and extensive access to Greenland? To what kind of control does it give it over mineral rights? Because that's President Trump talked about sensitive investments. But I think for the leaders of Greenland and Denmark, who have also welcomed the agreement, they've emphasized Denmark has sovereignty and that the Greenlanders do have the right of self-determination. So let's see what is in the text.
0: The Houthis in Yemen say they've attacked sites in the Saudi capital Riyadh and the Red Sea city of Yanbu. The Iranian-backed group says it launched missiles and drones in retaliation for Saudi warplanes striking Houthi positions this week. Earlier, a plume of black smoke was seen near the international airport in Riyadh after reports of explosions at a fuel depot. Saudi authorities say they intercepted and destroyed a ballistic missile fired at Riyadh. Turkey says it's ready to help under a defense pact signed with Saudi Arabia and Pakistan. Police say a 13-year-old girl who'd been reported missing last Friday has been found in Manchester city centre. Lilia, who's from Bolton, is said to be safe and well. Ed Sheeran's performing in Philadelphia tonight in his first show since the rapper Macklemore was dropped from the singer's US tour over pro-Palestinian comments made on stage. Sheeran says the decision was taken by his promoter, not by him. Four other supporting acts have since withdrawn, and pro-Palestinian groups are planning a protest outside the venue. Ticket resale prices for the show have fallen by nearly 40% in the past 3 days. The Inter-Services Rugby League competition will go down to the final week after the RAF Army game ended in a 22-all draw. Kath Brazier was there.
2: The RAF's dream of lifting the trophy a week early hit a hurdle in Stanningley as the Army again denied them victory. This time, though, it was a 22-22 draw, but it will feel like a loss to both sides. A really tight game brought about some incredible moments from both sides, but it really came down to a frenetic final 10 minutes where both teams missed opportunities to score. A knock-on by the RAF led to a no try, and the Army missed two drop goal opportunities that would have gifted them the extra point. It means the title is now out of the RAF's control and will be decided when the Army play the Navy next week in Hewarth. Kath Brazier, BFBS Forces News, Stanningley.
0: And that's the latest. I'm John Adderley.

It's your final hour of Club Culture this weekend. Alex Kudrow and Run Its Course on Edge One. Not had tunes coming through from the Edge One label for quite some time. That's the first one in what seems like many months, and good to hear back from them. This is Full Course and Be The One.

Full Course, Be The One, the extended mix on Narrantology. It's BFBS, your Saturday night. This is Club Culture. We are at full power and we're heading into the mix for the final time this weekend. Got a brand new remix of the classic Space Brothers Forgiven on the way. Giuseppe Ottaviani has teamed up with Ilan Bluestone, got their latest collaboration coming up. Anthony Minar, Time Geometry and Nelly TGM. Melodoka is on the way, and this is Johan Guilan versus Virtual Vault and Tim.

Four Bar Session in Club Culture this weekend. Johan Gillen and Virgil Vault with Intensive, the Airscape extended remix on Black Hole Recordings, Melodica, and Still Breathing on Space 4, Time Geometry with Nelly, TGM and Hyperdrive, the Harmonic Wave extended remix on 2 Rock Uplifting, Anthony Minar and False Epilogue on Monster Neos, Giuseppe Ottaviani with Illa and Bluestone and Together Again on A State of Trance, and a brand new remix of the classic trance anthem from the Space Brothers, Forgive Them. Daniel Skyver's behind that, and that is on Captivating. We're going to take you back to 1997 for your show summit tune this week, and that's on the way after Fur Kinge and Emma Wang featuring Adre Du and Nina. This is Bloomin'.

for Ginge and Emma Wang featuring Adre Du and Nini with Blooming on Pure Trance Neon. We're almost done for this weekend. We do have one more Normal Club Culture coming up next Saturday night before we head into your autumn sessions. So I do hope you can join me for that. 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It'll be the final Show Summit tune from our studios in the Falkland Islands before I head off to Germany. So maybe you'd fancy that. Before we go this week, though, taking it back to 1997 for your Show Summit tune, this is Natural Born Grooves and Groove Bird, the Baby Blue remix on Positive.

This weekend's show summit track here in Club Culture, Natural Born Grooves, Groove Bird, the Baby Blue remix on Positiva from 1997. 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As I mentioned more than once tonight, we are into the autumn sessions, wrapping up summer 2026 in October. So do come along and join me for my final proper show from the Falkland Islands next Saturday night, right around the Force as well. Do hope you can join me then. Otherwise, bfbs.com/catch-up if you'd like to check out tonight's show once again. 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

0: Iran-backed Houthi militants in Yemen say they carried out a drone and missile attack on the Saudi capital Riyadh, as well as energy sites on the country's Red Sea coast. Saudi authorities said they intercepted and destroyed a ballistic missile fired at Riyadh without confirming any further strikes or casualties. Caroline Rose is from the Sufan Center think tank.
1: We're seeing an active shift in the Houthi strategy. It's no longer about creating chokeholds over key maritime corridors and trying to restrict the global energy infrastructure, but now it's about trying to advance their own momentum in Yemen civil war and against one of their greatest adversaries, Saudi Arabia. It shows that they have the capability to shift from maritime domains to overland attacks well into Saudi Arabia's capital.
0: Police say they found a 13-year-old girl who'd been reported missing since Friday while on patrol in Manchester city centre this evening. There'd been a handful of sightings of Lilia, who's from Bolton, in the last 8 days. Officers say she's been reunited with her mum. NATO's described security as one of its top priorities after the US and Denmark announced a deal that resolved a long-running dispute about Greenland. President Trump said the agreement would give the US permanent control of security in the self-governing Danish territory. The BBC's Lise Doucette says there are questions about the detail of the agreement.
2: Does this give the US any more rights than it did already have under the 1951 Defense Treaty, which gave the US exclusive and extensive access to Greenland? To what kind of control does it give it over mineral rights? Because that's President Trump talked about sensitive investments. But I think for the leaders of Greenland and Denmark, they've emphasized Denmark has sovereignty and that the Greenlanders do have the right of self-determination.
0: Pro-Palestinian protests are underway outside an Ed Sheeran concert in Philadelphia after the opening act Macklemore was dropped because of comments he made about Israeli military actions in Gaza. Other support artists quit the show in solidarity. The Inter-Services Rugby League competition will go down to the final week after the RAF Army game ended in a 22-all draw. The RAF captain is Corporal Liam Bradley.
3: It's quite a dejected look within our group at the minute. Everyone's heads down. It feels like, yeah, we've lost the Inter-Services, but it's all still to play for next week. Hopefully the Navy do us a favour and we can get the IS. Obviously not the way we wanted to win it, but we've still got a chance.
0: Coventry have beaten Nottingham Forest 1-0 for their first win since gaining promotion back to the Premier League. Arsenal's perfect start to their title defence ended with a 3-0 defeat at Brighton, while North London rivals Spurs remain winless, losing 3-2 to Aston Villa. That's the latest. I'm Susan Bookbinder. Shake, shake, shake, shake, shake, shake, hard to the beat. The beat of the on.

That's Panu on the remix of Sophie Ellis-Bextor and Murder on the Dance Floor is playing for you right around the Forces world and across the UK on BFBS Beats. We also played you The Weeknd and Take My Breath. Hey, how are you? Hope you're doing all right. My name is Jacob Dyer and I'm sorting you out for the next 4 hours with a load of great music. Wherever you are in the Forces world right now, I promise you, you are going to love what we've got lined up for you. Bass Hunter on the way, Ray to Play as well, but right now here's Duke Dumont and Ain't No Game.

It's Ray and friends playing right around the Forces world and across the UK. You're on BFBS Beats. Hey, how are you? Hope you are doing all right. Look, maybe it's early hours of Sunday morning right now, and perhaps you're up starting the day strong by doing a bit of fizz. If that's you, you're going to like this tune. Or maybe it's the middle of the night and you're struggling to stay awake. Or perhaps it's still Saturday night for you based on where you are in the Forces world. I'll tell you what, whatever time it is right now, you're going to love this tune. Just turn it up nice and loud. This is Bass Hunter, and now you're gone.

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Topic and Lucky Ones. It's on BFBS Beats. You're on with Jacob Dyer. I hope you are doing all right wherever you are in the forces world right now. And it's a Sunday. And a lot of people class Sunday as the start of a new week. For me, it's like still the old week. And I class Monday as the start of the new week. But last week, just gone, I tried something, right? Something I've never tried in my life before. I tried a Cornish pasty. Now, apparently it's quite a common thing to have tried a Cornish pasty. I never thought that potato and pastry would work and go together. This week, I basically got peer pressured into trying one and oh my life is changed forever.

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Shane Codd and Get Out of My Head. It's on BFBS Beats with Jacob Dye. I hope you're doing well wherever you are in the forces world right now. And I just want you to take a second, right? Who is your favourite kind of breakthrough artist of the last few years? Is it Cat's Eye? Is it Rachel Chinariri? Is it another? Is it December 10? No, probably not them. But mine, mine is Jazzy. And she is back solo this time. Big fan of this one. It's called My People and it's on BFBS Beats.

0: It's Calvin Harris and Rihanna. This is what you came for on BFBS Beats. This is Jacob Dyer. Now, all over my For You page at the moment, I'm just getting videos of Rihanna performing live with Jay-Z, just casually rubbing it in that I wasn't there, and I really wish I was. Oh, it looks so good, right? I'm going to keep the tunes coming for you. On the way, we've got music from Alesso and Katy Perry, but right now, this is from Barry Can't Swim, and it's called Dance, Dance, Dance.
1: This is a game. Whatever I play to you, you play back to me. Back to me. You play back.

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It's Alesso and Katy Perry, When I'm Gone, on BFBS Beats. This is Jacob Zayer. Thank you so much for listening wherever you are in the Forces world right now. And can you spare just a couple of minutes just to do me a quick favour? We want to know what you think of what we do here at BFBS. This is your chance to tell us what you think of absolutely everything that we do, right? What you love, but also what you would change as well. And just by filling out our survey, you'll get entered into the next prize draw to win some online shopping vouchers. Not too bad, and I promise you it's a nice, quick and easy survey as well. It's not one of those long, boring ones, and you can get on with it right now by heading

0: And it got in and ravers on BFBS Beats. All right, to you, wherever you are listening right now, maybe you've got us on in Ops in Estonia, maybe you've got us on in Brunei or in Canada, the Falkland Islands, Germany, Cyprus, wherever it is that you are, we have got you covered. It's Jacob Dyer with you currently at our studios at RAF Bryce Norton. Thank you so much for your company. All right, on the way, we're going to get you up to date with your latest headlines in Forces News. But to take us there, this is Flo Rida and T-Pain with Low.
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0: Iran-backed Houthi fighters in Yemen say they've launched missile and drones at targets in the Saudi capital Riyadh and the Red Sea city of Yanbu. Black smoke has been seen rising from Riyadh's main airport after reports of explosions at a fuel depot. A spokesperson for the group said the attacks were in retaliation for Saudi airstrikes.
1: Accordingly, the Yemeni armed forces, with the help of Almighty God, carried out two military operations.